chilly for your work day. Good morning. It's RB with you for your Monday and welcome to it. Thanks to Randall Heating, now stocking premium Gosney pizza ovens, taking your pizza game to the next level. How are we all doing? I have just come back from being on leave from being sick. I've had a bit of a cold for the last few days, so I feel like I'm 98% there, but I'm just a little more nasally than I would like to be. But please do bear with me. Hey, weather-wise, is it summer already? What's happened? I feel like we skipped spring somewhere along the line. Mostly sunny today, top of 19 degrees around Launceston, top of 17 for the northeast. Also sunny there, and on the east coast, also a beautiful sunny day and a top of 17 degrees. We're going to keep the good mood going with some great music. With Mary, Teddy Swims.

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1: Good morning, I'm Ebony Ablett. Authorities are investigating two separate, deliberately lit fires in Launceston's northern suburbs, establishing a state parliamentary committee to examine the sale of Tasmania's largest farm property.
0: Delivering the local stories from the local voices that just simply can't get anywhere else.
1: With the aim of restarting operations at the Liberty Bell Bay Manganese Smelter. Recognised in the annual Launceston Chamber of Commerce Business Excellence Award.
0: Chile, part of the community across Launceston and the North East, and leaders in local.
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0: Get tuned in. It's Mornings on Chili. Chili. Thanks to the new range of versatile Uni pizza ovens at Randall Heating, Gledow Street, Invermay.

0: Early for your workday, it's RB taking you through your Monday. Now, the final siren is nearly here. We're talking about the grand final. And Chilli FM is giving you the chance to be a part of the ultimate grand final party at Country Club Tasmania. So picture this. 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It's all thanks to Country Club Tasmania, Launceston, GWM, Bogue St. George, and Balls and Bumpers. You can be part of the grand final action with Chilli. Hey, on the way, it's G-Flip. Bet on Fire plus Dua Lipa and a bit of you too. It's right here on Chilli.
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0: Chilly for your workday. Hey, it's RV taking you through your Monday. Now, don't forget to listen in to Nick and Marcus every single morning for your chance to hear the spicy single. It's also your chance to contribute because you can decide which song out of two you would like to hear the most. See if yours wins out. It's all thanks to Launceston Floor World, more than just flooring. And on the way, we've got some Maroon 5 for you. Some Taylor Swift. Paul Russell. It's all up after 11 o'clock. News is next.
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11: Good morning, I'm Britt Aylin. The murder of a woman at her Huonville home yesterday is not classified as a family violence incident, according to Tasmania Police. Authorities were called to the house on Stride Street in the early hours of the morning after receiving a 000 call from the address. Police believe the 85-year-old woman was smothered in her bed, her 55-year-old son charged with murder.
12: The investigations are still ongoing. However, I can't actually comment on the motive behind this.
11: Detective Inspector David Gill there. He says the kinship between a mother and son does not constitute a significant relationship under Tasmania's Family Violence Act. Australians have raised almost $4 million for Nepal as the race to find survivors continues. Karen Morris from the Emergency Action Alliance telling Seven the funds will go directly to those on the ground.
2: We have 13 of our 15 members, including Save the Children, Oxfam, Plan International, and their best place to know how to help, who's in need, and how to deliver that aid effectively.
11: 43 Australians are among the more than 3,000 people still missing. Gun safety advocates have come together for a renewed push for the inclusion of ownership limits in the state government's proposed firearm reforms. The coalition, comprised of the Alana and Madeline Foundation, Medics for Gun Control, Gun Control Australia, the Australian Gun Safety Alliance and more, is calling for the legislation to be reworked before it returns to state parliament. Aussie childcare workers have launched their latest bid for better pay and conditions. Carolyn Smith from the United Workers Union says they want to lower their current staffing ratios and a 10% pay rise over the next 2 years.
13: You know, educators are not highly paid. The original wage increase they've got over the last couple of years has meant that many educators can stay in the sector. They want to continue to build their wages so they can stay in the jobs that they love.
11: And Tom Cruise is returning to the racetrack in a sequel to 1990's Days of Thunder. He's back as NASCAR driver Cole Trickle with Anne Hathaway on board to play the team's owner and engineer. The film is scheduled to hit cinemas in June of 2028.
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11: In sport, Melbourne and Carlton have both continued their hot starts to the AFLW season. The Blues and Demons each making it 3-3 against Fremantle and Brisbane. Essendon, Geelong, Port Adelaide and Richmond were yesterday's other winners. Meantime, in the men's game, Jarman Impey says Hawthorn's pumped for Thursday night's qualifying final against the Dockers in front of a packed Fremantle crowd, declaring the side's round 24 win over the Eagles as the perfect warm-up.
14: Get a sense of the ground, get a sense of where we're staying again, and then being back there, I think it was meant to be.
11: And Adam Walton's US Open has come to an end on the opening day of play, the Aussie falling in straight sets as competition got underway at Flushing Meadows. Talia Gibson was also out in the first round. And that is the latest in news and sport. I'm Britt Aylin.
1: Chili's three-day forecast.
0: The weather belongs Essendon today. Mostly sunny, some light winds. We're heading for a top of 19 degrees today. Top of 17 for your Tuesday. Overcast, high chance of showers throughout the day and into your Wednesday. Also overcast, high chance of showers. A top of 15 degrees. For the northeast today, mostly sunny, light winds, a top of 17 degrees. Top of 15 for your Tuesday, partly cloudy, some showers. And into your Wednesday, overcast showers, a top of 13 degrees. And for the east coast, mostly sunny today, light winds, top of 17 there. Partly cloudy for your Tuesday, some showers, and a top of 18 degrees. And then for your Wednesday, partly cloudy, slight chance of a shower, and a top of 16 degrees. 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

0: 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So make sure you're registered and listening in to Jay Harves in the Arves because she could be calling you with some great news. Hey, on the way, it's Alex Warren. Shawn Mendes. I know I can treat you better. And Katrina and the Waves. You're on Chilli.
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2: 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Their pick versus their pick, and you call the winner. I like it. Jump on Chilli's Instagram each morning and vote for the track you want blasting across your speakers. 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Is it a blast from the past, or something fresh out of the oven? You decide. The track with the most votes gets crowned the spicy single of the day and takes over Chilli Breakfast. Two songs, one winner every morning. Thanks to Launceston Floor World, Merino Street, Kings Meadows. 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
0: Thanks to the new range of versatile Uni pizza ovens at Randall Heating, Gledow Street, Invermay.

0: Billy, for your work day, are they taking you through? Now, I feel like the weather is kind of getting us in the mood because summer is calling and Chile is putting you at the centre of Tasmania's biggest racing and social events. So thanks to Tasmanian Turf Club, we are giving away one double summer social pass weekly to the hottest events on the calendar. So we're talking fashion, live music, DJs, after parties and unforgettable days trackside. Five events, one pass and zero FOMO. The Taz New Market featuring Mayhem in the Mounting Yard, the Longford Cup on New Year's Day, Taz Oaks Ladies Day and the Good Friday Lawn Party. Plus, of course, the Launceston Cup featuring DJ Havana Brown performing at the official after party. Now, I cannot tell you how much of a fan I am of DJ Havana Brown. I'm so excited for this. One weekly prize, your entire summer is sorted. So head over to chillyfm.com.au to win on the web. It's your summer social pass with Tasmanian Turf Club and Chile, the home of the hottest hits. Speaking of hot hits, we've got the Jonas Brothers. They're up next, plus Olivia Rodrigo. We're on Chile.
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10: Good afternoon, I'm Olivia Hicks with the latest. Tasmania Police says the alleged murder of an 85-year-old woman at her Huonville home yesterday is not considered to be an act of family violence. The woman's 55-year-old son, who is also believed to have been her carer, is accused of smothering his mother in her bed. Detective Inspector David Gill explaining that there are rules around how these crimes are classified.
11: In the Tasmanian context, under the Family Violence Act, there's a definition of what constitutes a significant relationship, mothers and sons or fathers and daughters do not come into that assessment.
10: Tasmanian construction firm Fairbrothers has been locked in to deliver the state's junior high-performance AFL training centre at Kingston in Hobart South. Tasmania Devils chair Grant O'Brien explains the scale of the Devils' future home.
12: It'll be a 9,000 square metre high-performance centre. For those of you that shop in supermarkets, that's about three times the size of a local supermarket. It's a massive piece of infrastructure that'll be the home for our elite men's and women's team.
10: Australians are joining retirement village waiting lists in record numbers as demand for retirement housing outpaces supply. New figures show almost 27,000 registrations have been lodged nationwide, with demand strongest for affordable two-bedroom homes. The Executive Director of the Retirement Living Council, Daniel Gannon, says older Aussies are entering retirement villages later in life and increasingly expect care and support services to be available.
13: We know that demand isn't the problem, but the queue just keeps getting longer and longer, while too many retirement projects that are being considered right now by developers and operators, they're just disappearing as a direct result of congestion in the planning pipeline.
10: Police say they nabbed a number of drivers speeding during a high-visibility traffic operation in the state's north at Bridport yesterday. During the operation, officers detected 12 speeding drivers, including a 21-year-old P2 licence holder travelling at 132 k's in a 100 zone, and a 20-year-old driver detected speeding on two separate occasions throughout the day. Police say, of concern, six of the 12 drivers detected speeding were provisional licence holders. And today marks the 29th anniversary of Princess Diana's death. She was tragically killed in a car accident in Paris in 1997.
1: Introducing a new beef stroganoff pie from Banjo's Bakery Cafe. Rich, hearty, creamy, and wrapped in Banjo's famous golden flaky pastry. Banjo's Stroganoff Pie. Are you stroganoff? Chili, your sport now.
10: Turning to your sport now, and tickets for Friday night's elimination final have gone on sale to Cats and Blues members. The general public get its chance from 3 this afternoon. Meantime, a former Bombers legend is worried about the Swans' prospects in their qualifying final against Brisbane. James Heard telling Nine he's not sure Sydney can cover the loss of the 5 players they've suspended.
14: The weather for Launceston today, mostly sunny, some light winds. We're heading for a top of 19 degrees today. Top of 17 for your Tuesday. Overcast, high chance of showers throughout the day and into your Wednesday. Also overcast, high chance of showers at a top of 15 degrees. For the northeast today, mostly sunny, light winds, a top of 17 degrees. Top of 15 for your Tuesday, partly cloudy, some showers. And into your Wednesday, overcast showers, a top of 13 degrees. And for the east coast, mostly sunny today, light winds, top of 17 there. Partly cloudy for your Tuesday, some showers and a top of 18 degrees. And then for your Wednesday, partly cloudy, slight chance of a shower and a top of 16 degrees. 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
14: That's right, we're throwing it back to our favourites of the 80s, the 90s and the early 2000s. 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We're going to kick things off in 1984 with English singer and composer Philip Oakley and Italian composer and producer Giorgio Moroder. Now, this particular track was written for the film Electric Dreams, and the film's director, Steve Barron, wanted to emulate the huge success of Flashdance a year earlier. And because Flashdance had used electronic music of Giorgio Moroder, he enlisted him as the director of music, who wrote most of the score. And he wanted the end credits to roll as an emotional song the same way that Flashdance had done. So he was very heavily influenced by this. And it ended up being a huge success. Here it is. It's Together in Electric Dreams, kicking off our Throwback Lunch.

it back to 1998 there with the Bare Naked Ladies 1 week. Hey, it's RB taking you through your throwback lunch for your Monday. Now we're going to head over to 2006. This one is the fourth single from Aussie dance group Sneaky Sound System. And this particular track was actually written for the Dance Electronica category of the 2007 International Songwriting Competition. It didn't win, but it did come in second, which is pretty darn good. Here it is, Sneaky Sound System with Pictures for your throwback lunch.

0: And we're wrapping up our throwback lunch there in 1996 with, of course, Oasis, Don't Look Back in Anger. And that track is from one of my favourite album titles ever, which is What's the Story, Morning Glory, because it rhymes, okay? I like an album name that rhymes. That particular track actually went platinum 7 times in the UK, which is absolutely wild. Hey, we're going to get back into your hottest hits now. Got some Disco Lines and Tinashe for ya. Plus, Justin Bieber. I need you to hold. You're on Chilli.
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1: 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Thanks to the new range of versatile Uni pizza ovens at Randall Heating, Gledow Street, Invermay.

0: Daily for your workday. Hey, it's Artby with you, and I hope your Monday is tracking well. Now, have you checked out the free iHeart app yet? It's pretty cool. You can see a whole bunch of stuff on there and listen to a whole bunch of stuff, including some podcasts. Now, I don't know about you, but I am one of the weird people that likes to watch my podcasts. I like to see the people that are talking. I don't know if that makes me weird or not, but it's a preference of mine, and it is also an option now on the iHeart app. So you can check out the video podcast and hear the voices that you know and see the moments that you've missed. You can watch full episodes as well, such as the You're Dead to Me podcast. This one is very, very cool. It's about history. So it's a BBC podcast. It mixes historians and comedians. 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

0: 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Hey, I'll be wrapping things up for our Monday together. Hope yours has been good. I'm surprised that my voice has actually held out today. I'm quite proud of that fact. Hey, Jay Harves is in next to take you through the rest of your afternoon. Here's a taste of what she's got. City Sonic, Taylor Swift. That bit of Mike Posner in there too. And loads more after 1 o'clock, so stick around. You're on Chilli. Bye for now.
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11: Good afternoon, I'm Olivia Hicks with the latest. The number of Aussies missing in the Nepal flooding disaster has risen to 43. 3,000 people are still unaccounted for after the catastrophic flood event, with the death toll sitting at over 800. Assistant Foreign Minister Matt Thistlethwaite has told the ABC he's not lost hope, especially in the light of the survival of Sydney woman Kara Savarino.
12: She's now safely back in Kathmandu. So that case provides some hope, but obviously every day this goes on, it becomes more difficult.
11: Meantime, it's been revealed a teacher at a secondary school in the path of the flooding saved 1,600 children after receiving a warning call 10 minutes before the school was inundated. Back home, and a Tasmanian construction firm has been locked in to deliver the new home base for the Tasmania Devils AFL and AFLW teams at Kingston in Hobart's south. Fairbrother today named as the successful contractor for the High Performance Training and Administration Centre. The facility is expected to be completed by mid-2028. Gun safety advocates have come together for a renewed push for the inclusion of ownership limits in the state government's proposed firearm reforms. The coalition, comprised of the Alana and Madeline Foundation, Medics for Gun Control, Gun Control Australia, the Australian Gun Safety Alliance and more, is calling for the legislation to be reworked before it returns to Parliament. Public consultation is now open on a new Tasmanian road safety strategy to help reduce road trauma across the state. Minister for Infrastructure and Transport, Kerry Vincent, says the new strategy will take a fresh approach to road safety across the state. He says that public feedback is important to ensure it meets community expectations, reduce deaths and serious injury on our roads. And country music queen Dolly Parton has been laid to rest next to her husband Carl in a private ceremony in Tennessee. At her request, it was a small private service for immediate family. She passed away last week at the age of 80.
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11: Turning to your sport now, and Carlton forward Will Haywood is expected to be available for Friday night's elimination final against the Cats. He just missed a selection for the wildcard win over Melbourne, but Blues coach Josh Fraser says time will tell.
13: Sort of done a pair of work, Will, to get himself to a position where he was close, and then not expect him to be a bit closer next week, so we'll see what that looks like.
11: This week's Southern final will pit Fremantle against Hawthorn in a qualifier on Thursday night. Sydney hosts Brisbane on Saturday before Adelaide meets the Western Bulldogs in an elimination later that night. And it's been a tough start for the Aussies at the US Open.
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14: Checking out your three-day forecast today. Mostly cloudy, tops of 19 degrees. Tomorrow some late showers, about tops of 17 degrees. Much the same for Wednesday, but tops of 15. 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
11: I'm Olivia Hicks. That's the latest from the newsroom.
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0: 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It's Chilly FM. Hey, you've got Zai with you filling in for Jay Harves until 5 o'clock today. Now, don't forget, you can catch Nick and Marcus tomorrow morning from 6 a.m. right here on Chilly FM, the home of the hottest hits. They've got all your giveaways. They've got everything that's happening right across Launceston and Northwest Tassie as well. So make sure you keep it locked to Chilly for all of the updates. 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
2: A two-year-old Emmett. 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

0: 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It's Chilli FM. You've got Zai with you filling in for Jay Harbs today. Now, summer is calling and Chilli is putting you at the centre of Tasmania's biggest racing and social events. 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All right, so just make sure you keep it locked to Chilli FM for all of the latest, but also register at chillifm.com.au to get your entry in the draw.
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2: 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Oh, yes, it is happening. Robbie has won the trip. Are you okay, Caroline?
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0: You're on the home of the hottest hits. It's Chilli FM. You've got Zai with you for your Monday afternoon. We're not too far away now from 2 o'clock. All the latest in national news and sport is coming your way next, so don't go anywhere. You're on Chilli.
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4: 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This is your news now.
5: Good afternoon, I'm Olivia Hicks with the latest. The Public Service Union says it understands the Tasmanian Museum and Art Gallery has been ordered to cut 30% of its workforce. Around 20 jobs are on the cutting block, according to the union. The State Growth Department, which has operated TMAG, is being restructured to become the infrastructure-focused Building Tasmania. As part of that process, 250 jobs are being cut in total. The state government has been contacted for comment. The desperate partner of an Australian man missing in Nepal is pleading for our government to send troops and helicopters to help with the massive search and rescue operation. Sirada Vishwana Thans told Nine her search for answers is getting nowhere.
6: I stay up all night, I stay up all day just calling numbers, just hoping for something, hoping to see my family members on the rescued list. We just want some answers. We just want our troops to go there and try and find our people.
5: Meantime, 15 people are missing after a powerful flash flood ripped through the US's Grand Canyon. The National Park Service says the torrent hit the Bright Angel Canyon and the Phantom Ranch area after a string of storms in the region. At least 60 people have been evacuated. Back home, and a Tasmanian company has secured the contract for the delivery of the state's new high-performance AFL training centre at Kingston in Hobart's south. Fairbrother has won the tender for the future home of the Tasmania Devils, which is expected to be completed midway through 2028. Club chair Grant O'Brien says the appointment of the construction company is a huge milestone moment for the Devils.
7: From the day one, we've said how important this is that our football club reflect the state. It's a whole of state effort, and what's important for us in everything we do is to ensure a whole of state benefit.
5: And retirement villages are becoming increasingly sought after, with nearly 27,000 Australians now on waiting lists. A new industry report found more than a third of villages have waiting lists, particularly for two-bedroom units priced under $1 million. Executive Director of the Retirement Living Council, Daniel Gannon, says demand is being driven by an ageing population and growing expectations around in-home care and support services.
8: So we know that we're staring down a major housing crisis in this country. We do have an ageing population. There is a silver tsunami that is getting closer and closer to us by the day.
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5: Turning to your sport now, and Talia Preston's the first Aussie through to the second round of the US Tennis Open. The 20-year-old says it was a relief to beat American Alicia Parks in straight sets.
9: It was a bit of relief. Obviously, that was my second one. The first one was not so great. But just relief, just super excited, really happy, and just proud of all the work that we've put in.
5: And in the AFL, Freo defender Jordan Clark says his side won't use last year's finals campaign as motivation. As the Mania Premiers prepare for Hawthorn on Thursday night, the Dockers went down by 1 point to the Suns in a home knockout final last season. But Clark says they're a different team this time around.
10: You know, we're a whole year improved and better from that game, and we're a better team. We've added some blokes to our list. We're all completely different players again this year compared to where we were last year. So, no, there's not too many things to draw on that game.
5: I'm Olivia Hicks. That's the latest from the newsroom.
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11: Checking out your three-day forecast. Today, mostly cloudy, tops of 19 degrees. Tomorrow, some late showers about, tops of 17 degrees. Much the same for Wednesday, but tops of 15. 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

0: 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It's Chilly FM. You've got Zai with you filling in for Jay Harbs. And don't forget that you can catch Will and Woody this afternoon from 5 o'clock. 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

0: 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It's Chilli FM. Hey, you've got Zai with you filling in for Jay Harbs on your Monday afternoon. Now, the final siren is nearly here. And Chilli, we're giving you the chance to be part of the ultimate grand final party at the Country Club Tasmania. Now, just think of this for a minute, okay? You're with your crew. There's a big screen, an ice cold St. George on arrival, and all the footy energy that you can handle. 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Now, if you want to be a part of this, it's pretty easy. 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It's all thanks to the team at the Country Club Tasmania, Launceston, Bogues St. George and Balls and Bumpers. Now be part of the grand final action right with us here at Chilli FM.
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2: Good morning, I'm Ebony Ablett. Authorities are investigating two separate, deliberately lit fires in Launceston's northern suburbs, establishing a state parliamentary committee to examine the sale of Tasmania's largest farm property.
1: Delivering the local stories from the local voices that just simply can't get anywhere else.
2: With the aim of restarting operations at the Liberty Bell Bay Manganese Smelter. Recognised in the annual Launceston Chamber of Commerce Business Excellence Award.
1: Chilli, part of the community across Launceston and the North East, and leaders in local.
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0: 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You've got Zai with you. We're not too far away now from 3 o'clock. 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
12: Good afternoon, I'm Olivia Hicks with the latest. A southern Tasmanian man has fronted court for the first time, charged with murdering his elderly mother. Jason Victor Oates is charged with killing his 85-year-old mum in their New Norfolk home yesterday morning. Police allege he smothered her in her bed. They say she was unwell and had been her carer for a number of years. The 55-year-old appeared in the Hobart Magistrates Court this morning, charged with one count of murder. He did not enter a plea and was remanded in custody until his next court appearance in November. The number of Aussies missing in the Nepal flooding disaster has risen to 43. 3,000 people are still unaccounted for after the catastrophic flood event, with the death toll sitting at over 800. Assistant Foreign Minister Matt Thistlewaite has told the ABC he's not lost hope, especially in light of the survival of a Sydney woman, Kara Savarino.
13: She's now safely back in Kathmandu. So that case provides some hope, but obviously every day this goes on, it becomes more difficult.
12: Back home, and Tasmanian construction firm Fairbrothers been locked in to deliver the state's new high-performance AFL training centre at Kingston in Hobart's south. Tasmania Devils chair Grant O'Brien explains the scale of the Devils' future home.
14: It'll be a 9,000 square metre high-performance centre. For those of you that shop in supermarkets, that's about three times the size of a local supermarket. It's a massive piece of infrastructure that'll be the home for our elite men's and women's team.
12: Tasmania Fire Service crews from Launceston and Perth are in attendance at an outbuilding at the Old Marchanton site on Hobart Road at Breadalbin, fully involved in fire. Crews have confirmed a single dwelling completely destroyed and a vehicle is still burning in a carport. And housing designed for older Aussies is under growing pressure. New data shows almost 27,000 people are currently waiting for a place in a retirement village. The Retirement Living Council's Daniel Gannon says demand is rising faster than supply.
15: Every older person or couple who moves into a retirement village is also freeing up a home in the middle of the market for another family or a younger family. And then that creates a chain reaction that helps ease pressure right across the housing market.
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12: Turning to your sport now, and Fremantle coach Justin Longmuir is taking this week's qualifying final in his stride. The team hosting Hawthorn on Thursday night. Longmuir telling SEN, despite the team thinking about the prospect of making history, they're still focused on winning one game at a time.
17: It's about making sure that we stay in the moment, which has been our mantra all year. We've been able to treat every opponent on its merits, give our best to every week, and we've just really got to try and hone in on that.
12: And a huge upset in the US Open. Novak Djokovic has been knocked out in the first round, the first time he's lost in the first round of a Grand Slam in two decades. The 39-year-old looked to be in physical discomfort in the match, but managed to take it to five sets before being beaten by Argentinian Marino Navone. I'm Olivia Hicks. That's the latest from the newsroom.
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0: Checking out your three-day forecast today. Mostly cloudy, tops of 19 degrees. Tomorrow, some late showers about, tops of 17 degrees. Much the same for Wednesday, but tops of 15. 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

0: 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You've got Zai with you for your Monday afternoon, filling in for Jay Harves. Don't forget Nick and Marcus back tomorrow morning from 6 a.m. right here on Chilli FM. 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
1: 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It's Chilli FM. 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I've got you covered through until 5 o'clock. 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
14: There's some patchy delays both ways on the West Tamar Highway for those travelling through Riverside. And looking to Kings Meadows now, the Midland Highway has some southbound traffic slowing on approach to the Kings Meadows Link merge. And watch out for works on Kings Meadows Link after Connector Park Drive slowing traffic down. A lot can happen to the people you care about in a year, a month, a week. So ask, are you okay any day? Because a conversation could change a life. More traffic soon on Chilli, home of the hottest hits.
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0: 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It's Chilli FM. You've got Zai with you. We're just coming up to 4 o'clock. Almost knockoff time, isn't it? Hey, don't forget the latest in local and national sport is on the way next, so don't go anywhere. You're on Chilli.
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2: Good afternoon, I'm Olivia Hicks with the latest. The state government says it's disappointed at Woolworths' decision to stop selling Tasmanian beef from next year. The supermarket giant has cited rising production and freight costs across Bass Strait in its decision to no longer buy the state's beef. Government Minister Nick Digan says it will call on the federal government to release its independent review of the freight equalisation scheme, which was due to be delivered in the middle of this year.
3: You know, to say Bass Strait freight being a substantial barrier for businesses in Tasmania, but again, if you're a consumer and you're out and about, go to your local butcher, look for that buy local opportunity.
2: The Victorian Premier has defended the PM after calling One Nation dangerous and a threat to Australia. Pauline Hanson has criticised Anthony Albanese for the attack and says it just shows how desperate Labor is becoming. But Ben Carroll says he agrees with the Prime Minister.
4: The Prime Minister was showing leadership and making sure that we do not have divisive populism and divisive politics anywhere in our nation.
2: Australia is bolstering privacy laws in a bid to get on top of an explosion of new AI tech like smart glasses. The changes will include the rollout of ID Lock, which will allow us more control over what personal information is used and when. It will be available through MyGov from next year. The company rolling out shared e-bikes across Hobart says strict measures will be in place to stop riders leaving them across footpaths. The City of Hobart ended its e-scooter trial with Beam in April due to safety, regulatory and behavioural issues, saying an e-bike-only model would better suit the city. About 340 compact e-bikes will be deployed across the city on Wednesday. Lime's head, William Peters, says designated parking areas will be clearly marked.
5: There are some zones that we make sure people have to park at. You'll have a look in the CBD. It's designated by a blue area and they have to park on those corners. If a person doesn't respect those rules, they will continue paying and we'll also educate them to make sure that next time they don't do that.
2: And another reason to keep kids off screens. Research from the University of New South Wales carried out before the under-16s ban was rolled out found kids who got online at a younger age reported more symptoms of anxiety and depression. Before the ban came into effect, the average first-time user was just 11.
1: Introducing the new beef stroganoff pie from Banjo's Bakery Cafe. Rich, hearty, creamy, and wrapped in Banjo's famous golden flaky pastry. Banjo's Stroganoff Pie. Are you stroganoff? Chilli, your sport now.
2: Turning to sport now and in tennis first, Novak Djokovic has been reduced to tears after being knocked out of the US Open in the opening round. The 39-year-old looked to be in physical discomfort but managed to take it to five sets before being sent packing. He hasn't been knocked out in the first round of a Grand Slam for two decades. And in the AFL, Fremantle will have Murphy Reid back for Thursday's qualifying final against Hawthorn. Coach Justin Longmuir says the team doesn't have any injury issues in the lead-up to the clash at Opta's. He says they're in top form.
6: I feel like we're pretty well prepared for this week already and it's about fine-tuning now.
2: I'm Olivia Hicks. That's the latest from the newsroom.
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7: There's patchy delays both ways on the West Tamar Highway for those travelling through Riverside. Otherwise, looking to Kingsmeadows now, the Midland Highway has some traffic slowing on approach to the Kingsmeadows Link merge. And watch out for works on Kingsmeadows Link after Connector Park Drive slowing traffic down. Census night was Tuesday, the 11th of August. There's still time to complete. 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I'm Mia. More traffic soon on Chilli, home of the hottest hits.
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8: Checking out your three-day forecast today. Mostly cloudy, tops of 19 degrees. Tomorrow, some late showers about, tops of 17 degrees. Much the same for Wednesday, but tops of 15. 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
1: 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It's Jay Harves in the Arms on Chilli. 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

Can you feel that? That's the sound of Jay Harbs in the Arbs heating up your afternoon on Chilli, the home of the hottest hits. 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

0: 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It's Chilli FM. You've got Zai with you. I've got you covered through until 5 o'clock. 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
2: Good morning, I'm Ebony Ablett. Authorities are investigating two separate, deliberately lit fires in Launceston's northern suburbs, establishing a state parliamentary committee to examine the sale of Tasmania's largest farm property.
1: Delivering the local stories from the local voices that just simply can't get anywhere else.
2: With the aim of restarting operations at the Liberty Bell Bay Manganese Smelter. Recognised in the annual Launceston Chamber of Commerce Business Excellence Award.
1: Chilli, part of the community across Launceston and the North East, and leaders in local.
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0: 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It's Chilli FM. You've got Zai with you, filling in for Jay Harbs on your Monday afternoon. Now, don't forget Nick and Marcus back tomorrow morning from 6 a.m. right here on Chilli. And they're back with Spicy Single as well every morning from 6 a.m. You can vote for the song that you want to hear. It's pretty awesome, you know? And I mean, who doesn't want to listen to their favourite song on the radio while they're driving into work? Well, I tell you what, vote with Nick and Marcus tomorrow morning from 6 a.m. And it's all thanks to the team at Launceston Floor World. More than just flooring. You're on Chilli, it's the home of the hottest hits.
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2: What makes a nugget, like, by definition?
3: Well, it's shape. It comes in many shapes.
2: So it's nugget-shaped.
3: Four iconic shapes. And
2: so if I cut a chicken breast into a smaller shape, is that a nugget then?
3: No. Let me tell you about the multiple shapes of a nugget. I've studied this for many years. You get the iconic round medallion shape. Yeah. You get, like, this almost, like, kite-shaped nugget. But the one I love the most is the boot-shaped nugget. It's almost like the shape of Italy in a way.
2: I know the one you're talking about.
3: And if it's not one of those shapes, it's not a nugget. Sorry to bring science on the show.
2: Wowzers.
3: All solved.
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13: Over in Kings Meadows, the Midland Highway is slowing southbound on approach to the Kings Meadows Link merge. Otherwise, nearby on Hobart Road, it is moving busy both ways at Risley Street. And looking to Newstead now, there's some southbound traffic slowing on Elfin Road on approach to Penkwood Road. A lot can happen to the people you care about in a year, a month, a week. So ask, are you okay any day? Because a conversation could change your life. More traffic soon on Chilli, home of the hottest hits.
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0: 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It's Chilly FM. You've got Zai with you. Almost time for me to get on out of here. Don't forget Nick and Marcus back tomorrow morning from 6 a.m. right here on Chilly. I'm going to make way, though, for Will and Woody. 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Enjoy your Monday afternoon.
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10: Good afternoon, I'm Olivia Hicks with the latest. A Huonville man has appeared in the Hobart Magistrates Court charged with the alleged murder of his mother in her bed. 55-year-old Jason Victor Oates was charged with one count of murder after a 000 call was made from the Stride Street property in Huonville at 4:30 a.m. yesterday. Police allege Mr. Oates smothered his mother after she was reportedly not in good health. He was remanded in custody to appear in court on November 2. Mass burials have begun in Nepal for the hundreds of flood victims. Search and rescue efforts continue with 43 Australians still missing following last week's catastrophic event. Around 3,000 people are still missing in total. It comes amid warnings of more flooding, with crews working to clear a major highway connecting Kathmandu to one of the worst hit regions. Pauline Hanson has accused Labor of inciting political violence against One Nation, the party leader taking to X to claim attacks from Jim Chalmers and Anthony Albanese, labelling the party dangerous and a threat to Australia, have become increasingly deliberate, claiming they have crossed a line. It comes after the party claimed a by-election win in WA. A Tasmanian company has secured the contract for the delivery of the state's new high-performance AFL training centre at Kingston in Hobart's south. Fairbrother has won the tender for the future home of the Tasmania Devils, which is expected to be completed midway through 2028. Club Chair Grant O'Brien says the appointment of the construction company is a huge milestone moment for the Devils.
2: From the day one, we've said how important this is that our football club reflect the state. It's a whole of state effort, and what's important for us in everything we do is to ensure a whole of state benefit.
10: Sad news coming out of Sydney this afternoon. Police are searching for the mother of a newborn baby whose body was found in the city's west. Emergency services were called after the body was discovered just before midday today. They're urging the woman to come forward for medical treatment. And the Tasmania Fire Service says a blaze that destroyed a building at a well-known estate near Launceston is now under control. The fire at Old Murchison Estate on Hobart Road at Breadalbane was reported at around 2:15 at this afternoon. The TFS says a studio was destroyed along with two vehicles, but the fire did not reach the main homestead.
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10: Turning to your sport now, and it's business as usual for the Dockers for Thursday night's qualifying home final against the Hawks. Coach Justin Longmuir telling SEN they'll just stay in the moment.
11: We're doing our best to stay in the moment and be where our feet are, and if we prepare well every week, well then the result will look after itself because it has all year.
10: And an apparent changing of the guard at the US Open. Novak Djokovic has been knocked out in the first round, the first time he's been sent packing in the opening round of a Grand Slam for 20 years. I'm Olivia Hicks. That's the latest from the newsroom.
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3: Looking to Kings Meadows, the Midland Highway has traffic slowing on approach to the Kings Meadows Link merge. And watch out for works on Kings Meadows Link after Connector Park Drive, slowing traffic down. Otherwise, in St Leonard's, there's works on St Leonard's Road causing delays both ways at Bordenal Drive. A polished man opens up, asks for help and shows up, because when they do, everyone wins. 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More traffic soon on Chilli, home of the hottest hits.
1: 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Chilli's three-day forecast.
0: Checking out your three-day forecast today. Mostly cloudy, tops of 19 degrees. Tomorrow, some late showers about, tops of 17 degrees. Much the same for Wednesday, but tops of 15. 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
4: We are back. Just.
5: We're barely back.
4: Just.
5: But
4: just.
5: We're back.
4: Yes. I think my body's here. My brain is elsewhere.
5: Absolutely.
4: I couldn't tell you where my brain is, but
5: it's probably still
4: not
5: at the Paradise Resort.
4: Oh, yeah. It's a huge... huge weekend we have to play for you guys.
5: Yes.
4: As we took our daughters on the Dadventure 2.0.
5: Yes.
4: I mean, I thought camping was hard.
5: No, bring back camping. Camping was tranquil, right?
4: Bring back camping.
5: Like, it's nice.
4: Yeah.
5: It's calm.
4: I'm all for camping. We decided to go to Movie World this time round. We're going to play you the audio, as I said, all across the week. This is just a little snippet of audio, though, just to show you the level of excitement we were dealing with all week. What did Batman tell you?
6: He loves me.
5: Oh. Batman was a factor.
4: Batman was
5: a big factor. One of them loved him. One of them hated him.
4: Yeah.
5: So that was hard to balance.
4: He's a polarizing figure.
5: He is. Yeah. He's a dark knight, isn't he?
4: Yeah. No, totally.
5: Absolutely.
4: Actually, it's perfectly showed between our two daughters' reaction to him. Some people love him, some people hate him. Is he doing the right thing?
5: Should the
4: police just be fighting crime
5: at
4: night?
5: It's so true. Private justice. I mean, where do we all stand with it? We're not doing that topic today, but we will be covering off Warner Brothers Movie World through our daughter's eyes on the Chemist Warehouse Dadventure, which was seriously special for
4: them. Yeah, yeah.
5: Core memories. We've had a wonderful time on the socials, Instagram, TikTok, Will and Woody. You can see us suffer if that's what you're into. And you'll be able to hear it all throughout this week, which we're very excited about. But Woods, before we get into all that gear, I hate to do this as soon as we get back, but I think I need to pull you up on just a little bit of admin.
4: Admin?
5: Yeah.
4: You're going to go at me at my admin.
5: It's a factor. It's been a factor throughout the trip. I can either do it now or I can sit on it and I can resent you, but this is something that happened.
4: I will take resentment, please.
5: This is something that happened throughout the trip and look, the team's asked me to bring it up, so we'll do it right on next. Yes, it's Will and Woody. Hope you're having a wonderful drive home for Western Star.
7: Will and Woody for the drive home.
8: Will and Woody!
9: Chilly

0: It's Will and Woody. I hope you're having a wonderful, wonderful drive home. Woodrow, you know I'm normally on your team, mate, but this has come up as a whole team thing. It's not. This is like an intervention. That's what it feels like.
1: It does feel like that. Kind of feels like an off-air intervention as well. I don't know why we have to bring this live on the radio. Oh, it feels like everyone's against me. Air. Everyone's against me. I already feel attacked.
0: Well, I think everyone else kind of feels attacked, neglected. It's probably another word that comes to mind.
1: Okay.
0: Because you have deliberately shut down a key piece of communication from everyone else on the team. And I think, you know, there's a little bit of hurt going on. That's what I'm sensing. That's all I'm sensing. I'll just mediate. That's all I've got to say there. Tom, do you want to take over?
2: We were talking about this in Freedom Friday. Woody has stopped using the WhatsApp group, which is our main form of communication in the team. So we'll send ideas. We'll send important notes that, like, the day's schedule even. How have you known when to get into work?
0: And
1: Joe messages me. Joe texts me.
3: Yep, so EP Joe here, as hurt by this as Tommy is. It's more so that I feel like you've requested this to be in the WhatsApp, like a rundown of your day, and I've just kind of adjusted my management style of you to get in touch with you personally because I know you don't read it, and I'm only just realising now that that's actually not good enough.
1: Okay, well, I appreciate all the work of writing two messages rather than one. That is going above and beyond. So it's just to be clear, I don't just block you guys.
2: Feels like it.
3: Does.
1: Well, no, I can't get into WhatsApp. WhatsApp, I can't get into that messaging platform.
2: Why can't you get into it?
1: I've bricked it.
3: Self-imposed bricking?
1: It's a self-imposed bricking because WhatsApp was really taking pieces of me because it's just, you know, there's a lot going on in WhatsApp.
3: Interesting. What a hard life you must lead.
1: I do, and thank you for finally acknowledging that. There's just a lot going on. So WhatsApp's just one of those. It's a time thief. It's a time thief and an energy thief. And for me to be on, I am 4 p.m. every day. For me to be on, I need to be rested and I need to be fresh. And WhatsApp destroys me.
2: Can I just say I've also got a brick. They're great.
1: They are great.
2: Love a brick. Brick your device and turn off apps that you don't want, right? But why would you turn off the main communication feature and not tell us?
3: We
2: can go to iMessage.
1: I think if we're to attack anything here, is the fact that I bricked my WhatsApp and then didn't tell any of you, and then you continued to talk to me. Yeah. That's a fair point. I think that's a fair attack on
2: it
1: me.
2: It would be
1: and
2: like if we
1: that.
2: Were having a conversation and you walked away, but we didn't know that.
1: It was pretty much it's a ghosting. It's a professional digital ghosting. So okay. Given all of that, and I fully appreciate and I want to validate all of your emotions and concerns. But moving forward, are we open to moving to a model?
0: We're being so professional. I love this.
1: Are we? It feels like we need to be. It feels like we need to be because this has got real.
0: It's good. It's good for everyone.
1: Are we open to moving to a model where I unbrick my WhatsApp from 10 a.m. to 10:05 a.m. So if you need me, you've got a 5-minute window. You miss it, you've missed me.
3: We're working like 12, 13-hour days. What if a meeting runs over and we miss the 5-minute window?
1: That's on you guys. That's on your organisational skills.
2: Do you have a preferred messaging app that's always unbricked?
1: I don't like talking on the phone, so that
3: sounds like you don't want to talk to us.
1: I can only get my emails from my home computer.
0: We could get a carrier pigeon thing going on.
1: Smoke, we could do that. Smoke signal.
0: We could do that. We could get the telegrams happening if you want to get back to.
1: I would be very
0: in person.
1: I would be very open to a fax. So like every day, you guys can just fax me. Fax me
0: You're
1: my day.
0: More and more like Prince Charles, fax mate. Like it really is me. Getting to the point.
1: Speaking of King Charles, why don't we just recruit a producer to be a courier of sorts? And so whenever a message needs to be received to me, I receive like a royal courier.
3: I think we can discuss that with the higher ups.
0: You know what you could do? Because I know what your anxiety around WhatsApp is. You can also just mute the threads on WhatsApp that are causing you energy.
1: So I've tried
0: and just
1: that.
0: Leave the work thread
1: I've tried
0: unmuted.
1: That. I've tried that. When I open WhatsApp, you see the numbers.
2: Okay. Why don't we just have a whole other separate app that's all for work communication? So we just move to Signal or something.
0: Slack.
1: Love that.
2: Slack, yeah.
1: Love that. Are we all open to
0: Does
1: that?
0: Does anyone else feel like it's a pain in the ass that we all have to download a separate app to communicate with Woody?
1: I agree, Will. Yeah, I agree. Let's just keep Will out of Woody out of comms. I agree. Let's just keep going. I think the last 2 weeks have worked perfectly. Apart from me not knowing a whale story, I think everything is moving smoothly and swimmingly. Let's pretend I never said anything. Guys, I'm in there. All the messages are going so well. I feel very up to speed. We're on fire. WhatsApp for life.
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0: Will and Woody, hope you're having a wonderful drive home. Well, Joe.
1: Yes?
0: We were talking about the highest amount of money that an actor has made for a film. That's because Ryan Gosling and Margot Robbie are asking for a sliver of what Barbie 2 will make. If you're not across it, Mattel and Warner Brothers, I assume it was Warner Brothers, made, I was close to a billion. Was it like 1.9
1: billion? 1.9
0: billion, 1.9 billion at the box office from Barbie. Yeah. So they're like, look, if you're going to do a Barbie 2, I think we're entitled to a bit more. We're the front guys. They're asking for 20 million each, which, look, on an ordinary day, I would say a bit steep. Uh-huh. But given that it will probably be, you know, a couple billion more, doesn't seem all that much.
1: And now, because they can't agree to it, there may not be a Barbie 2.
0: That's right.
1: I can't remember where Barbie 1 finished. Anyway.

0: yesterday, actually. Happy birthday, Sammy boy. He receives 5% of the Avatar movies, yes. I believe, from number two onwards. So not for the first one. Is that right? So he's due to make billions, which is wild for Sam.
1: Because Avatar ended up making 2.9 billion.
0: He's got a bit of
1: and
0: that.
1: And he's got a little slice of that.
0: Yeah.
1: It will not. Oh, I can't tell you that. Okay, but I haven't. What is very exciting is because I think all of the numbers around this astounded everyone. Mm-hmm. I've just gone online and I've had a look at the list of highest grossing actors ever.
0: Dwayne The Rock Johnson.
1: These are the highest career film.
0: Is it Dwayne The Rock Johnson?
1: These are the highest career film grosses. So this isn't their actual, like what they've owned, what they've earned, like their salary or their portion of the salary. These are the box office gross revenue list, it's not adjusted for inflation either. So it like could be over time.
0: Got it.
1: So
0: Dwayne The Rock Johnson.
1: No.
0: Chris Hemsworth.
1: No.
0: Ooh, okay. Love
1: Chris Hemsworth. Chris Hemsworth is in the top 10.
0: Okay. Liam Neeson.
1: No.
0: Oh, I thought that would be Death by a Thousand Cuts. He's been in so many movies.
1: So keep in mind, this is the grossing of their films. So how much their films have made over time. Yes. This isn't the salary. So if you're thinking Liam Neeson, name the blockbuster. So Taken's probably his biggest
0: Love
1: blockbuster.
0: Actually.
1: It's not making billions at the box office, is it?
0: Okay.
1: That's a great DVD.
0: Leonardo DiCaprio.
1: DiCaprio's not on the list.
0: He's not in the top 10.
1: No, he's not. This has blown me away. I reckon if I sat
0: Kate
1: here.
0: Kate Winslet.
1: No. I reckon if I sat here for 100 years with you, you would not get the
0: Helen
1: number one.
0: Helen Mirren.
1: You would not get the number one. God. Name the movies. We spoke about the highest grossing movie of all time yesterday.
0: Avatar.
1: Yes. Made 2.9 billion at the box office.
0: Hang on, Sam Worthington's on the list?
1: Who's the other star of Avatar?
0: Zoe Saldana.
1: Zoe Saldana is the highest grossing actress of all time.
0: Because she was Guardians of the Galaxy. So she's in the Marvel universe. She's in the Avatar universe.
1: So her worldwide total that her movies have made over the course of her career is $15 billion.
0: Well done, Zoe.
1: And so, yes, her biggest movie was Avatar with 2.9.
0: But she's also hitting that sweet Marvel money.
1: She's the number one. Wow. No one would have thought that. She's the number one. That's awesome.
0: No. Okay.
1: Oh, she also had the Star Trek thing as well. They were huge. She had the trilogy of Star Trek.
0: Harrison Ford.
1: No.
0: Oh.
1: Not even on the list.
0: Seriously?
1: Not
0: I guess because his popular movies were older. So I've got to start thinking, because these aren't adjusted for inflation, right?
1: No.
0: So it needs to be recent movies that were huge, right?
1: Yep.
0: And
1: yep.
0: so we're
1: on the right
0: okay,
1: track.
0: So, okay, Robert Downey Jr.
1: Done. So he comes in at number four for Endgame.
0: Zendaya.
1: No.
0: Timothy Chalamet.
1: No.
0: Tom Holland.
1: Yes, Tom Holland's number six, $13 billion.
0: Ruffalo.
1: Endgame.
0: Mark Ruffalo.
1: No. So the number two is also a woman.
0: Kirsten Dunst.
1: Who's the other person that they throw around in Endgame who's... Who's a woman the camera loves.
0: The Scarlett Johansson.
1: Yes. Second highest grossing films of anyone ever. $15 billion.
0: Just thinking now of other people who are in
1: the next
0: that
1: one. I'm happy to run through it because it really does get really tricky.
0: Okay.
1: Towards the end. You're on something with the Marvel thing. Well done.
0: Yeah, thank
1: Samuel
0: you.
1: Samuel Jackson, number three.
0: Elizabeth Olsen.
1: No. Robert Downey Jr. at four. Chris Pratt at five. Because he has the Endgame thing and he's got the separate franchise in the guy and he's got the Jurassic Park thing going on as well.
0: Huge.
1: Tom Holland, as we just discussed. So the only person in the top 10 who is not Avatar and who is not Avengers.
0: Yeah.
1: You know it. You know this guy.
0: Who's
1: the most intense person in Hollywood?
0: Al Pacino.
1: No, most intense.
0: Robert De Niro.
1: Most intense person in Hollywood.
0: Oh, Tom Hardy.
1: Takes their job very, very seriously.
0: Oh, Christoph Waltz. I mean, there's a lot, isn't there? Takes their job seriously.
1: Takes them very, so seriously. They're super serious. Recently, their daughter removed their name.
0: Brad Pitt.
1: No.
0: Oh, Tom Cruise.
1: Tom Cruise. Tom Cruise.
0: Of course, Tom Cruise.
1: He's the only one in the top 10 who wasn't part of any of those big franchises.
0: He's got Mission Impossible. He's got Top Gun.
1: Yes.
0: Of course.
1: Yes. Fascinating list. Anyway, Zoe Saldana on no one's bingo card.
0: Yeah. Good on her. She's great, though, Zoe Saldana. She's amazing.
1: We'll leave it there. It's Will and Woody.
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0: Hey, it's Will and Woody. I hope you're having a wonderful drive home. Woodrow, the woman who sits in the studio with us, I mean, we all know, is very, very successful. And I'm excited to enjoy. One thing I didn't know about her, though, which I was reading just before, is that she's the first Australian author to have three books reach the top position on the New York Times bestseller list. So there's good and there's very good. And then there's Leanne Moriarty, who's in the studio right now.
1: Thank you.
0: How
1: Thank
0: cool.
1: Thank you so much.
0: Good
1: Thank
0: for you.
1: You. Thank you.
0: Wow, I feel like it's almost patronising. Good for you.
1: Well done. Yeah, yeah.
0: That's amazing.
1: Thank you. Yes, I know. I actually don't know how to respond to that except to say thank you.
0: But when you started this journey a long time ago now, because I know that your dad commissioned the first novel that you ever did, gave you a down payment of a dollar.
1: Yeah, well, that was the dollar.
0: To go and write a novel.
1: Yes, yeah, to fill an exercise book filled with words.
0: How many years ago was that now?
1: Oh, how... 50 years ago.
0: Wow.
1: 50. Yeah.
2: And that's a story that we now call Big Little Lies.
1: The first one. Yeah, that's right. Started writing.
2: Hit it out of the park.
1: Yep, exactly.
2: And people obviously, they know the TV show as well, Big Little Lies, based on your novel, which was picked up by, was it Reese Witherspoon or Nicole Kidman who grabbed it?
1: They worked together.
2: Yep. Okay, so that's got two seasons.
1: Yeah. Yep.
2: So season two moved away from your book.
1: Well, yes, except I wrote and sort of unpublished novella for season two.
2: Yes.
1: Yep.
0: Okay. And that was kind of the guidelines.
1: Yes.
0: Did you find that strange? Because I know with George R. R. Martin, they had this huge issue with Game of Thrones. I'm not sure if you and George exchanged any dialogue, but they went to him and they were like, hey, we want to go ahead of the book. And
1: so what did he do?
0: Apparently he said to them, you can't unless you guess the ending. And then he said to them, but I'm not going to tell you how I got there. So they guessed the ending.
1: Oh, yeah.
0: But then he was like, you're going to have to rush it because I know you've only got enough money for one season. And they famously butchered it.
1: Right. Yes. Oh, I see.
0: And so he now still hasn't written the final book.
1: Right.
0: Or books. I think he's going to take three books to get there.
1: Okay.
0: But it's a totally different route. But you were like, there's a story here that I want to tell, and I'm happy for you to go ahead if I can give you kind of the guidelines for how it should go.
1: Well,
0: first
1: of all, I was saying, well, no, I'm not interested.
0: Because you said you never wanted to do a sequel, am I
1: right? Yes. So I was saying, no, I'm not interested. But if you were to do a season two, maybe you could do this. So I started to say, or maybe you could do that. Mm. And I was meant to just do a treatment, but I don't know how to do a treatment.
0: So
1: I wrote 50,000
0: words.
1: You
0: know.
1: Yeah.
0: Filled a note.
1: Exactly.
2: And you'll never release those 50,000 words to...
1: No, so I won't do that. And I don't mind if they change the book because there's my book. But those words, it's like those
0: manipulated.
1: Things never happened.
0: Yeah.
1: But so, I did get Meryl for that. So that was still a career highlight.
0: Yes.
1: Because I wrote the role for Meryl Streep.
0: Yes.
1: So that was amazing. But otherwise I wouldn't do that again.
0: Nicole Kidman is Celeste. I'm sure everyone knows this. Reese Witherspoon's Madeline. Shailene Woodley is Jane. Zoe Kravitz is Bonnie. And Laura Dern is Renata. First of all, unbelievable cast.
1: I know.
0: As good as it gets.
1: Yeah.
0: But are you now writing this? So this is the official book sequel.
1: Yes.
0: But it will be season three of the TV show.
1: Yes.
0: Are you writing the characters now with the same person that you had in your head, or is it now heavily coloured by the portrayal that you've seen on TV?
1: It is. So I was sort of seeing a morphed version of my Nicole and I'm not my... See, there you go. I did that and I made such fun of my editor, my American editor, when she accidentally wrote Zoe instead of Bonnie, and I just did it myself. So I could see... I could see the version of Celeste that I had, but I caught myself because there was one scene where Jane was saying something to Celeste about, let's go spy on the teenage kids, but you're too tall to hide behind a hedge. And I thought to myself, oh, you're seeing Nicole, because I never really described...
0: Really?
1: I never described Celeste as particularly
0: really
1: tall. So I could see it all. So definitely both worlds have...
0: collided.
1: Merged,
0: yes.
1: And see, Madeline swore a little bit more. Madeline the first
2: originally,
1: book.
2: Yeah, and that's because Reese Witherspoon's a potty mouth. Yeah. Is that right?
1: That's right. Well, for example, I forgot that there was a character called Fred, and I, f- I forgot about him.
2: Oh,
1: because he didn't make it onto onto the television show.
0: Oh.
1: So then I was thinking, I've got to keep, Fred's got to be there.
0: Fred's got a lot.
2: Fred needs a side story.
1: I know. And then I thought, should I be really meta and just have Fred go into his room and he's watching video games all day long, and then somebody says, it's like Fred doesn't even exist, is it? And then
0: just a way to get him out of there.
1: Yeah.
0: Fred was rendered mute at some stage.
1: Well, I sent him off to college in America.
0: Right. Good decision. I think we're all interested, particularly after seeing the TV show so many times. Did you have to reread Big Little Lies, your first book, just to be like...
1: There were things where I thought, oh, no. So when I created that character for Meryl Streep of Mary Louise, I thought I never mentioned Perry's mother in the first book, so it's okay, so I can have Mary Louise in this
0: book. Right,
1: I mean,
0: I mentioned
1: he had a mother, but I thought I didn't name her.
0: Yeah.
1: And then all of a sudden I discovered that I said she was one of twins, so she did have one of two names.
0: Yes.
1: So I had to put this sort of weird thing
0: in the
1: book. And then my editor was saying, oh, this is fun, but do you really need it?
0: Yeah.
1: And I was saying, I have to explain why she's Mary Louise.
0: So there's a lot of that going on as well.
2: So cool that you create a world. It's awesome. Haven't always created worlds though, Leanne. We learned that one of your earlier jobs was in marketing.
1: It was.
2: Where you were writing the blurbs on the back of cereal boxes.
1: Yes, a healthy head start to the day is a healthy head start to life.
2: That's a Moriarty original, isn't it?
0: Is that still rolling with that one? Where's that from?
1: Of the Sultana brand.
2: Give it to us again, Leanne.
1: A healthy head start to the day is a healthy head start to life.
2: Can you do you sometimes look at cereals in the aisle and it just comes to you naturally?
1: Maybe.
0: The cereal whisperer.
1: I do remember my grandma was especially proud of the back of the Sultana brand box. That was something.
0: Cute.
1: It was real, you know.
2: Yeah, that's awesome. Am I right in saying as well, so your sisters are writers as well?
1: So I've got four sisters, so two out of the four are writers. Yeah, so office. I always have to acknowledge the other sisters because they love it when people come up and say, oh, are you one of the writers? And they have to say, no. But we're still people.
2: Still Moriarty. We're still in the family.
1: Yeah.
2: Does it ever get a little bit competitive at Christmas lunch when you bring up things like, you know, sales, the amount of times as New York Times bestseller? Does that ever come up at all?
1: It can't. I'll tell you where we get...
0: Whips out the Sultana brand, puts it in the middle of the table.
1: We do get competitive about family anecdotes. So if mum's talking to me on the phone and she starts telling a story, then I say, I want to stop you right there. This is mine. You must not tell either of the other sisters because that's too good.
2: Oh, then you, because you put that in one of your books.
1: Because I want it in one of, and obviously once it's in one of our books, then it's off the
0: table.
1: Yes, codified. Yeah, And we've seen sometimes we've been reading each other's books and say, oh, no, you used Grampy's proposal story. How could you? So, yeah.
0: That's so many layers.
2: Do you get your sisters to help you out with books, though? It sounds like you're very competitive, but will you say, can you have a read of this one and run your eyes on it?
1: Yeah. But mostly we give it to each other to say, that's your job, to immediately read it straight away and say, this is a masterpiece. This is the best thing you've ever written in your life, just to give complete praise. Because you need your you've got your editors
0: to hear the criticism.
1: You don't need your sisters.
0: Yeah. I want to talk to you about Nicole Kidman, though, because I'm looking at this cast. Of these guys, Nicole Kidman, Reese Witherspoon, Shailene Woodley, Zoe Kravitz and Laura Dern, which one of them is in your phone? Are they all in your phone?
1: No, they're not all there. No.
0: Nicole and Reese?
1: Well, I don't know.
0: They're in your phone, aren't they?
1: Well, I feel...
0: You're not bragging. You're not bragging. It's all good. No, they're not in your phone.
1: Nicole's the one I know the most because she comes out to Australia. And a lot of people seem to get the impression that I live in
0: LA. Yeah.
1: And I've only gone out a handful of times.
0: Oh, okay, cool.
1: Yeah, so I'm not... I don't... No, the rest of the cast.
0: No, right. Yeah, okay, yeah, cool. Yeah, we're just like through watching them.
1: Yeah,
0: but Nicole, you'd call a bit though.
1: Well, I know Nicole, yeah.
0: It's so cool.
2: It's awesome.
0: Like, do you, when you leave the supermarket, are you like, pick up the phone? Knickers. There's a new Sultana brand. You wouldn't read about it.
1: I don't do that to any of my friends. And also,
0: sure you don't. Yeah. She's walked in, guys, with a whole crate of Sultana brand, I should mention. Not just her book.
1: Who calls these days? We text.
0: Yeah, no, so true. Yeah. We've got more with Leanne Moriarty right up next, author of Big Little Lies. And Big Little Truths is out now. Get it wherever you get your books. Leanne, more with us right up next on Will and Woody. We're fresh back from the dad venture. You're going to hear all about our wild ride at Movie World with our three-year-olds. On the other side, hope you're having a wonderful drive home. It's Will and Woody.
3: 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Incidentally, we don't talk to Steve anymore.
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14: Looking to Goderick Street's Nymphomaid, there's some southbound delays with traffic slowing from Forster Street and continuing right down passing Lindsay Street and onto Lower Charles Street. Otherwise, over in South Launceston, now Wellington Street has some slow-moving traffic both ways on approach to Howick Street. 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More traffic soon on Chilly, home of the hottest hits.
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1: Hi, I'm Rana Hussein. The West Tigers have made it 5 wins in a row in the NRLW, thumping the Bulldogs 44-14 to wrap up round 9 last night. Earlier, the Broncos down the Eels by 34 points and the Dragons had a 4-point win over the Warriors. In the AFLW, the Tigers have beaten the Bombers by 5 points in a thrilling Dreamtime clash in Darwin last night. And mixed results for the Aussies at the US Tennis Open, with Talia Gibson and Storm Hunter eliminated, while Taylor Preston advanced to the second round.
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2: Chilli.

0: Hey, it is Will and Woody. We landed 3 hours ago from the Gold Coast, fresh off the Chemist Warehouse Dad Venture. Oh my, I think I've lost my, I'm going to lose my voice.
1: I've lost my mind. I think I've lost everything.
0: We've been solo parenting with our kids all weekend. You're going to hear all about that. I know lots of you are excited to hear all about it. Right now, though, thankfully, doing all the heavy lifting Woods is Leanne Moriarty, author of Big Little Lies and now Big Little Truths, which is out in all the bookshops. As you said, it was number one in all the airport bookshops.
1: Everywhere.
0: Unbelievable.
1: Yeah, everywhere.
0: She's done it again. Leanne, I'm fascinated because this is the sequel to Big Little Lies in book terminology. I know it wasn't for the TV show, but for the books, this is the sequel. But you vowed never to write a sequel. Is that right?
2: Yeah, I don't. Did I vow? It feels like I've broken a vow if I say that. I don't know. Well, Reese did emails in the early days.
0: So you've got Reese's email.
2: Yeah.
1: We've got you. We've got you, Moriarty. Sorry, so Reese emailed you.
0: Reese with us on Snapchat, you?
2: Yeah. I don't know. Snapchat. and she, in the very early days, and said, people are asking, is there any chance of a sequel? And that's when I said,
0: this was the vow.
2: I'm not going to be like the Game of Thrones guy. Because I didn't feel that, it just wasn't something that interested me, because I thought I had a full narrative and you have the beginning, the middle and the end, and they're all happy and you've put them through all this stuff. I just wanted to leave them be. But then I did start to say, because I wrote this when my kids were Big Little Lies, when my kids were just starting school, and which you will discover when you become school parents, it's like a whole new world. You're like, it's like moving to a different village and a whole community. So that was, I wrote about that. And then I thought, okay, well, maybe it will be another new world, which it is when your children become high school.
1: The inspiration behind, I'm ready to write a sequel because I've got all this new stuff to write about.
2: And I kept saying that over the years, that could work, because enough time has passed. I didn't know how you could do, and yesterday there was the drama at the school trivia night, and that would be strange, but 10 years, to see how you were impacted by what happened all that time ago.
1: So 10 years on, mysterious package, green Volvo driver. Are you? Why green Volvos?
2: I just picked it at random. I don't know the name.
1: There wasn't
2: of
1: a Volvo that cut you off in traffic or something. You were like, I'm going to destroy your reputation.
2: I'm one of those free and easy drivers where people are beeping at me and I'm saying, don't what? What's the matter?
0: You sound like a dream on the road.
2: Whereas my husband says we need to give them feedback.
0: Yeah. So,
2: feedback. There's a lot of them.
0: Nine Perfect Strangers.
2: Oh, yes. Yeah.
0: A lot of it's about, obviously, hallucinogenics and the various experimental drugs that are being taken on a retreat. You wrote about that with, conviction.
2: Yes, people do. No, I did. I just read articles about it. Yeah. But now I do have, every now and then there's somebody who looks quite different from my normal readers. So he's standing at the back sort of in a tie-dyed shirt and it's a real aging hippie and he's saying Nine Perfect Strangers there at the back.
1: Come to a breath shop workshop. We're having a party.
2: It's awesome. It's very different.
0: Oh, so do you let him down lightly?
2: Sorry,
0: I'm just not into it.
2: Whereas I have the ladies sometimes at the charity lunches who come up to me and say, Nine Perfect Strangers, what was that all about? They didn't approve of that at all.
0: So, fascinating. I was just imagining you and Nicole Kidman tripping on acid for the pre-production meeting.
1: Eating all brand, lots of all brand.
0: Great stuff. I don't think this book needs any more of a push than it just being in existence. I'm sure is going to be an absolute fire under so many readers who are avid fans of yours. The only Australian author to have 3 books reach the top position on the New York Times bestseller list. Congratulations, Leanne Moriarty. Big Little Truths is out now.
2: Thank you so very much.
0: No worries at all. Thanks, Leanne.
2: Thank
0: Bye.
2: You.
0: Right up next, Woods, you and I have got to do some talking. It's going to be tough. We've been solo parenting all weekend.
1: Yeah.
0: on the Gold Coast, Warner Brothers Movie World with our 2-3-year-olds on the Dad Venture.
1: I think it's more of an achievement than 3 books on the New York Times bestseller list. That's what I'm saying. What we have been through. Don't you shake your head at me, Moriarty. All right, we're going to cover the entire Dad Venture.
0: Yes.
1: Right after the traffic, after the quiz.
0: Yep.
1: Stay tuned.
0: See you then.
3: 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Hang on, I don't think I got that quite right. Will and Woody driving you home.
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14: Good evening, I'm Olivia Hicks with the latest. A Sydney man, a Townsville woman and a Melbourne couple are among 43 Australians missing following catastrophic flooding in Nepal. The death toll has passed 800 with thousands more unaccounted for. The mass burials for victims now getting underway. Australia has pledged another $3 million in aid. A Southern Tasmanian man has fronted court for the first time charged with murdering his elderly mother. Jason Victor Oates is charged with killing his 85-year-old mum in their Huonville home yesterday morning. Police allege he smothered her in her bed. They say she was unwell and he had been her carer for a number of years. The 55-year-old appeared in the Hobart Magistrates Court earlier today, charged with one count of murder. He did not enter a plea and was remanded in custody until his next court appearance in November. The state government says it's disappointed at Woolworths' decision to stop selling Tasmanian beef from next year. The supermarket giant has cited rising production and freight costs across Bass Strait in its decision to no longer buy the state's beef. Government MP Nick Dygan says they will call on the federal government to release its independent review of the freight equalisation scheme, which was due to be delivered in the middle of this year.
15: You know, to say Bass Strait freight being a substantial barrier for businesses in Tasmania, but again, you know, if you're a consumer and you're out and about, go to your local butcher, look for that buy local opportunity.
14: The Federal Attorney General has unveiled new privacy laws in a bid to get on top of a rising tide of new AI tech. The laws will include a fair and reasonable test, stopping companies from collecting info they don't need, and the rollout of an ID lock. Michelle Rowland says it will help Aussies keep on top of what data is shared.
16: People should not have to choose between protecting their privacy and participating in the digital economy. The government's proposed reforms will help ensure they can do both and will further bring our privacy laws into the digital age.
14: And two vehicles have been seized and two vehicles clamped for 28 days following a series of hurling incidents reported in North Hobart on Friday. Police say a teal Holden Kingswood and a black Ford Falcon were clamped and a yellow Holden Monaro and a Mercedes-Benz were seized by police over the weekend as a result of investigations. The three men will appear in court for driving offences, including hooning.
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14: Turning to your sport now, and Geelong's Tom Atkins insists the players haven't been distracted by the concussion dramas surrounding the club. Final preparations are underway ahead of the side's clash with Carlton in an elimination final on Friday. The club slapped with a $140,000 fine for failing to inform the AFL of a concussion waiver for Jake Colajanzny's contract. And shock at the US Tennis Open in New York. Novak Djokovic knocked out in the opening round for the first time in 20 years, while Reigns suspended Aussie Alexander Vukic's first round match in the fifth set. Fellow Aussie Taylor Preston has won through to the second round. I'm Olivia Hicks. That's the latest from the newsroom.
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17: Looking to South Launceston now, Wellington Street has some slow-moving traffic both ways on approach to both Howick Street and Pipeworks Road. Otherwise, looking to Goderich Street and Invermay, there's some slow-moving traffic both ways on approach to Forster Street. 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I'm Mia. More traffic soon on Chile, home of the hottest hits.
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18: Checking out your three-day forecast today. Mostly cloudy. Tops of 19 degrees. Tomorrow, some late showers about. Tops of 17 degrees. Much the same for Wednesday, but tops of 15. 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
23: Tell us money, let's play.
24: Playing the quiz today, we have got Tara. Hello, Tara.
25: Hi, guys. How are you going?
24: Shocking.
26: Cooked.
24: Shocking, Tara.
26: Cooked.
24: And the producers are telling us that you would know all about that because we did. We just took our kids, my 3.5-year-old, Will's 4-year-old, to Movie World over the weekend, solo parenting. You did a similar thing with your two daughters, is that right?
25: Yeah, that's right. My daughters now, thank goodness, are like 18 and soon to be 21. But yeah, I managed two young children out Movie World, and I know the tantrums and the heat and the exhaustion and the tiredness. So yeah, I can totally relate. So I hope you guys are, you know, survived it and are looking forward to your next daddy daughter adventure.
26: Oh, thanks, Tom.
24: Last one. I think that might be the last one for the daddy-daughter.
26: It's hard to know. And, like, a big shout-out to the people at Warner Brothers Movie World that took us around. They did a lovely job. And, we had a great time. But you do get to a point halfway through where you're like, who am I actually here for?
24: Oh, no, I know.
25: Yeah.
26: Because
25: I'm
26: not here for the kid.
24: Yeah.
26: They've lost it.
24: Yeah, they're not.
26: And I'm certainly not here for me when I'm watching Daffy Duck on a float in the middle of a...
24: I think
26: that was the point.
24: Just dedication for the radio show, for everyone to hear and experience at Movie World.
26: Yes.
24: And you are about to hear that right after Tara plays the quiz. So, Tara, 30 seconds on the clock. You got to get 10 questions right. You can pass. Have to take your first answer. Good luck, Tara. You deserve it.
25: Oh, thank you so much. I appreciate it.
26: All right, here we go, Tara. Is the sun a planet or a star?
25: A star.
26: Name something that glides.
25: A kite.
26: What is the slogan of Red Bull?
25: Red Bull gives you wings.
26: Name a bird that can't fly.
25: Emu.
26: Can you put petrol in a hybrid car?
25: No.
26: What is the standard length of an Olympic pool?
25: 50 metres.
0: Name an American state.
25: Canada.
0: We're sorry.
24: Hey, Tara, I know.
25: Oh, my God, I'm so sad.
24: Don't be sad. Don't be sad. I know it's your daughter's 21st birthday. You just told us that coming up soon. So why don't you have some tickets to go and see Practical Magic 2?
25: Oh, thank you. I wanted to see that so much.
24: Well, go with your daughter. Sandra Bullock and Nicole Kidman are back in Practical Magic 2. They're only back in cinemas September 10. Yeah, it's huge. Enjoy, Tara.
0: Yes.
24: Enjoy.
0: Sorry, bad luck, so Tara. Yes, I just, yeah, Canada, not in America. I think Donald Trump would love that, but it's currently not.
25: Oh, my gosh. Yes. I'm doing so well.
0: You were doing so well.
24: You're doing so well, Tara.
0: You were doing so well. Lovely to meet you, Tara. Thank you again for the words of encouragement. And we're going to need that for the next hour to get through this and for the next week to relive what we've just been through, Woods. I think this is going to be almost like a bit of a therapy session for both of us.
24: And we're not ready for it. I personally need a year before I go into therapy about this weekend away at Movie World. But we're forcing the process. We are rushing the process.
0: Well, you guys are going to enjoy it. There's no doubt about that. We took two kids, solo parented for 48 hours on our Chemist Warehouse dad venture to Warner Brothers Movie World this year. We landed 3 hours ago in a storm of face paint and... like soggy food that I was digging out of my daughter's bag when I got home.
24: All a lot. I'm just throwing the bag out. I've thrown all our bags out.
0: Really?
24: Yep. It's all soiled.
0: I think she's got worms. Anyway, look.
24: Remy may have given her that. She had worms before the trip.
0: Is that right?
24: Yeah.
0: Thanks for that. All right. More about the dadventure right up next. Hope you're having a wonderful drive home. It's Will and Woody for Western Star.
1: Coming up next, more Will and Woody.
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1: 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Chilly.

0: it is Will and Woody. Hope you're having a wonderful drive home. We are getting through. We are getting through.
1: The plane landed
0: 3 hours ago from Gold Coast. We're fresh off the Chemist Warehouse Dad Venture Woods. We have spent the whole weekend solo parenting with our daughters, 3-year-old and a 4-year-old.
1: Which is usually fine, unless you go to Movie World, because that place is a lot. Anyway, if you want to know why we're doing it, have a listen to this.
0: Woody, last year we took our daughters on their very first camping trip.
2: Hey, look who's got a tent!
1: I think we both really excelled.
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4: 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He caught a fish!
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1: Yeah, Dad, catch another one!
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1: But this year we're stepping it up a notch, all thanks to Chemist Warehouse.
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12: 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Oh, yeah, oh, yeah, oh, yeah.
0: Our partners have set some rules.
13: No sugar, please. No more than one souvenir.
1: Some of them feel a little pointed.
13: You must go on one ride that you don't want to go on just to show your bravery, because I feel like we don't often do stuff like that.
1: That's a bit harsh, I would say. How many ice creams are you going to have this weekend?
14: 100!
15: Yeah!
0: Oh.
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0: Alrighty.
1: Gee whiz, have we earned our gifts this year for Father's Day. Struth almighty. If our wives Absolutely. Are listening, get yourselves to Chemist Warehouse and get me the Paco Rabanne, which is a beautiful fragrance.
0: I'd love the Paco. I think I'd just like a day of no daughter time. But like,
1: oh, well, yeah. Well, that as well.
0: To be fair, probably not the best time to talk to me about it. We're fresh off it. I was just listening to those rules then.
1: Yeah.
0: We definitely broke every rule.
1: Sunscreen. I nailed sunscreen.
0: Nailed the sunscreen. You had full BDE, Big Dad Energy, rolling around the Warner Brothers Movie World with a sunscreen on one, carabiner on your belt, and a hand sanitizer on another, carabiner on your belt.
1: I was equipped, baby.
0: Yeah, the Oakley sunglasses.
1: Every time, and as soon as Remy met Dorothy,
0: and
1: I
0: you
1: was
0: were
1: like,
0: wearing the Hawaiian shirt, yeah.
1: Made of towel. I explained to Remy that I was like, this shirt that I'm wearing is a towel. So I was like, if you get,
0: have looked more like a dad. It was amazing.
1: If you get dirty hands, you just wipe your hands on me, Remy. Just go for your life. And then also, like, every single person or thing Remy touched, it was like, get over here, sanitizer.
0: Yeah.
1: I was just squirting. I went through 4 bottles of hand sanitizer.
0: Is that right?
1: Yeah, in one day. Right. Bloody
0: wow.
1: earth.
0: Wow.
1: Bloody earth, my friend. But yeah, wild time.
0: Wild time.
1: We are
0: going to
1: be covering the entire, because obviously we left Saturday morning. We have literally returned 2 hours ago. There's just so much stuff for us to cover as the week goes on.
0: Mm.
1: But as you can imagine, we literally have only landed 2 hours ago, so we are still compiling.
0: Shattered.
1: All of that.
0: I am shattered.
1: And the whole team is as well, obviously. Like, the whole team has come with us as well. Like, Joe, how are you feeling?
18: Shattered.
1: Yeah. You're shattered.
0: It's a lot.
1: Demoralized. People are asking questions. Why did we do it?
0: The only people that aren't shattered are the girls.
1: Yeah, they're happy.
0: Like, fine.
1: Yeah,
0: but
1: yeah.
0: They had a great time, which is what it's all about. And it's good to see that. Good to see. But we got home, obviously had to go to work. Yeah. Took Max home. It's like, I'm going to watch some TV and have some lunch.
1: And I also would have been, I would have been
0: glorious.
1: I would have been fine though if I got off the plane and was like, hey, I'm going to sleep in your arms now and you can carry me to the car and then I'm going to sleep in the car.
0: Yeah.
1: And then I'll get home and like, and you know, she's fresh as a daisy. It's like, yeah, well.
0: She is a child.

0: days wear on. Like when it was 4 o'clock at Movie World and she'd had her fill on ice cream and was just like annoying, like properly annoying.
1: Yeah.
0: And but you're also properly fatigued.
1: You
0: start the like the parental goggles start to lose their shine.
1: Oh, totally.
0: As you sort of start just becoming equals.
1: Yeah, totally.
0: Which is when it gets a bit icky.
1: It does. And then because you're saying things like, you know, we've done a lot of stuff, which has been fun. I've played with you all day. Daddy wants to go to the pub and watch the footy.
0: I just want a little bit of time,
1: And then she goes, I don't want to go to the pub. And you're like, oh, my God.
0: Yeah.
1: This is not fair.
0: Yeah, yeah.
1: This isn't fair. Anyway, here's a bit of audio of just some of the excitement that you're going to hear as the week goes on. What did Batman tell you?
2: He loves me.
1: That does make it all worth it.
0: I actually don't know if I can hear that again. No, just the noises.
1: The noises, but the knowledge.
0: The movie world itself is very loud.
1: Incredibly loud.
0: Loud. I think they should have on the website like an asterisk, like bring earplugs and earmuffs.
1: Yeah, or just don't come. we're going to go to a song. We are going to go to a song. We're vindictive right now.
0: Why? They shouldn't have let us on the air today.
1: We're going to go to a song.
0: Yeah.
1: Up next, we're just going to be covering the journey there.
0: Because even
1: that was
0: just, There's a lot. There's a lot. Yeah.
1: Stay with us.
0: Yeah. Will and Woody. Hope you're having a great drive home. Fresh off the Chemist Warehouse, the adventure. 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
0: Yes, that's right. And you're going to hear all about the Dadventure once I have a sleep, which is we are both looking forward to tonight. We got the plane landed 3 hours ago, Woods. But yes, of course, we did everything.
5: I literally bought everything in the Batman store.
0: Yeah, you did. You guys can hear that throughout the week. We're going to be replaying the Dadventure for you throughout this week, which we're very, very excited to do.
5: Yes.
0: Woods.
5: But something that became very clear in the lead up to this trip was my daughter's obsession with Batman. So, of so many of my faults as a parent, one of my major faults is that I make these promises to my children when I really can't necessarily 100% back it up. Mm. And I had been telling her leading up to this weekend that she is definitely going to meet Batman.
0: That's right.
5: And have fun with Batman.
0: Yeah.
5: And probably become mates with Batman. At one point, I even said, yeah, he'll probably have lunch with you. Because I love seeing her excitement, and then you have these moments where you're like, how am I going to make this happen? So you'll find out as the week goes on, did my daughter actually meet Batman? But just to show you how excited she was about Batman, the flight there was 2.5 hours.
0: Yeah.
5: I'm going to say for 2 hours and 15 minutes, my daughter just spoke to me about Batman.
0: Okay.
5: Here's just a few snippets of everything she was saying about the great man. She was just naming Batman-themed items.
0: Yeah.
5: I reckon she did that for an hour. So she was keen on the whole Batman thing.
0: Yeah.
5: She was real keen.
0: Yeah, she was. You thought you were looking after a kid. I thought I was looking after two kids. Three kids, if I'm totally honest, because you occasionally just dip fully into kid mode.
5: Oh, I do like
0: when
5: that.
0: When we're waiting for the hire car. So I thought I would read a story to the kids on the ground to keep them quiet. Mm. You whipped out a scooter.
5: Yeah. What? Pretty cool.
0: At the airport.
5: Yeah, out of my hand.
0: Out of the suitcase.
5: Yeah.
0: And you'll hear the moment where there's a full child-adult reversal when my daughter actually says, I don't think scootering inside's a good idea.
5: Yeah.
0: To which you respond, well, I think we'll just give it a go until we get caught.
6: You think so?
7: A good idea, Max.
6: Probably a good idea, but let's go for a little hoon until we get told off.
5: And we did. We hooned.
0: So keep in mind, everyone, hold a candle for Will over the weekend. He looked after three different children. And also, the kicker to all of this was the ACOM. You'd think when we were at Warner Brothers Movie World, we would have booked a beautiful place for relaxation, tranquility, just a place to go and chill.
5: Yeah.
0: Junior producer Annalise booked the Paradise Hotel for Children in Surfers Paradise with four water park playgrounds.
5: Yes.
0: So when we first got there after traveling all day and solo parenting, I was so ready for a bit of a chill. Did my best to shield my daughter's eyes from the four playgrounds immersed in pools that were in the middle of the hotel. But as she walked through the lobby, she managed to spot them.
8: Water Park City coming up. Is it over here, do you think, Water Park City?
9: Oh, yeah. Whoa.
8: What is that?
9: Oh, my goodness.
8: What is it?
9: It's a baby pool and a big girl pool.
8: And a water park?
9: Oh, yeah, sure. Water park. And a pub. Oh, my.
8: And a pub.
9: And oh, my goodness.
5: Did she say a pub?
0: Yeah,
5: did she spot a pub?
0: Yeah, because there was everyone drinking, but all the adults were drinking by the pool.
5: Yeah.
0: Wow. So, yeah.
5: What's going on? By the way, guys, this is all before we've even got to
0: Warner Brothers Movie World. So you're going to hear that all throughout the week. Socials, Instagram, TikTok, Will and Woody, if you would like to follow on.
5: Listen to all of this across the week. We're going to be giving you a code word.
0: Yes.
5: Every single day, which will be linked to what we are playing you. Today, the code word is water park.
0: Water park.
5: Okay. Now, at
0: one
5: the
0: word,
5: end,
0: water park.
5: Oh, God.
0: Well, it'll have to be. It's a code word. It's a code word.
5: Water park, one word.
0: Yeah,
5: okay.
0: Normally two words, but yes, one word for the sake of the competition.
5: So you collect the code words all through the week. So that's Monday through to Friday.
0: Yes.
5: And then on Friday, go to willandwoody.com.
0: Yes.
5: Register, write in all the code words.
0: Yes.
5: And you will win $500. 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We landed the jet, baby. We landed the jet.
0: So just to summarise, willandwoody.com, register, collect the code words throughout the week, put them all in to win $500 at Chemist Warehouse to spend.
5: Could win.
0: I said to win. To win.
5: Could.
0: You know, put them all in.
5: Could win.
0: For a chance to win.
7: Nice.
5: Yeah, there you go.
0: $500 to spend at Chemist Warehouse. We've got a bunch of those vouchers to give away if you are listening. 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
0: Will and Woody driving you home. Woodrow, I saw a wonderful story in the news today about a wedding that was at McDonald's.
5: Which I thought was
0: very, very funny.
5: Awesome stuff.
0: Really funny. But also clearly an awful wedding suggestion that someone's had to take for real. I imagine they were rushed or all sorts of things. Who knows? But there's got to be nothing worse than a bad wedding suggestion from your partner. Hard to get by, I imagine, when you're, you know, trying to organise the big day, lots going on. And what really excites me is I know that you made a bunch of heinous wedding suggestions to your partner, Mim, to the point where Mim actually just told you that she wasn't going to take any more suggestions and she was going to organise the day herself.
5: Yes, she brought to my attention that the more I got involved, the harder I was making it.
0: Yes.
5: So she said, if you could, the best thing you can do for me right now is to step away from all organisation of the wedding.
0: Yes, that's right.
5: Which I did diligently.
0: Now, given that there was a lot of stress around a wedding, as there's always around a wedding, I never really got to ask you what some of those suggestions were. Mm-hmm. Like, there was one that came up the other day that was pretty funny that I really enjoyed.
5: Food?
0: Which was around the food. And
5: This is still a great idea.
0: Just a window into how annoying that must have been for Mim.
5: I think we regret not doing this, by the way.
0: You actually said to her that what you wanted to have for dinner at the wedding was breakfast.
5: Awesome.
0: So
5: Just imagine that moment, right? It's just like you're having a couple of drinks and then like egg and bacon comes out, avocado on toast comes out, orange juice, maybe with a bit of champagne. It'd be awesome. Awesome. Okay, coffee as well. Bring the coffees out.
0: Okay.
5: I'll have a latte.
0: So I've got your wife, Mim, on the phone now. Hey, Mim. Thanks for coming
23: on. Hey, guys.
0: Hey, I don't want to, you know, take you back to a traumatic time or really drag Woody's name through the mud too much, but can you remember some of the suggestions that Woody had for your wedding that were just absolutely outrageous and you had to say no to?
23: Well, I just heard the back end of the breakfast part and I did actually push that to the back of my mind, as you can imagine. But I then said to him, you're just being cheap. And he said, no, with that money, we could buy hats for every individual person that suits their personality. And then everyone could wear a different hat at the wedding.
5: Yeah, I love that.
23: what does that even mean?
5: I think it'd be fun. And then everyone would keep those hats and there'd be a great photo where we're all wearing hats. And then it's a great time.
23: Let's get a tattoo person there and they can just do tattoos of like our names that anybody can get.
0: Did you say that?
5: Well, I didn't say they had to get a tattoo of our names, but I thought it would be cool because like people are like enjoying the love on display.
23: Well, you said flashcard of like our faces, our names, our initials, and like the date of our wedding.
5: No, I said that was the suggestion. So people could get that if they felt moved enough to get that, but then also they get whatever tattoo they wanted.
0: The tattoo.
23: Yeah, you're very good at just telling people that it'd be peer pressure. Like, you don't have to, but it would be really nice if you could.
5: It'd be awesome because people are having a great time.
23: That actually would be great.
0: You want me to get your names tattooed on me at your wedding?
5: Did you have a good time at
23: my
5: wedding?
23: Yeah, well, we did give custom-made bracelets by me with our initials on them to everybody, but then we realised later that it actually said Will McMahon, W-N.
0: It did. Well, they were my initials. I thought that was a personalised bracelet.
5: No, it wasn't.
0: For a long time.
5: That's right. You were walking around going, so nice you put everyone's initials on their bracelet. And we're like, no.
23: Well, actually, they worked like a bit of a cult because one of my friends was out for dinner and then bumped into another girl and she said, where'd you get that bracelet from? And she was like, oh, I went to this wedding. And she was like, well, like, look at this, and showed her wrist, and then they were like bonded for life.
5: Wow. Yeah, that's what we were going
23: for.
5: That's
23: some witchy stuff right
5: there. I also
23: there,
5: had the idea of arriving to the wedding on a pony. I loved that idea.
23: Oh, yes, but he said about a minotaur, half pony, half man.
5: No, I didn't say that.
0: You are such a freak.
5: I didn't say that.
23: And my question was, how do we pull that off? And he said, just a man in a costume, I guess.
5: That actually would have been cool. And the minotaur would have been wearing like a tie.
0: That's enough.
5: A formal minotaur.
0: That's enough.
23: Anyway, this has been fun. I've got to go.
0: I think you mean centaur as well.
5: What's
0: yeah,
5: a minotaur?
0: The minotaur
23: no,
0: is
23: No,
0: it's
23: a minotaur. A minotaur is half man, half horse.
0: That's
23: isn't
0: a centaur. A minotaur is the beast that Odysseus fights in the caves.
23: Oh, that's yeah, right. He's yeah, got like bull sort of.
0: Yes, bull. Exactly. That's exactly right.
5: Yeah, I'd come on him too. I'd arrive on him. I'd arrive on him.
0: Right, time to go. Thanks, Mim.
1: Driving you home, it's Will and Woody.
2: Will and Woody!
1: Who needs real friends when you have these two? Plus, you never have to buy them presents.
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2: Over in Kings Meadows, traffic is slowing on Kings Meadows Link at the Hobart Road exit. And in Newstead, there's some westbound traffic slowing on Hobblers Bridge Road at Elphin Road. Otherwise, checking on the West Tamar Highway, there's still some minor patchy delays both ways for those travelling through Riverside. Men, Movember wants you to know prostate checks start with a blood test. 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Speak to your doctor at 50 or 45 if you have family history. I'm Mia, and that's the latest traffic on Chilli, home of the hottest hits.
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0: It is Will and Woody for Western Star. Hope you guys have had a wonderful drive home. We're going to get out of here and go to bed.
1: Please.
0: You can. 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
1: Amazing work. I think movie world too young. Four, too young. I think that's good advice for everyone.
0: Yeah, I think that
1: four was
0: good. It's a cautionary tale. Well, it's a cautionary tale.
1: Like when I get there, she measures herself on the height thing. And to be fair, I did say to junior producer Annalise, I thought my daughter was 140 centimetres tall.
0: Yeah.
1: She's 90 centimetres.
2: And then Will said, Max is the same as Remy, maybe a centimetre taller.
0: No, really.
2: Incorrect.
1: So wrong.
0: Couldn't do much.
1: Max is way taller than Remy.
0: Max is taller than Remy. They did go on a couple of rides. But look, it was a lot. Couple, I think earmuffs... If you're going to take a four-year-old,
1: very
0: overwhelming, very stimulating.
1: Loud. Well, even I was overstimulated.
0: Oh, but we had a great time.
1: We had a great time. But here's just a little snippet of kind of like the excitement that we were dealing with all weekend.
3: We're finally here.
4: What did Batman tell you?
3: He loves me.
0: Jesus.
1: Like, so my daughter's now in love with Batman, which is also it's like fully
0: masculating.
1: Like, we were sleeping in the same bed all weekend, and I was like, do you want daddy to sleep with you in bed or do you want Batman to sleep with you in bed? And she was like, Batman.
0: Well, I'd date Batman though, like if I had the choice.
1: But she's my daughter.
0: Yeah.
1: She's a 3-year-old girl.
0: Yeah.
1: I don't think there's many 3-year-old girls that have this, like literally she's in love with Batman.
0: And then wait till she finds out that Batman is actually Bruce Wayne. She's just going to be after hot billionaires.
1: And that I'm okay with.
0: Yeah.
1: And that I'm okay
0: good for
1: with.
0: The family.
1: Find yourself a billionaire.
0: Anyway, look, it was a wild weekend. A big shout out to our guys for putting it together, to Annalise and to Joe. And
1: Sexy
0: to
1: D.
0: Sexy
1: who,
0: D.
1: I don't know where he is,
0: we
1: by
0: don't
1: the
0: think
1: way.
0: He might, I don't think he came back.
2: No, he went home.
0: I think, but like that was hard for Dar.
1: He made the flight, didn't he? He's not still in the Gold Coast, is he?
2: No, he made the flight, but I think he kept his headphones on in the car with you on the way to the airport, Woods. He was well and truly done, I think.
1: He did. To be fair, we were listening to Batman stories for kids in my car, and Darcy very quickly just put his headphones on.
0: For a 21-year-old man, that was his idea of hell. And I respect the fact that he stuck it out. Hey, spoiled dad this Father's Day with the Chemist Warehouse fragrance range. 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Obviously, that's why we do the Dad Venture every year now to take the girls away for Father's Day. It was actually awesome. I loved it.
1: Yeah, I believe you, mate.
0: He says through gritted teeth.
1: I believe you.
0: We'll see you tomorrow. If you missed any of it, get it on the podcast or all over the socials, Will and Woody, Instagram, TikTok. We'll see you then, bye.
5: 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The three rules of comedy are repetition, and surprise.
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14: Absolutely.
13: Rip in.
14: Even if you're driving the kids to school.
13: Yeah.
12: And Tom.
15: Mel had a night away.
13: By herself?
15: By herself. Yeah, this. And this is the thing I want to get into, because okay, a lot of people are like, that's weird.
13: When you're married to Tom, maybe it's not weird.
12: Cheaper than therapy and way less professional. It's been a long day. 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
13: I did think it was Titbit for years.
15: It's Tid. Annoyingly, it's
13: Tid. Yeah, I wish it was Tid.
12: And Tom.
14: I'd love to get compo one day. That's my dream.
13: Trip on a cord in here and see yourself.
14: No. Tom, you need a job first. Shut up.
12: Cheaper than therapy and way less professional.
16: Yes, that's right. For your Monday night, it's Chat G&T with Georgie and Tom. Cheers.
13: Cheers.
16: How you been?
13: Yeah, great.
16: Massive week for you.
13: Really big.
16: I've heard you've had some hidden expenses come through.
13: Yeah, crazy hidden expenses. That's what we're talking about. When were you not expecting it and then suddenly you're really poor, I'll tell you what happened.
16: Mate, with three kids and two dogs.
13: It already, like, every day there's something, but this is like extra something.
16: Extra, extra.
13: Mm-hmm.
16: Okay, let's get into that. And I want you to give me a scenario.
13: We're going
16: to play Are You Saying Something?
13: Oh, yeah, I got a good one today.
16: Yeah.
13: A bit of a conundrum for you.
16: Ooh, I can't wait.
13: Okay.
16: All right, let's get into it. It's Chat G&T with Georgie and Tom.

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1: If you like what you hear, listen to the podcast wherever you get your podcasts, and you can also watch us on YouTube. We moved house probably nearly 6 months ago now, and we decided to buy a house that's beautiful, in a great spot, but it's 100 years old.
0: Yeah.
1: So when you buy an old house...
0: Haunted.
1: Probably. We definitely hear weird things. And I was thinking someone would have...
0: Just your husband stretching downstairs.
1: Creeping around. Yeah, he does a bit of stretching downstairs.
0: Stretching for his park run.
1: Yes. Yeah, he exercises. He's got a little home gym now. I had noticed the lights were flickering a little bit. Anyway, so it's starting to flicker and I'm like, it's just the solar, it's just the battery.
0: It's just the ghosts.
1: Just the ghosts. Then it got super flickery. And then it got to the point by about day two where I'd try and turn on the stove and it would short circuit the entire house. And then by the third day, it was like it was full blackouts for probably 5 seconds. So you'd be getting the kids ready for bed. So it's wintertime, so it's dark. And 5 seconds where all of us are sort of blind because, you know, when lights
0: fumbling
1: go out,
0: around
1: you
0: in
1: can't.
0: The dark.
1: Yeah.
0: You're full Stevie Wonder.
1: Yeah. We were Stevie Wonder for 5 seconds and then they'd come back on and we'd all laugh. Anyway, trying to get an electrician to come, God almighty, it took a long time.
0: Should have done a trade. Why are we doing this gear?
1: I
0: could have been a millionaire by now.
1: I know.
0: It's pretty hard work, but...
1: Yes, it is hard work.
0: That's probably the part that I didn't like, the
1: hard
0: work.
1: And don't you think electrician, it's a little bit risky? Like you could kill yourself?
0: What, just invisible death? That's all right.
1: That's what I reckon it is, hey. So when the stove wasn't working that first night, they got to have Red Rooster because it was like, well, I can't cook. And then the next night, it still wasn't working. We're like, what do we do? Maccas.
0: Your worst night of stress is the kids, is a holiday for the kids.
1: Yes.
0: Red Rooster.
1: They loved
0: Picnic
1: it.
0: Picnic on the floor.
1: So
0: amazing.
1: Guess what? The third one, Louis was like, is it Domino's tonight? And I was like, no, mate. We are going to go to Gigi's house, so my mother-in-law's house, and use her kitchen. So we took our food over there, and it was lovely. Hung out with her.
0: Yep.
1: Cooked up a meal. Finally, they got a vegetable into them because they hadn't had one in like 48 hours.
0: I was like, your kids eat vegetables?
1: Corn.
0: Oh, yeah.
1: Is that even a veggie? Oh, and
0: potato,
1: a bit of carrot.
0: Chips.
1: Yeah.
0: Yeah.
1: Hot chips. So, finally, the electrician came and guess what? We could have died. It was all burning in the roof and the wiring isn't up to code.
0: Oh,
1: I don't know why this wasn't.
0: How did it pass this safety inspection?
1: That's what I was like. What happened with building and pest?
0: Building and pest.
1: I read that thing front to back and it did not mention like
0: wiring. Are they going to get into the roof?
1: So this was the thing. He said, I don't reckon they ever, Jumbie said, I don't think they ever went into the roof and even checked because these guys, the only way they could get in was taking panels off the outside of the roof. There was no like manhole to get in.
0: Or woman hole.
1: Or woman hole. Anyway, a woman hole.
0: Can't they just call it something else, like an access panel?
1: It's funny, isn't it? Manhole.
0: Anyone's hole. I don't want to be in there.
1: Yeah, we don't have a manhole. So they went in. It's all stuffed. $2,800 later.
0: Oh.
1: Just a random nearly $3,000.
0: $3,000. And for a lot of Aussies... I mean, who aren't as rich as you guys?
1: Oh, do not
0: have
1: not
0: three
1: rich.
0: Grand in the account.
1: Totally. On the credit card, right? Like, yeah. Luckily...
0: You just skipped lunch that day.
1: No, so what? Shut
0: up. This is annoying. Because you had a really good lunch plan.
1: No. Jumbie had said he'd paid all the bills, paid the credit card, and he was like, wow, look at that. Finally, there's $2,000 left over. We never have money left over, right, after our pay. That $2,000.
0: Let's go to the theatre.
1: Let's go gold class.
0: But it's always the way, isn't it?
1: Yeah, that $2,000 has now gone on to that. But I guess that's why you're meant to have savings for things like this.
0: Rainy day.
1: The same day, we woke up hearing a gushing water. And there was a burst pipe on the same day that the electrician was coming. So we had to call a plumber and an electrician all on the same day. $800 to fix that.
0: So running water and like live wires.
1: Yeah.
0: Famously, they are not good together.
1: Yeah. And in those last three nights leading up to the electrician coming, I was like, I feel like the house is going to catch fire. So I was purposely sleeping
0: with
1: doors.
0: Well, the water will put it out.
1: Yeah. Oh, yeah, it's fine. Let it all be all right.
0: Just redirect it.
1: Yep, if only it worked that way.

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1: Yep, and if you like what you hear, check us out on YouTube. We've got full-length episodes up now. Or grab the podcast from wherever you get the podcasts.
0: Hugh Jackman.
1: Hugh Backman.
0: Hugh Jackman. Aussie actor, you know, we all love him. But the love disappeared a little bit when he left old Deb. Because the day that Deborah Lee and Hugh Jackman broke up, I was, like, devastated. I was off to a Pilates class. I'll never forget
1: really?
0: It.
1: Really?
0: Yeah.
1: You took it, like, personally or something?
0: I don't know. I just was like, I thought they'd last forever. And the whole Pilates class, I was distracted.
1: Well, you sat next to her at the Logies as well one year. I was next to her at the Logies. And nowhere.
0: No. Wasn't at the Logies.
1: You thought it was forever.
0: I've seen Hugh perform at something, right? And he did a whole section on my Deb. Oh, my dear Deb. And it was pictures of the two of them in the background.
1: Gross.
0: So then when the day happens that they break up, I'm like, oh, my God, what on earth is going on? Maybe if he'd ended up with a man, I wouldn't feel so bad. But he's ended up with Sutton Foster. So she is a musical theatre star, but she's also does a bit of acting. She was in that show Younger. They have been dating. Like, she was on the scene. They were very good friends when he was still married
1: to
0: Deb.
1: Well, they've been rooting for years there.
0: Exactly. So I think that's why we're kind of hating on Hugh a little bit more.
1: Yeah. He's done the Wayne Bennett. Good way to get all the boomers off your side.
0: Mate. Well,
1: cheat on your missus.
0: This is what's great. So anything he puts up or anything that goes on social media with Sutton, I love reading the comments. Because there's a few
1: You're a
0: people,
1: dog, Hugh. You're a dog.
0: Yeah. Because you get a few Americans being like, so happy for you. And then I reckon it's the Aussies being like, how dare you? So what happened the other day was he did a little performance with Sutton. He invited her on stage.
2: Can you say that on the microphone?
3: You're doing so great.
2: Oh, thanks so much. How you doing? You good?
3: I'm okay. How are you?
2: Good. Do you want to sing something or should we just stand here or what do you think?
3: I'll sing something.
2: Sure.
1: This is all rehearsed. They know what they're doing.
2: We know what we're going to do. Okay. Sutton and I did two workshops.
0: Listen to this.
2: For The Greatest Showman. It took us 8 years to get the movie made. From
0: They've
2: the
0: been
2: beginning
0: rooting
2: to
0: for
2: the first
0: 8 years,
2: day
0: I reckon.
2: Wow. Photography. And Sutton was there, and we would like to sing
1: in my bedroom. Sutton was there in my pants.
3: I'm good with that.
0: It's just like,
1: I hate the voice. I'm good with that.
0: And then have a listen. Here's a bit of their singing because I reckon she sounds like it's not pure, beautiful singing, I guess, because she does musical theatre, so sometimes it's quite spoken. It's like, meh. I'm not meaning to hate on her. I just...
1: Well, I rinsed Deborah Lee, so you can rinse her.
0: Okay,
1: I mean,
0: here we go.

0: Can they sing?
1: It sounds like they can't, eh?
0: What? How do they get their jobs if they can't?
1: Even he sounds a bit off.
0: I never thought he could sing anyway.
1: Yeah.
0: It's like Eric Banner's American accent. You can't do it, mate. Give up. Sam Worthington's American accent.
1: What he has said one time in an interview about his singing voice was he was never taught to sing. He just copies people's singing voices. That's how he learnt.
0: Right.
1: So he imitates people singing. And I was like, well, you can tell.
0: Is just pretending you know how to do something.
1: Exactly. So I found one.
0: Just like he's pretending to be straight.

0: I know, but he and Sutton do look quite in love. It was sickly, the video. I mean, the audio is pretty sickly too.
1: I want to rinse my ears out. Yeah. It's disgusting.
0: So I found one really good comment from a troll, I guess. Yeah, but it's not a troll. It's just someone like saying what they think.
1: This is Debbie from, you know, Tweed Heads or something.
0: Yeah, that's right.
1: 58. Casey.
0: Yeah, yeah. Casey, 58 and Tweed Heads. This disgusts me. Don't give a crap. He lost all my respect. They say don't idolise people because we don't truly know what and who they are. I understand marriages end all the time, but we are all freaking, what? We all freaking know he was unfaithful and watching this sickens me to my stomach. I'll never respect this man again. By the way, this sounds terrible.
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1: If you like what you hear, listen to the podcast wherever you get your podcasts, and you can also watch us on YouTube. What
2: you say? Are you saying something, babe? Are you going to say something?
3: Are you going to say something?
1: Where I give a scenario and you got to work out if you're going to say something or if you're going to let it go. You go and order a meal. Let's say you're at your local cafe and they do a
4: peach cafe.
1: They do a cappuccino and a ham and cheese toasty.
4: Yeah, great.
1: For $6.
4: That's pretty good.
1: Are we in 1985? I don't know. Let's just say it's a good deal. But you go up and you say, can I get a small cappuccino and I'll get the ham and cheese toasty, thanks. And they go, oh, great, that's $8. And you're like, hang on, you've just charged me separately for both of those and you didn't get the value deal?
4: Oh.
1: Are you saying something if they don't give you the value deal?
4: Only if there's a big price differential.
1: Okay, so let's say it's...
4: If it's like between 8 and 15, I'm going, hey, no, I wanted the deal. I would say, is the deal still on?
1: Yes.
4: And then that would go, oh, okay. That's what I would do.
1: Okay, so let's say it's $4 difference.
4: Probably not.
1: Not going to say anything.
4: I don't...
1: Gee, you're doing all right. Mel and her doctor salary. Don't worry about that $4, babe.
4: Yeah. $4. Oh, if I'm busy and kids, I don't reckon. If I'm alone, probably.
1: You would say something if you're alone?
4: Because I'm a grumpy old... Like, I don't care anymore.
1: Yeah.
4: I'm never going to see this person again. I'm going to be like, give me the deal. Come on.
1: What if it's at, like, your regular cafe so you might see them again?
4: Yeah, that's tough.
1: I mean, my regular cafe doesn't really do deals.
4: I was at Noosa once.
1: Oh, yeah?
4: With an ex. And we went to one of those fancy places on the water for a brekkie. And she was like, watch this. I know what's going to happen. And I was like, what? And we handed over the money and the guy shortchanged us.
1: No.
4: Yeah. And she goes, he always does that. Yeah.
1: That's stealing.
4: It's theft.
1: Wow.
4: She knew it was coming. And do you say something?
1: Oh.
4: She did. Because she's like, he's done that to me too many times. And first time, I didn't say anything because I was too embarrassed.
1: Yeah.
4: But then it kept happening.
1: And is it like a dollar or a couple of dollars, $5, or just depends?
4: Doesn't matter. It's still your money.
1: Yeah. Give me my money, bitch.
4: I think it was a buck, though. But still, it's your money.
1: Yeah, totally.
4: Yeah.
1: Yeah, I'd probably say something for that. And look, with the cafe deal, I think I would say something, actually.
4: Yeah.
1: Even for $4. Because I'm probably ordering it going, look at that great deal.
4: That's a great deal. I want the deal.
1: There you go, guys.
4: Yeah, I'm saying something. And that's probably comes with age too. Maybe if you're a young whippersnapper, you're like, oh, I'm so scared to talk to the...
1: True, but then I think back to like my uni days where I could not spare a dollar.
4: Yeah.
1: And I'd be like, excuse me.
4: I'm an actor. Please.
1: I'm an unemployed actor. Yeah. I need all the money I can get.
4: Yeah, and now I'm an unemployed podcaster. I need all the money I can get.
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0: Yes, that's right. Down for another week, ChatGNT with Georgie and Tom.
1: Yeah.
0: Live on YouTube, but not live. But on YouTube.
1: If you want to listen to us and see us at the same time, we're YouTubers now.
0: Please watch it. I spent hours cutting that frigging thing.
1: Oh, okay.
0: And it's like every... this is... So as you're getting old, like my brain melted and dribbled out of my ears trying to work out how to edit this thing.
1: But this will keep your brain
0: young.
1: It's
0: worth it for the four views that we're going to get.
1: I did see the latest one had five.
0: Five views. Well, that's better than I thought.
1: It's probably you, me.
0: Me. You and me. My brother.
1: And there's the five.
0: I sent my brother a voice message. I'm like, please, please watch it.
1: What else is Leon doing with his time?
0: Well, that's true. You know? He's actually been quite proactive with applying the jobs. It's quite hard out there for us creatives.
1: It is. It
0: is. Bloody media. And that's why I said, don't be creative.
1: Yeah.
0: You're a friggin' trade.
1: Yep. I know you Murrays and your bloody jazz hands. You all should have got done a proper job.
0: Well, you can talk. And your son's going to be a thespian, let's be honest.
1: I know, but I'll make sure he does something else.
0: I just want to go to the West End, Mummy.
1: I want to be in the Book of Mormon.
0: I want to be in Cats.
1: Jellicle Cats. That is one of the worst musicals. Oh, mate.
0: That's one that's garbage,
1: it
0: right?
1: It is so bad. Yeah. I went and saw it and was like, how did this become a thing?
0: I remember seeing, and bloody Lloyd Webber, I was seeing Phantom of the Opera and that 80s. And I was like, is this really it? This is embarrassing.
1: Wait, don't pay out Phantom of the Opera. I'm trying to see if there's any Phantom of the Opera in the system.
0: Les Mis, ace.
1: But did he write Les Mis?
0: No,
1: no, he didn't. I was going to say, no, I don't. I love a bit of Andrew Lloyd Webber, Phantom of the Opera. Okay? There's some
0: it's
1: good
0: dated,
1: there.
0: Though. It's what I'm saying. It's dated.
1: It's so dated.
0: Thank
1: it's like
0: you.
1: Also an old man running after a really young girl. Like, the whole story is, like, messed up.
0: So Hugh Jackman.
1: Yes. I will say Sutton is a little bit younger than him. But
0: of
1: not,
0: course.
1: Not significantly.
0: Hmm.
1: So,
0: Deborah Lee, is she off? She could get herself a little... toy boy, like Madonna. She looks like something that's risen from a crypt. And she's like always hanging out with a 25, 30-year-old.
1: Yes.
0: No one ever says anything about that.
1: Yeah, that's true. Deb, if you want to do that, you go, girl.
0: Yeah, Debbie.
1: Get the furnace firing.
0: What is she known for? Name me three things she's been in and I'll give you $1 million.
1: Oh, what? I'd really like $1 million.
0: Go on. You can't do it because she hasn't been in anything.
1: She has, but it all stopped. So this is what the other comments are saying. They're like, Deb, you gave up your career for Hugh.
0: Why? You know what I think?
1: What?
0: She didn't get the roles.
1: You reckon she stopped getting the roles because she was getting the roles?
0: Name me three things she's been in.
1: Mate, I just can't remember because it's from the 80s and 90s.
0: I can name you three things Hugh Jackman's in.
1: Yeah. Oh, well, we'll see what happens. See how the relationship goes with Hugh and Sutton.
0: But follow us on YouTube. Give us a look on YouTube.
1: Yes,
0: it's
1: enjoy
0: great to see us, see our stupid little faces, laugh, and I drink drinks.
1: I eat peanut butter sandwiches.
0: Yep.
1: When you're desperate. Yep, that's right. Okay, bye.
0: Bye. That's a wrap for ChatGNT. 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This is

0: Australia, Scudder and Ed Coleman here. And we've got your weekend party sorted.
1: Hi, this is Calvin Harris.
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13: 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Throwback 8 at 8.

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1: They've got the giant Obar bunny.
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1: Big, beautiful pink bunny.
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1: It's going under the hammer this weekend.
3: There is a strong probability that that rabbit has an STI.
1: 100%. Possibly the stickiest thing on the planet. It's the colour red, so it may as well just be one glorious red skin with diseases all around it. 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
3: Cause... Yeah, I can imagine a blue light over that thing.
0: It's Nick and Marcus for breakfast on Chilli. 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
1: Caroline, congratulations. Oh, yes, it is happening. Robbie has won the trip. Are you okay, Caroline?
4: Yeah, I'm just in shock.
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0: 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We know local news matters to you.
1: Good morning, I'm Ebony Ablett. Authorities are investigating two separate, deliberately lit fires in Launceston's northern suburbs, establishing a state parliamentary committee to examine the sale of Tasmania's largest farm property.
0: Delivering the local stories from the local voices that just simply can't get anywhere else.
1: With the aim of restarting operations at the Liberty Belt Bay Manganese Smelter. Recognised in the annual Launceston Chamber of Commerce Business Excellence Awards.
0: Chile, part of the community across Launceston and the North East, and leaders in local.
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1: A two-year-old Emmett. He's had a crack at the unofficial world record for the longest golf drive by a two-year-old. He picked up a club at 18 months old after his daycare suggested that he needs a bat to burn off energy, and his mum and dad...
2: That's a red flag.
1: Yeah. Oh, the kids are bruised as well.
2: Is this kid Bam Bam?
0: It's Nick and Marcus for breakfast on Chilli. Thanks to Country Club Tasmania, Country Club Avenue, Prospect Vale.
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0: Will and Woody, late night. Late night.
1: Late night.
0: Late, late night. Night. It's late at night.
1: Yeah.
0: It's late at night. See, like, I'm up as well, so I'm obviously just struggling to say the words at the moment. But we realise it's late night. Keeping you up is what we're doing.
1: What's your... Okay, servo right now. First thing you're getting.
0: Sausage roll.
1: Really?
0: Pretty
1: at
0: much
1: this time?
0: Always. Pretty much always.
1: Sausage roll?
0: I love a rat coffin. I find it very hard to say no to them. If particularly in those pie warmers, because they're in that lukewarm temperature, which people don't like, but I love.
1: Yeah, because then it's straight in the mouth, isn't it?
0: It's really good.
1: Because there's not any concern about it being too hot. You know that you could probably destroy that rat coffin before you're back in your car. Anyway, here are our best bits, by the way, from yesterday's show. Hope you enjoy them. It's Will and Woody.
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0: It's Will and Woody keeping you up.
1: Woodrow, you know I'm normally on your team, mate, but this has come up as a whole team thing. It's not. This is like an intervention. That's what it feels like.
2: It does feel like that. Kind of feels like an off-air intervention as well. I don't know why we have to bring this live on the radio. Oh, it feels like everyone's against me. Air. Everyone's against me. I already feel attacked.
1: I think everyone else kind of feels attacked, neglected. It's probably another word that comes to mind.
2: Okay.
1: Because you have deliberately shut down a key piece of communication from everyone else on the team. And I think, you know, there's a little bit of hurt going on. That's what I'm sensing. That's all I'm sensing. I'll just mediate. That's all I've got to say there. Tom, do you want to take over?
3: Talking about this in Freedom Friday. Woody has stopped using the WhatsApp group, which is our main form of communication in the team. So we'll send ideas. We'll send important notes, that like the day's schedule even. How have you known when to get into work?
1: And
2: Joe messages me. Joe texts me.
4: Yep, so EP Joe here, hurt by this as Tommy is. It's more so that I feel like you've requested this to be in the WhatsApp, like a rundown of your day, and I've just kind of adjusted my management style of you to get in touch with you personally because I know you don't read it, and I'm only just realising now that that's actually not good enough.
2: Okay, well, I appreciate all the work of writing two messages rather than one. That is going above and beyond. So it's just to be clear, I don't just block you guys.
3: Feels like it.
4: Does.
2: Well, no, I can't get into WhatsApp. I can't get into that messaging platform.
3: Why can't you get into it?
2: I've bricked it.
4: Self-imposed bricking?
2: It's a self-imposed bricking because WhatsApp was really taking pieces of me because it's just, you know, there's a lot going on in WhatsApp.
4: Interesting. What a hard life you must lead.
2: I do, and thank you for finally acknowledging that. There's just a lot going on. So WhatsApp's just one of those. It's a time thief. It's a time thief and an energy thief. And for me to be on, I am 4 p.m. every day. For me to be on, I need to be rested and I need to be fresh. And WhatsApp destroys me.
3: Can I just say I've also got a brick. They're great.
2: They are great.
3: Love a brick. Brick your device and turn off apps that you don't want, right? But why would you turn off the main communication feature and not tell us? Go to iMessage.
2: I think if we're to attack anything here, is the fact that I bricked my WhatsApp and then didn't tell any of you, and then you continued to talk to me. Yeah. That's a fair point. I think that's a fair attack on me.
3: It would
2: be like if we were
3: having a conversation and you walked away, but we didn't know that.
2: It was pretty much it's a ghosting. It's a professional digital ghosting. So okay. Given all of that, and I fully appreciate and I want to validate all of your emotions and concerns. But moving forward, are we open to moving to a model?
1: We're being so professional. I love this.
2: Are we? It feels like we need to be. It feels like we need to be because this has got real.
1: It's good. It's good for everyone.
2: Are we open to moving to a model where I unbrick my WhatsApp from 10 a.m. to 10:05 a.m. So if you need me, you've got a 5-minute window. You miss it, you've missed me.
4: We're working like 12, 13-hour days. What if a meeting runs over and we miss the 5-minute window?
2: That's on you guys. That's on your organisational skills.
3: Do you have a preferred messaging app that's always unbricked?
2: I don't like talking on the phone, so that
4: sounds like you don't want to talk to us.
2: I can only get my emails from my home computer.
1: We could get a carrier pigeon thing going on.
2: Smoke. We could do that. Smoke signal.
1: We could do that. We could get the telegrams happening if you want to get back to.
2: I would be very
1: in person.
2: I would be very open to a fax. So like every day, you guys can just fax me. Fax me my day.
1: More and more like Prince Charles, mate. Like it really is getting to the point.
2: Speaking of King Charles, why don't we just recruit a producer to be a courier of sorts? And so whenever a message needs to be received to me, I receive like a royal courier.
4: I think we can discuss that with the higher ups.
1: You know what you could do? Because I know what your anxiety around WhatsApp is. You can also just mute the threads on WhatsApp that are causing you energy. Leave the work thread unmuted.
2: I've tried that. When I open WhatsApp, you see the numbers.
3: Okay. Why don't we just have a whole other separate app that's all for work communication? So we just move to Signal or something.
1: Slack.
2: Love that.
3: Slack, yeah.
2: Love that. Are we all open to
1: Does
2: that?
1: Does anyone else feel like it's a pain in the ass that we all have to download a separate app to communicate with Woody?
2: I agree, Will. Yeah, I agree. Let's just keep Will out of Woody out of comms. I agree. I agree. Let's just keep going. I think the last 2 weeks have worked perfectly. Apart from me not knowing a whale story, I think everything is moving smoothly and swimmingly. Let's pretend I never said anything. Guys, I'm in there. All the messages are going so well. I feel very up to speed. We're on fire. WhatsApp for life.
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0: up late or up early? It's Will and Woody keeping you up.
1: Well, Joe, I saw a wonderful story in the news today about a wedding that was at McDonald's.
2: Which I thought was very, very funny. Awesome stuff.
1: Really funny. But also clearly an awful wedding suggestion that someone's had to take for real. I imagine they were rushed or all sorts of things. Who knows? But there's got to be nothing worse than a bad wedding suggestion from your partner. Hard to get by, I imagine, when you're, you know, trying to organise the big day, lots going on. And what really excites me is I know that you made a bunch of heinous wedding suggestions to your partner, Mim, to the point where Mim actually just told you that she wasn't going to take any more suggestions and she was going to organise the day herself.
2: Yes, it was brought. She brought to my attention that the more I got involved, the harder I was making it.
1: Yes.
2: So she said, if you could, the best thing you can do for me right now is to step away from all organisation of the wedding.
1: Yes, that's right.
2: Which I did diligently.
1: Now, given that there was a lot of stress around a wedding, as there's always around a wedding, I never really got to ask you what some of those suggestions were. Mm-hmm. Like, there was one that came up the other day that was pretty funny that I really enjoyed.
2: Food?
1: Which was around the food. And
2: This is still a great idea.
1: Just a window into how annoying that must have been for Mim.
2: I think we regret not doing this, by the way.
1: You actually said to her that what you wanted to have for dinner at the wedding was breakfast.
2: Awesome.
1: So
2: Just imagine that moment, right? It's just like you're having a couple of drinks and then like egg and bacon comes out, avocado on toast comes out, orange juice, maybe with a bit of champagne. It'd be awesome. Awesome. Okay, coffee as well. Bring the coffees out.
1: Okay.
2: I'll have a latte.
1: So I've got your wife, Mim, on the phone now. Hey, Mim. Thanks for coming
3: on. Hey, guys.
1: Hey, I don't want to, you know, take you back to a traumatic time or really drag Woody's name through the mud too much, but can you remember some of the suggestions that Woody had for your wedding that were just absolutely outrageous and you had to say no to?
3: Well, I just heard the back end of the breakfast part and I did actually push that to the back of my mind, as you can imagine. But I then said to him, you're just being cheap. And he said, no, with that money, we could buy hats for every individual person that suits their personality. And then everyone could wear a different hat at the wedding.
2: Yeah, I love that.
3: What does that even mean?
2: I was thinking it'd be fun. And then everyone would keep those hats and there'd be a great photo where we're all wearing hats. And then it's
3: get a tattoo person there and they can just do tattoos of like our names that anybody can get.
1: Did you say that?
2: Well, I didn't say they had to get a tattoo of our names, but I thought it would be cool because like people are like enjoying the love on display.
3: Well, you said flashcard of like our faces, our names, our initials and like the date of our wedding.
2: No, I said that was the suggestion. So people could get that if they felt moved enough to get that, but then also they get whatever tattoo they wanted.
1: The tattoo.
3: Yeah, you're very good at just telling people that it'd be peer pressure, like, oh, you don't have to, but it would be really nice if you could.
2: It'd be awesome because people are having a great time.
3: That actually would be great.
1: You want me to get your names tattooed on me at your wedding?
2: Did you have a good time at
3: my
2: wedding?
3: Yeah, well, we did give custom-made bracelets by me with our initials on them to everybody, but then we realised later that it actually said Will McMahon, WN.
1: It did. Well, they were my initials. Yeah. I thought that was a personalised bracelet.
2: No,
1: it wasn't. For a long time.
2: That's right. You were walking around going, oh, so nice. You put everyone's initials on their bracelet. Yes. And we're like, no.
3: Well, actually, they worked like a bit of a cult because one of my friends was out for dinner and then bumped into another girl and she said, where'd you get that bracelet from? And she was like, oh, I went to this wedding. And she was like, well, look at this, and showed her wrist. And then they were like bonded for life.
1: Wow.
3: Yeah,
2: that's what we were going for.
3: That's some witchy stuff, right?
2: I also had the idea of arriving to the wedding on a pony. I loved that idea.
3: Oh, yes. But he said about a minotaur, half pony, half man.
2: I didn't say that.
1: You are such a freak.
2: I didn't say that.
3: My question was, how do we pull that off? And he said, just a man in a costume, I guess.
2: That actually would have been cool. And the minotaur would have been wearing like a tie.
1: That's enough.
2: A formal minotaur.
1: That's enough.
3: Anyway, this has been fun. I've got to go.
1: I think you mean centaur as well.
2: What's a minotaur?
1: The minotaur
3: is a minotaur. A minotaur's half man, half horse.
1: That's
3: isn't
1: a centaur. A minotaur is the beast that Odysseus fights in the caves.
3: Oh, that's right. He's got like bull sort of.
1: Yes, bull. Exactly. That's exactly right.
2: I'd arrive on him.
1: Time to go. Thanks, Mim.
0: More Will and Woody for your drive home up next. When life hands you lemons, name them Will and Woody.
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2: Chili.

0: working and they're working. It's Will and Woody keeping you up.
1: Woodrow, the woman who sits in the studio with us, I mean, we all know, is very, very successful. And I'm excited to enjoy. One thing I didn't know about her, though, which I was reading just before, is that she's the first Australian author to have three books reach the top position on the New York Times bestseller list. So there's good and there's very good. And then there's Leanne Moriarty, who's in the studio right now.
2: Thank you.
1: How
2: Thank
1: cool.
2: Thank you so much.
1: Good
2: Thank
1: for you.
2: You. Thank you.
1: Wow, I feel like it's almost patronising. Good for you. Well done.
2: Yeah, yeah.
1: That's amazing.
2: Thank you. Yes, I know. I actually don't know how to respond to that except to say thank you.
1: But when you started this journey a long time ago now, because I know that your dad commissioned the first novel that you ever did, gave you a down payment of a dollar.
2: Yeah, well, that was the dollar.
1: To go and write a novel.
2: Yes, yeah, to fill an exercise book filled with words.
1: How many years ago was that now?
2: Oh, 50 years ago.
1: Wow.
2: 50. Yeah.
3: And that's a story that we now call Big Little Lies.
1: The first one.
2: Yeah, that's right. Started writing.
3: You hit it out of the park.
2: Yep, exactly.
3: And people obviously, they know the TV show as well, Big Little Lies, based on your novel, which was picked up by, was it Reese Witherspoon or Nicole Kidman who grabbed it?
2: Oh, together. They worked together. Yep.
3: They worked together.
2: Yep.
3: Okay, so that's got two seasons.
2: Yeah.
3: So season two moved away from your book.
2: Well, yes, except I wrote an sort of unpublished novella season two.
3: Yes.
2: Yeah.
1: Yep. Okay. And that was kind of the guidelines.
2: Yes.
1: Did you find that strange? Because I know with George R. R. Martin, they had this huge issue with Game of Thrones. I'm not sure if you and George exchanged any dialogue, but they went to him and they were like, hey, we want to go ahead of the book. And
2: so what did he do?
1: Apparently he said to them, you can't unless you guess the ending. And then he said to them, but I'm not going to tell you how I got there. So they they guessed the ending.
2: Oh, yeah.
1: But then he was like, you're going to have to rush it because I know you've only got enough money for one season. And they famously butchered it.
2: Right. Yes. Oh, I see.
1: And so he now still hasn't written the final book.
2: Right.
1: Or books. I think he's going to take three books to get there.
2: Okay.
1: But it's a totally different route. But you were like, there's a story here that I want to tell, and I'm happy for you to go ahead if I can give you kind of the guidelines how it should go.
2: Well,
1: is that right?
2: First of all, I was saying, well, no, I'm not interested.
1: Because you said you never wanted to do a sequel, am I right?
2: Yes, So I was saying, no, I'm not interested. But if you were to do a season two, maybe you could do this. So I started to say, or maybe you could do that. Mm. And I was meant to just do a treatment, but I don't know how to do a treatment.
3: Yeah,
2: so
3: right.
2: I wrote 50,000 words.
1: You know.
2: Yeah,
1: filled a notebook.
2: Exactly.
3: And you'll never release those 50,000 words to.
2: No, so I won't do that, and I don't mind if they change the book because there's my book. But those words, it's like those
1: manipulated,
2: things never happened.
1: Yeah.
2: But so, I did get Meryl for that, so that was still a career highlight.
1: Yes,
2: because
1: yes.
2: I wrote the role for Meryl Streep.
1: Yes.
2: So that was amazing. But I wouldn't do that again.
1: Nicole Kidman is Celeste. I'm sure everyone knows this. Reese Witherspoon's Madeline. Shailene Woodley is Jane. Zoe Kravitz is Bonnie, and Laura Dern is Renata. First of all, unbelievable cast.
2: I know.
1: As good as it gets.
2: Yeah.
1: But are you now writing this? So this is the official book sequel.
2: Yes.
1: But it will be season three of the TV show.
2: Yes.
1: Are you writing the characters now with the same person that you had in your head, or is it now heavily coloured by the portrayal that you've seen on TV?
2: It is. So I was sort of seeing a morphed version of my Nicole and I'm not my. See, there you go. I did that and I made such fun of my editor, my American editor, when she accidentally wrote Zoe instead of Bonnie, and I just did it myself. So I could see. I could see the version of Celeste that I had, but I caught myself because there was one scene where Jane was saying something to Celeste about, let's go spy on the teenage kids, but you're too tall to hide behind a hedge. And I thought to myself, oh, you're seeing Nicole, because I never really described.
1: Really?
2: I never described Celeste as particularly
1: really
2: tall. So I could see it all. So definitely both worlds have
1: collided.
2: Merged, yes. And see, Madeline swore a little bit more. Madeline originally.
3: And that's because Reese Witherspoon's a potty mouth.
2: Yeah, that's right. Well, for example, I forgot that there was a character called Fred, and I forgot about him because he didn't make it onto onto the television show. So then I was thinking, I've got to keep, Fred's got to be there.
1: Fred's got a lot.
3: Fred needs a side story.
2: And then I thought, should I be really meta and just have Fred go into his room and he's watching video games all day long, and then somebody says, it's like Fred doesn't even exist, is it? And then,
1: just a way to get him out of there.
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3: What makes a nugget, like, by definition?
5: Well, it's shape. It comes in many shapes.
3: It
5: comes
3: nugget-shaped.
5: Four iconic shapes. And
3: so if I cut a chicken breast into a smaller shape, is that a nugget then?
5: 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I've studied this for many years. 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But the one I love the most is the boot-shaped nugget. It's almost like the shape of Italy in a way.
3: I know the one you're talking about.
5: And if it's not one of those shapes, it's not a nugget. Sorry to bring science on the show.
3: Wowzers.
5: All solved.
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0: W's. It's Will and Woody keeping you up.
1: Got a wonderful guest in the studio to keep us all going. Who's been up to much bigger things than just us going to Movie World, and that is Leanne Moriarty, three-time number one New York Times best-selling author. Obviously, Big Little Lies, the huge television show that was Nicole Kidman, Reese Witherspoon, Zoe Kravitz, and Big Little Truths. Her latest book is out today. Leanne, I think we're all interested, particularly after seeing the TV show so many times. Did you have to reread Big Little Lies, your first book, just to be like,
2: to think, yes, and there were things where I thought, oh no. So when I created that character for Meryl Streep of Mary Louise, I thought I never mentioned Perry's mother in the first book, so it's okay, so I can have Mary Louise in this book.
1: Yeah, right.
2: I mean,
1: right,
2: I mentioned
1: right.
2: he had a mother, but I thought I didn't name her.
1: Yeah.
2: And then all of a sudden I discovered that I said she was one of twins, so she did have one of two names.
1: Yes.
2: So I had to put this sort of weird thing
1: in the
2: book. To, and then my editor was saying, oh, this is fun, but do you really need it?
1: Yeah.
2: And I was saying, yeah, I do. I have to explain why she's Mary Louise.
1: Yeah. So there's a lot of that going on
2: a
1: as
2: lot
1: well.
2: Of that. Yeah.
3: So cool that
2: yeah.
3: you create a world. It's awesome. Haven't always created worlds though, Leanne. We learned that one of your earlier jobs was in marketing.
2: It was.
3: Where you were writing the blurbs on the back of cereal boxes.
2: Yes. A healthy head start to the day is a healthy head start to life.
3: That's a Moriarty original, isn't it?
2: Is
3: that still rolling with that one?
1: Where's that from? Where's
2: on
1: that
2: the back
1: from?
2: Of the Sultana brand.
1: Sultana
2: box.
1: Brand.
3: Yeah. Give it to us again. Give it to us again, Leanne.
2: A healthy head start to the day is a healthy head start to life.
1: Oh,
3: I mean, that's
1: good
3: stuff.
1: Wow.
3: Very, very, very. Do you sometimes look at cereals in the aisle and it just comes to you naturally?
2: Well, maybe.
1: The cereal whisperer.
2: I do remember my grandma was especially proud of the back of the Sultana brand box. That was something.
1: Cute.
2: It was real, you know.
3: Yeah, that's awesome. Am I right in saying as well, so your sisters are writers as well?
2: So I've got four sisters, so two out of the four writers.
1: Yeah,
2: so I always have to acknowledge the other sisters because they love it when people come up and say, oh, are you one of the writers? And they have to say, no. But we're still people.
3: Still Moriarty. We're still in the family.
2: Yeah.
3: Does it ever get a little bit competitive at Christmas lunch when you bring up things like, you know, sales, the amount of times as New York Times bestseller? Does that ever come up at all?
2: It can't. I'll tell you where we get. We
1: whips out the Sultana brand, puts it in the middle of the table.
2: We do get competitive about family anecdotes. So if mum's talking to me on the phone and she starts telling a story, then I say, I want to stop you right there. This is mine. You must not tell either of the other sisters because that's too good.
3: Oh, then you, because you put that in one of your books.
2: Because I want it in one of, and obviously once it's in one of our books, then it's off the
1: table.
2: Yes, codified. Yeah,
1: wow.
2: And we've seen sometimes we've been reading each other's books and say, oh, no,
1: you use that.
2: Grampy's proposal story. How could you? So,
3: that's so cool.
1: So many layers.
3: Do you get your sisters to help you out with books, though? It sounds like you're very competitive, but will you say, like, can you have a read of this one and run your eyes?
2: Yeah. But mostly we give it to each other to say, that's your job, to immediately read it straight away and say, this is a masterpiece. This is the best thing you've ever written in your life, just to give complete praise. Because you need your you've got your editors
1: criticism.
2: You don't need your sisters.
1: Yeah. I want to talk to you about Nicole Kidman, though, because I'm looking at this cast. Of these guys, Nicole Kidman, Reese Witherspoon, Shailene Woodley, Zoe Kravitz and Laura Dern, which one of them is in your phone? Are they all in your phone?
2: No, they're not all there. No.
1: Nicole and Reese?
2: Well, I don't know.
1: They're in your phone, aren't they?
2: Well, I feel...
1: You're not bragging. You're not bragging. It's all good. No, they're not in your phone.
2: Nicole's the one I know the most because she comes out to it. Australia, I don't, and a lot of people seem to get their impression that I live in
1: LA. Yeah.
2: And I've only gone out a handful of times.
1: Oh, okay, cool.
2: So I'm not, I don't know the rest of the cast.
1: No, cool. We're just through watching them.
2: Yeah.
1: But Nicole, you'd call a bit though.
2: Well, I know Nicole, yeah.
1: That's so cool.
3: Yeah. It's awesome.
1: Yeah.
3: It's awesome.
1: Yeah. When you leave the supermarket, are you like, pick up the phone? Knickers. There's a new Sultana brand. You wouldn't read about it.
2: I don't do that to any of my friends. And also,
4: sure you don't. Know. She's walked in, guys, with a whole crate of Sultana brand. I should mention, not just her book.
2: Who calls these days? 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
1: We've got more with Leanne Moriarty right up next. Author of Big Little Lies and Big Little Truths is out now. Get it wherever you get your books, Leanne. More with us right up next on Will and Woody. We're fresh back from the dad venture. You're going to hear all about our wild ride at Movie World with our three-year-olds. On the other side, hope you're having a wonderful drive home. It's Will and Woody.
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0: sleep when you have these two. It's Will and Woody keeping you up.
1: So right up next, we've been doing this show together for 2 weeks. The entire time, I've got something that I need to tell you, I think.
2: Why? Why now is it a confession?
1: I just feel, it's weighing on me.
2: You've done something to me?
1: And I haven't done something to you. I used you.
2: That's okay. Everyone uses me. No, I'm joking. It's not cool.
1: In like a really embarrassing way.
2: Oh, what do you mean? For me? You better not have embarrassed me. I think live up to some cool factor.
1: I think by association, I've probably brought your cool down as well. But it's most embarrassing
2: so
1: for
2: much
1: me.
2: What people think of me. Really?
1: Yeah.
2: Good. Okay,
1: It's horrific for me.
2: Really?
1: I'm going to tell you.
2: I can't wait to hear it.
1: I'll tell you up next. It's Will and Woody with Sophie Monk.
0: Will and Woody for the drive home. 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

0: Bill and Woody on your radio late at night. Said this before, but don't confuse us for a late night show, guys. We're the real deal.
1: Yeah.
0: We're actually just so good that they're replaying us.
1: Yeah, replaying our best bits from yesterday's show. This bit of fresh gear, though. Question for you.
0: Standard's quite high for this show because this is replays.
1: I know. This is a great question. At what time do you not bother to go to sleep? Like, if you've been up, what, like, 3 a.m., you going to sleep?
0: Yep.
1: 4?
0: Yep.
1: 5?
0: What have I been up? What have I been up? What have I been up doing?
1: Partying. It's you, mate. You're an animal.
0: I'm still going to sleep.
1: 5?
0: Yeah.
1: 6?
0: What am I doing the next day? There's a lot of context.
1: Kids wake up at 7.
0: Are
1: you even bothering putting your head down? Or are you just going, just charging straight into a
0: coffee? Have I got a partner?
1: Yes, you have a wife.
0: Okay.
1: Sam.
0: Well, then, yeah, I'd just say, can I have a couple of hours of sleep while you look after the kids? That's the answer to all that,
1: Oh, yeah. Okay. See what I mean? No partner?
0: No, not going to sleep. Well, I can't.
1: At what time?
0: Because the kids wake up at 6. So who's going to look at? I have a 6-month-old child. This is a stupid hypothetical. You haven't thought about it.
1: Fair enough.
0: Best of the best, best of the best, best of the best of the best is what I said the first time, and I'll stand by it. That's what you're going to hear up next.
2: Will and Woody for the drive home.
3: Will and Woody!
2: Chili.

0: or up early. It's Will and Woody keeping you up.
1: We landed 3 hours ago from the Gold Coast, fresh off the Chemist Warehouse Dad Venture. Oh, wait, I think I've lost my, I'm going to lose my voice.
2: I've lost my mind. I think I've lost everything.
1: We've been solo parenting with our kids all weekend. You're going to hear all about that. I know lots of you are excited to hear all about it. Right now, though, thankfully, doing all the heavy lifting woods is Leanne Moriarty, author of Big Little Lies and now Big Little Truths, which is out in all the bookshops. As you said, it was number one in all the airport bookshops.
2: Everywhere.
1: Unbelievable.
2: Everywhere.
1: She's done it again. Leanne, I'm fascinated because this is the sequel to Big Little Lies in book terminology. I know it wasn't for the TV show, but for the books, this is the sequel. But you vowed never to write a sequel. Is that right?
3: Yeah, I don't. Did I vow? It feels like I've broken a vow if I say that. I don't know. Well, Reese did emails in the early days.
1: So you've got Reese's email.
3: Yeah.
2: We've got you. We've got you, Moriarty. Sorry, Reese emailed
1: you. Reese with us on Snapchat, you?
3: I don't know how to Snapchat. And she, in the very early days, and said, people are asking, is there any chance of a sequel? And that's when I said,
1: this was the vow.
3: I just said, no, I'm sorry, I'm not going to be like the Game of Thrones guy. And so that wasn't, because I didn't feel that, it just wasn't something that interested me, because I thought I had a full narrative and you have the beginning, the middle and the end, and they're all happy and you've put them through all this stuff. I just wanted to leave them be. But then I did start to say, because I wrote this when my kids were Big Little Lies, when my kids were just starting school, and which you will discover when you become school parents, it's like a whole new world. You're like, it's like moving to a different village and a whole community. So that was, I wrote about that. And then I thought, okay, well, maybe it will be another new world, which it is when your children become high school.
2: That was the inspiration behind, like, I'm ready to write a sequel because I've got all this new stuff to write about.
3: Fascinating. And I kept saying that over the years, that could work, because enough time has passed. I didn't know how you could do. And yesterday, there was the drama at the school trivia night, and that would be strange. But 10 years, to see how you were impacted by what happened all that time ago.
2: So 10 years on, mysterious package. Green Volvo driver. Are you? Why green Volvo?
3: I just picked it at random. I don't know the name.
2: There wasn't a Volvo that cut you off in traffic or something. You were like, I'm going to destroy your reputation.
3: I'm one of those free and easy drivers where people are beeping at me and I'm saying, damn, what? What's the matter?
1: You sound like a dream on the road.
3: Whereas my husband says we need to give them feedback.
1: Yeah.
3: There's a lot of them.
1: Nine Perfect Strangers.
3: Oh, yes. Yeah.
1: A lot of it's about, obviously, hallucinogenics and the various experimental drugs that are being taken on a retreat. You wrote about that with, like, conviction.
3: Yes, people do. No, I did. I just read articles about it. But now I do have, every now and then there's somebody who looks quite different from my normal readers. So he's standing at the back sort of in a tie-dyed shirt and it's a real aging hippie and he's saying, Nine Perfect Strangers there at the back.
2: Come to a breath shop workshop. We're having a party.
3: It's awesome. It's very different.
1: Oh, so do you let him down lightly?
3: Sorry, I'm just not
1: into it.
3: Whereas I have the ladies sometimes at the charity lunches who come up to me and say, Nine Perfect Strangers, what was that all about? They didn't approve of that at all.
1: Fascinating. I was just imagining you and Nicole Kidman tripping on acid for the pre-production meeting.
2: Eating all bran, lots of all bran.
1: Great stuff. I don't think this book needs any more of a push than it just being in existence. I'm sure is going to be an absolute fire under so many readers who are avid fans of yours. The only Australian author to have 3 books reach the top position on the New York Times bestseller list. Congratulations, Leanne Moriarty. Big Little Truths is out now.
3: Thank you so very much.
1: No worries at all. Thanks, Leanne. Bye.
3: Thank you.
1: Right up next, Woods, you and I have got to do some talking. It's going to be tough. We've been solo parenting all weekend.
2: Yeah.
1: on the Gold Coast, Warner Brothers Movie World with our 2-3-year-olds on the Dad Venture.
2: I think it's more of an achievement than 3 books on the New York Times bestseller list. That's what I'm saying. Been through. Don't you shake your head at me, Moriarty.
0: It's Will and Woody. Coming up next.
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0: It's Will and Woody keeping you up.
1: We are getting through. We are getting through. The plane landed 3 hours ago from Gold Coast. We're fresh off the Chemist Warehouse Dadventure Woods. We have spent the whole weekend solo parenting with our daughters, 3-year-old and a 4-year-old.
2: Which is usually fine, unless you go to Movie World, because that place is a lot. 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
1: Woody, last year we took our daughters on their very first camping trip.
3: Hey, look who's got a tent!
2: I think we both really excelled.
4: So I'm just going to go and put a fish on the end of the rod.
5: 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He caught a fish!
6: Oh. You're catching another one!
2: Yeah, Dad, catch another one!
3: Yeah.
2: But this year we're stepping it up a notch, all thanks to Chemist Warehouse.
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6: And more roaster goalies.
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6: Batman? Let me see you, Batman. Oh, yeah, oh, yeah, oh, yeah.
1: Our partners have set some rules.
10: No sugar, please. No more than one souvenir.
2: Some of them feel a little pointed.
10: You must go on one ride that you don't want to go on just to show your bravery, because I feel like you don't often do stuff like that.
2: That's a bit harsh, I would say. How many ice creams are you going to have this weekend?
6: 100!
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1: Oh.
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1: Alrighty.
2: Gee whiz, have we earned our gifts this year for Father's Day. Struth almighty. If our wives Absolutely. Are listening, get yourselves to Chemist Warehouse and get me the Paco Rabanne, which is a beautiful fragrance.
1: I'd love the Paco. I think I'd just like a day of no daughter time. But like,
2: oh, well, yeah. Well, that as well.
1: To be fair, probably not the best time to talk to me about it. We're fresh off it. I was just listening to those rules then.
2: Yeah.
1: We definitely broke every rule.
2: Sunscreen, I nailed sunscreen.
1: Nailed the sunscreen. Tick. You had full BDE, Big Dad Energy, rolling around the Warner Brothers Movie World with a sunscreen on one carabiner on your belt and a hand sanitizer on another carabiner on your belt.
2: I was equipped, baby.
1: Yeah, the Oakley sunglasses.
2: Every time, and as soon as Remy met Dorothy,
1: and
2: you were
1: wearing
2: like,
1: the Hawaiian shirt. Yeah.
2: Made of towel. I explained to Remy that I was like, this shirt that I'm wearing is a towel. So I was like,
1: if you get.
2: You
1: looked more like a dad. It was amazing.
2: If you get dirty hands, you just wipe your hands on me, Remy. Just go for your life. And then also, like, every single personal thing Remy touched, it was like, get over here, sanitizer.
1: Yeah.
2: I was just squirting. I went through 4 bottles of hand sanitizer.
1: Is that right?
2: Yeah, in one day. Right. Bloody
1: wow.
2: earth.
1: Wow.
2: Bloody earth, my friend. But yeah, wild time.
1: Wild time.
2: We are going to be
1: time.
2: Covering the entire, because obviously we left Saturday morning. We have literally returned 2 hours ago. There's just so much stuff for us to cover as the week goes on.
1: Mm.
2: But as you can imagine, we literally have only landed 2 hours ago, so we are still compiling.
1: Shattered.
2: All of that.
1: I am shattered.
2: Oh, and the whole team is as well, obviously. Like, the whole team has come with us as well. Like, Joe, how are you feeling?
13: Shattered.
2: Yeah, shattered.
1: Like, it's a lot. It's a lot.
2: Demoralized. People are asking questions. Why did we do it?
1: The only people that aren't shattered are the girls.
2: Yeah, they're happy.
1: Like, fine.
2: Yeah,
1: but they had a great time, which is what it's all about. And it's good to see that. Good to see. But we got home, obviously, had to go to work. Yeah. Took Max home. It's like, I'm going to watch some TV and have some lunch.
2: And I also would have been.
1: Glorious.
2: I would have been fine though if I got off the plane and was like, "Hey, I'm going to sleep in your arms now, and you can carry me to the car, and then I'm going to sleep in the car, and then I'll get home and like, and you know, she's fresh as a daisy. It's like, well,
1: she is a child.
2: Get that? I get that. Anyway, here's a snippet.
1: Funny. You do find yourself comparing yourself to them though, particularly as the days wear on. Like when it was 4 o'clock at Movie World and she'd had her fill on ice cream and was just like annoying, like properly annoying.
2: Yeah.
1: But you're also properly fatigued.
2: You
1: start the parental goggles start to lose their shine.
2: Oh, totally.
1: As you sort of start just becoming equals.
2: Yeah, totally.
1: Which is when it gets a bit icky.
2: It does. And then because you're saying things like, you know, we've done a lot of stuff, which has been fun. I've played with you all day. Daddy wants to go to the pub and watch the footy.
1: I just want a little bit of time,
2: And then she goes, I don't want to go to the pub. And you're like, oh, my
1: God.
2: This is not fair.
1: Yeah.
2: This isn't fair. Anyway, here's a bit of audio of just some of the excitement that you're going to hear as the week goes on. What did Batman tell you?
6: He loves me.
2: Oh. That does make it all worth it.
1: I actually don't know if I can hear that again. No, no, just the noises.
2: The noises, but the noise.
1: The movie world itself is very loud.
2: Incredibly loud.
1: Very loud. Yeah, I think they should have on the website like an asterisk, like bring earplugs and earmuffs.
2: Yeah, or just don't come. we're going to go to a song. We are going to go to a song. We're vindictive right now.
1: Wait, they shouldn't have let us on the air today. They shouldn't have let us on the air.
2: We're going to go to a song.
1: Yeah.
2: Up next, we're just going to be covering the journey there.
1: Yeah, yeah.
2: Because even that was just,
1: there's a lot. There's a lot.
2: Full on.
1: There's a lot. There's a lot. Yeah.
2: Stay with us.
1: Yeah. Twill and Woody. Hope you're having a great drive home. Fresh off the Chemist Warehouse, the adventure. 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
11: 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Will and Woody, driving you home.
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1: Yes, that's right. And you're going to hear all about the Dadventure once I have a sleep, which is which we are both looking forward to tonight. We got plane landed 3 hours ago, Woods. But yes, of course, we did everything.
6: I literally bought everything in the Batman store.
1: Yeah, you did. You guys can hear that throughout the week. We're going to be replaying the Dadventure for you throughout this week, which we're very, very excited to do.
6: Yes. Woods. But something that became very clear in the lead up to this trip was my daughter's obsession with Batman. So, of so many of my faults as a parent, one of my major faults is that I make these promises to my children when I really can't necessarily 100% back it up. Mm. And I had been telling her leading up to this weekend that she is definitely going to meet Batman.
1: That's right.
6: And have fun with Batman.
1: Yeah.
6: And probably become mates with Batman. At one point, I even said, yeah, he'll probably have lunch with you. Because I love seeing her excitement, and then you have these moments where you're like, how am I going to make this happen? So you'll find out as the week goes on, did my daughter actually meet Batman? But just to show you how excited she was about Batman, the flight there was 2.5 hours.
1: Yeah.
6: I'm going to say for 2 hours and 15 minutes, my daughter just spoke to me about Batman.
1: Okay.
6: Here's just a few snippets of everything she was saying about the great man. She was just naming Batman-themed items.
1: Yeah.
6: I reckon she did that for an hour. So she was keen on the whole Batman thing.
1: Yeah, yeah, yeah.
6: She was real keen.
1: Yeah, yeah, yeah, she was. You thought you were looking after a kid. I thought I was looking after two kids. Three kids, if I'm totally honest, because you occasionally just dip fully into kid mode.
6: Oh, I do like
1: that. When we're waiting for the hire car. So I thought I would read a story to the kids on the ground to keep them quiet. Mm. You whipped out a scooter.
6: Yeah. What? Pretty cool.
1: At the airport.
6: Yeah. Out of my hand.
1: Out of the suitcase.
6: Yeah.
1: And you'll hear the moment where there's a full child adult reversal when my daughter actually says, I don't think scootering inside's a good idea.
6: Yeah.
1: To which you respond, well, I think we'll just give it a go until we get caught.
7: You think so?
8: A good idea, Max.
7: Probably a good idea, but let's go for a little hoon until we get told off.
6: And we did. We hooned.
1: So keep in mind, everyone, hold a candle for Will over the weekend. He looked after 3 different children. And also, the kicker to all of this was the ACOM. You'd think when we were at Warner Brothers Movie World, we would have booked a beautiful place for relaxation, tranquility, just a place to go and chill.
6: Yeah.
1: Junior producer Annalise booked the Paradise Hotel for Children in Surfers Paradise with 4 water park playgrounds.
6: Yes.
1: So when we first got there after traveling all day and solo parenting, I was so ready for a bit of a chill. Did my best to shield my daughter's eyes from the 4 playgrounds immersed in pools that were in the middle of the hotel. But as she walked through the lobby, she managed to spot them.
9: Water Park City coming up. Is it over here, do you think, Water Park City?
10: Oh, yeah. Whoa.
9: What is that?
10: Oh, my goodness.
9: What is it?
10: It's a baby pool and a big girl pool.
9: And a water park?
10: Oh, yeah, sure. Water park. And a pub. Oh, my.
9: And a pub.
10: And oh, my goodness. Oh, my goodness. Oh, my goodness.
6: Oh, my goodness. Did she say a pub?
1: Yeah,
6: did she spot a pub?
1: Yeah, because there was everyone drinking, but all the adults were drinking by the pool.
6: Yeah, yeah.
1: Wow. So, yeah.
6: What's going on? By the way, guys, this is all before we've even got to
1: Warner Brothers Movie World. So you're going to hear that all throughout the week. Socials, Instagram, TikTok, Will and Woody, if you would like to follow on.
6: Listen to all of this across the week. We're going to be giving you a code word.
1: Yes.
6: Every single day, which will be linked to what we are playing you. Today, the code word is water park.
1: Water park.
6: Okay. Now, at
1: one
6: the
1: word,
6: end,
1: water park.
6: Oh, God.
1: Well, it'll have to be. It's a code word. It's a code word.
6: Water park, one word.
1: Yeah,
6: okay.
1: Normally two words, but yes, one word for the sake of the competition.
6: So you collect the code words all through the week. So that's Monday through to Friday.
1: Yes.
6: And then on Friday, go to willandwoody.com.
1: Yes.
6: Register, write in all the code words.
1: Yes.
6: And you will win $500.
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6: 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We landed the jet.
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6: Could win.
1: I said two win.
6: Well, could.
1: Two win.
6: Could.
1: You know, put them all in.
6: Could win.
1: For a chance to win.
7: Nice.
6: Yeah, there you go.
1: 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We've got a bunch of those vouchers to give away if you are listening. Or you can see it on the socials, Instagram, TikTok. 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
13: Caroline, congratulations. Oh God. Yes, it is happening. Robbie has won the trip. Are you okay, Caroline?
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15: Oh my God, I can't believe you've done it.
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0: replacing snores with laughs. It's Will and Woody keeping you up.
1: We were talking about the highest amount of money that an actor has made for a film. That's because Ryan Gosling and Margot Robbie are asking for a sliver of what Barbie 2 will make. If you're not across it, Mattel and Warner Brothers, I assume it was Warner Brothers, made, I was close to a billion, was it like 1.9 billion?
2: 1.9 billion,
1: 1.9 billion at the box office from Barbie. Yeah. So they're like, look, if you're going to do a Barbie 2, I think we're entitled to a bit more. We're the front guys. They're asking for 20 million each, which, look, on an ordinary day, I would say a bit steep, but given that it will probably be, you know, a couple billion more, doesn't seem all that much.
2: And now, because they can't agree to it, there may not be a Barbie 2.
1: That's right.
2: I can't remember where Barbie 1 finished. Anyway, we spoke about the fact that Sam Worthington, Aussie boy Sam Worthington, who turned 50 yesterday, actually, happy birthday, Sammy boy, he receives 5% of the Avatar movies, I believe, from number 2 onwards. So not for the first one. Is that right? So he's due to make billions, which is wild for Sam.
1: Because Avatar ended up making 2.9 billion.
2: He's got a bit of
1: and
2: that.
1: And he's got a little slice of that.
2: Yeah.
1: It will not. Oh, I can't tell you that. Okay, but I haven't. What is very exciting is because I think all of the numbers around this astounded everyone. Mm-hmm. I've just gone online and I've had a look at the list of highest grossing actors ever.
2: Dwayne The Rock Johnson.
1: This is the highest career film.
2: Is it Dwayne The Rock Johnson?
1: These are the highest career film grosses. So this isn't their actual, like, what they've owned, what they've earned, like their salary or their portion of the salary. These are the box office gross revenue list, which is, so it's just like, it's not adjusted for inflation either, so it like could be over time.
2: Got it.
1: So
2: Dwayne The Rock Johnson.
1: No.
2: Chris Hemsworth.
1: No.
2: Ooh, okay. Love
1: Chris Hemsworth. Chris Hemsworth is in the top 10.
2: Okay. Liam Neeson.
1: No.
2: Oh, I thought that would be Death by a Thousand Cuts. He's been in so many movies.
1: So keep in mind, this is the grossing of their films, so how much their films have made over time. Yes. This isn't the salary. So if you're thinking Liam Neeson, name the blockbuster. So Taken's probably his biggest
2: Love
1: blockbuster.
2: Actually.
1: It's not making billions at the box office, is
2: okay,
1: it?
2: Okay.
1: It's a great DVD.
2: Leonardo DiCaprio.
1: DiCaprio's not on the list.
2: He's not in the top 10.
1: No, he's not. This has blown me away. I reckon if I sat
2: Kate
1: here.
2: Kate Winslet.
1: No. I reckon if I sat here for 100 years with you, you would not get the
2: Helen
1: number one.
2: Helen Mirren.
1: Nah. You would not get the number one. God. Name the movies. We spoke about the highest grossing movie of all time yesterday.
2: Avatar.
1: Yes. Made 2.9 billion at the box office.
2: Hang on. Sam Worthington's on the list?
1: Who's the other star of Avatar?
2: Zoe Saldana.
1: Zoe Saldana is the highest grossing actress of all time.
2: Because she was Guardians of the Galaxy. So she's in the Marvel universe. She's in the Avatar universe.
1: So she grossed. So her worldwide total that her movies have made over the course of her career is $15 billion.
2: Well done, Zoe.
1: And so, yes, her biggest movie was Avatar with 2.9.
2: But she's also hitting that sweet Marvel money.
1: She's the number one. Wow. No one would have thought that. She's the number one. That's awesome.
2: No. Okay.
1: Oh, she also had the Star Trek thing as well. They were huge. She had the trilogy of Star Trek.
2: Harrison Ford.
1: No.
2: Oh.
1: Not even on the list.
2: Seriously?
1: Not
2: I guess because his popular movies were older. So I've got to start thinking, because these aren't adjusted for inflation, right?
1: No.
2: So it needs to be recent movies that were huge, right?
1: Yep.
2: And
1: yep.
2: so we're
1: yeah, on the right track.
2: So, okay, Robert Downey Jr.
1: Well done. So he comes in at number 4 for Endgame.
2: Zendaya.
1: No.
2: Timothy Chalamet.
1: No.
2: Tom Holland.
1: Yes, Tom Holland's number 6, $13 billion.
2: Mark Ruffalo.
1: Endgame.
2: Mark Ruffalo.
1: No. So the number 2 is also a woman.
2: Kirsten Dunst.
1: Who's the other person that they throw around in Endgame who's a woman who the camera loves.
2: The Scarlett Johansson.
1: Yes.
2: Second
1: highest grossing films of anyone ever. $15 billion.
2: Just thinking now of other people who are in
1: the next
2: that
1: one. I'm happy to run through it because it really does get really tricky.
2: Okay.
1: Towards the end. You're on something with the Marvel thing. Well done.
2: Yeah, thank
1: you. Samuel Jackson, number 3.
2: Elizabeth Olsen.
1: No. Robert Downey Jr. at 4. Chris Pratt at 5. Because he has the Endgame thing and he's got the separate franchise in the game. And he's got the Jurassic Park thing going on as well.
2: Huge.
1: Tom Holland, as we just discussed. So the only person in the top 10 who is not Avatar and who is not Avengers.
2: Yeah.
1: You know it. You know this guy.
2: Guy?
1: Who's the most intense person in Hollywood?
2: Al Pacino.
1: No, most intense.
2: Robert De Niro.
1: Most intense person in Hollywood.
2: Oh, Tom Hardy.
1: Takes their job very, very seriously.
2: Oh, Christoph Waltz. I mean, there's a lot, isn't there? Takes their job seriously.
1: Takes them very, so seriously. They're super serious. Recently, their daughter removed their name.
2: Oh, Brad Pitt.
1: No.
2: Oh, Tom Cruise.
1: Tom Cruise. Tom Cruise.
2: Of course, Tom Cruise.
1: He's the only one in the top 10 who wasn't part of any of those big franchises.
2: Mission Impossible. He's got Top Gun. Yes. Yeah, of course.
1: Yes. Fascinating list. Anyway, Zoe Saldana on no one's bingo card.
2: Yeah. Good on her. She's great, though, Zoe Saldana. She's amazing.
1: We'll leave it there. It's Will and Woody.
0: Don't miss a second of Will and Woody. All the Will and Woody you could want and more is right at your fingertips. 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

0: focus on keeping your eyes open, because they have your ears covered. It's Will and Woody keeping you up.
1: Sov.
2: Yeah.
1: It's over for your small tenure on the show. Will is back tomorrow, which is obviously very exciting as well. Like, I don't want to make it seem like it's emotional.
2: No, it's great.
1: He's coming back. That's good. That's very exciting.
2: Yeah.
1: That Will is coming back. But I've had so much fun with you, Sov.
2: Oh, me too. Thank you. And next child, maybe I'll come around. Or puppy. Or cat.
1: Yeah, bloody.
2: Or
1: yeah.
2: Bird. Whatever you have. I will be there.
1: Okay, great.
2: This music's making me feel so sad.
1: It's an emotional time.
2: Oh my gosh.
1: And you said before, I just want to get this on record, I can call you whenever I want, any time of the
2: day.
1: Doesn't
2: mean I'll answer, but you ring me whenever you like. And if you see the green come up, it's because you're blocked. Thanks for having me.
1: Oh, thanks for making me laugh.
2: Thanks for listening to me, everyone, too, by the way. Sorry if I wasn't great, but... Kiss, kiss. Love you guys. They've been very nice on socials.
1: It's radio. Stop blowing kisses.
2: Oh, yeah, that's right. I thought they could hear it. And I said kiss, kiss anyway. Oh, well. Bye, guys.
0: Will and Woody. Will and Woody asking the important questions, like how much wood can a woodchuck chuck if a woodchuck could chuck wood? The answer was a lot.
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2: Yep.
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1: 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Possibly the stickiest thing on the planet. It's the colour red, so it may as well just be one glorious red skin with diseases all around it. So careful if you do buy it.
3: Cause... Yuck, imagine the blue light over that thing.
0: It's Nick and Marcus for breakfast on Chilli. 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
13: Good morning, I'm Jane Drew with your local news first. The state government says it's disappointed at Woolworths' decision to stop selling Tasmanian beef from next year. The supermarket giant blaming rising costs over the Bass Strait. Government MP Nick Digan says they'll call on the federal government to release its independent review of the freight equalisation scheme, which was due to be delivered in the middle of this year.
14: You know, to say Bass Strait freight being a substantial barrier for businesses in Tasmania, but again, if you're a consumer and you're out and about, go to your local butcher, look for that buy local opportunity.
13: TAS Networks has issued a notice to proceed, marking the start of construction on the Northwest Transmission Developments, which includes 129 kilometres of new and upgraded transmission lines. Work on the major project had been delayed by an appeal to the Tasmanian Civil and Administrative Tribunal over the project's planning permit.
15: They've already started works in some areas that weren't covered by the permit. Around the Sheffield and Burnie substations, but this decision now allows us to get on with the transmission lines and start construction, and they'll be beginning that very, very shortly in the coming weeks or so around the Sheffield and Heybridge areas.
13: TAS Networks Project Director Richie Sheath are there. The Tasmania Fire Service says a building and two cars were destroyed following a blaze at a well-known estate near Launceston. The fire at Old Marchanton Estate on Hobart Road at Breedlebane was reported at about 2:15 yesterday afternoon. The TFS says a studio was destroyed along with two vehicles, but the fire did not reach the main homestead. Geelong's Andrew Mackie is reportedly the target of Tassie Devils for our GM of footy. Cats veteran Tom Atkins says it's a smart move.
16: Because he's amazing what he does for us and what he has done for the last couple of years. So, it's no surprises there. I think when you're at a good organisation like the Cats, people would be smart to try and take players from us, take staff from us.
13: And there's plans to capture a bull on the loose in the Bridport area this morning, with the public asked to report sightings to police on 131 444. Police had issued a warning around 7 p.m. yesterday after the animal was seen around the Hurst Creek, Elizabeth Street and Esplanade area.
0: 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Chile. National. News. Now.
1: Morning, I'm Jackie Lim. A heartbreaking development in the Nepal flash flood tragedy with the death of an Australian man confirmed. The family of New South Wales teacher Michael Keats says he's among the victims. More than 40 Aussies remain unaccounted for as the death toll reaches 900. Foreign Minister Penny Wong has told the ABC it's been difficult to get information out of the region.
17: But we will continue to work to do that, and our heart goes out to the families and friends of those who are not accounted for.
1: The slump hitting Australia's housing market is spreading. Figures from Cotality showing falls across 93% of capital city suburbs through winter. Police are appealing for information after the body of a baby was found inside a bin in Sydney's southwest. Detectives are urging the baby's mother to come forward for medical care. And Qantas ground crews are threatening to disrupt school holiday travel. A 24-hour strike, training bans and stopping overtime among the actions being talked about. They're pushing for better job security, pay and safety.
0: Introducing the new beef stroganoff pie from Banjo's Bakery Cafe. Rich, hearty, creamy and wrapped in Banjo's famous golden flaky pastry. Banjo's stroganoff pie. Are you stroganoff? Chili, your sport now.
18: In sport, Port Adelaide's Lauren Young has claimed the Round 3 AFLW Rising Star. The young gun getting the nod after 18 touches and 2 goals in the Round 3 clash with GWS. She's the first power player to be nominated this season. Meantime, in the men's game, the Hawks will hit the training track this morning as they prepare for Thursday night's AFL qualifying final against the Dockers in Perth. Jack Ginnivan and Carl Armon both trying to prove their fitness for the clash. And more rule changes are coming for the Big Bash this year, with Cricket Australia to switch up the rules around innings timings. It means an innings will now head to power play rules the second a team goes over the time limit to bowl its overs. In previous seasons, the rules kicked in from the next over. And that is the latest in news and sport. I'm Brit Aitlin.
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16: Sensationally quiet start to our tantalising Tuesday morning on our roads. 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I'm Cam. More traffic soon on Chile, your home of the hottest hits.
0: 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Chile's three-day forecast.
19: It is 9 degrees in Launceston currently, with a top of 17 on the way. Wind and rain is increasing throughout your day. A very high chance of those showers, most likely this afternoon and evening. And we've got 45-kilometre winds coming through in the middle of the day there as well. Wednesday is a mostly sunny day. However, 80% chance of rain expected somewhere there. And a top of 14. And Thursday with windy and showers and a top of 14 degrees. Scottsdale's currently sitting at 5 degrees with a top of 15 there. Late showers, partly cloudy, chance of fog about this morning, very high chance of those showers in the afternoon and damaging winds about the higher ground at 40 kilometres. Tomorrow we're looking at possible showers, top of 13, and Thursday possible showers again, also with a top of 13. And St Helens is a top of 8 degrees today. Sorry, it is currently 8 degrees with a top of 18, becoming cloudy, high chance of showers. Damaging winds again are around 40 kilometres. Please be careful out there today. It's going to be one of those damaging days. Wednesday, mostly sunny, top of 16, and Thursday, windy with rain and a top of 15 degrees. As you can tell, I've just woken up and it is 6 minutes past six. Good morning.
0: In a world of chaos, two legendary heroes were sent to bring peace and order to the planet. We couldn't afford them. So we're settling for the next best thing, or what was available anyway. Nick and Marcus for breakfast on Chili.
19: Yes, it is. Good morning, Chili Breakfast. It is Tuesday morning and you are here with Marcus. Nick is away. He's off for the week and I am holding the fort and having a great time doing it. Hope you're all having a wonderful start to your morning. I'm a little bit sluggish on this one. Got to bed early and thought I got some decent sleep. Turns out I didn't. Woke up feeling awful. Just I mean, I'm not sick. I feel actually pretty good, all things considered. I just feel like I haven't slept, which is the weirdest thing ever. So anyway, we'll get through this today. It'll be interesting. Again, I hope you're having a great day and a great start to your morning. Plenty up on the show today. I still have some tickets to give away to our grand final listener party. So keep an ear out for that after 7:30. I've also got the winner announcements for the GT Chicken and Takeaway competition draw for a night's stay at Rest Point Casino and Country Club Casino and some vouchers to give away as well. So there's plenty on the show today. It's going to be fun, but until then, let's get stuck into this. We're going to do some Vanessa now. A little bit of Van Am. Oh, it's Van Am. There you go. Vanessa Amorosi.

0: Vanessa Amorosi, absolutely everybody. That girl can sing. Just want to say that. She's one of the most underrated female vocalists out there, and I will die on that hill. Anyway, you heard it. The evidence is there. Hey, good morning. It is Chilly Breakfast, home of the hottest hits. You're here with Marcus. Nick is staying home this week. He's decided he's had enough. He's sick of me. I've been picking on him too much, and he feels overworked, and he just wants to sit there in his underwear and game. And I don't blame him, to be honest. That sounds fantastic. I did have my week off, and we are sort of exchanging time off here and there. Look, which really, it's a bit of a bummer, because we do love to obviously be in the room at the same time, and every now and again, we do deserve to have the day off. So I'll give it that. We should be taking time off at the same time, to be honest, but hey, that's just the way the cookie crumbles, ain't it? I've got some news for you real quick. GTA 6, and I'm sorry to keep talking about this, but this is such big news, and I tell you what, if you're not a gamer, you're probably sick of hearing about it, and if you are a gamer, you're probably sick of hearing about it. But I'll tell you why it's important, because culturally, this is going to be one of those moments in history that changes the way we see a particular thing. The dynamic of gaming and the dynamic of absorbing media. I think GTA 6 is going to make waves once again. I think Rockstar Games and Take-Two Interactive, who are behind the helm of GTA, they put in so much effort, and it takes them nothing short of 10 to 13 years to pump out a game, which seems crazy, but when you see the quality of it, you totally understand why. However, what comes with that is a big barrel of crazy, because people get wild about it. People are impatient. They don't like waiting. They think they know better. I would hate to be a game developer. It sounds awful. But anyway, you've got these gamers, these hackers who have decided, well, one hacker in particular, CyberLeak, who's decided to take it upon himself to steal an early copy digitally, an early copy of GTA 6. And he's been threatening Rockstar and Take-Two with releasing clips from the game or spoilers ahead of schedule, because the game's not released until November 19. And it's out of protest of PlayStation having removed physical discs, or at least with this GTA release, they're only doing digital, and people want the physical discs. It seems petty, I know. There's reasons for it. I'm not going to go into it now. But anyway, I got a theory, because they're claiming that CyberLeak has been arrested now and the whole thing's over. Yet, there's no substantial evidence to prove that he has actually been arrested. Yet, his videos have stopped popping up. My theory is, and I'm claiming this theory, that he is on the payroll. That he is a part... This whole thing is a marketing ploy. It is a stunt. If you think about GTA for what it is, in this modern age, the digital age, of course a hacker's going to take their footage and release it and stuff like that. All it's doing is highlighting further how important this game is to people. They are using this as a device to say, GTA 6 is the greatest game ever. It's sent someone so crazy that they're now hacking to get a look at it. I think he's just releasing clips to get us all G'd up and excited for it. I think that this whole thing is purely a stunt from Rockstar, because the game is quite literally about stealing and theft. It would make the most sense. So if that's the case, good for you. Well done. We're all excited. I can't wait. November 19, I'm actually taking a week off work, by the way, if you can't tell, I'm a little excited too. And for those of you that are sick of hearing about it, well, once November 19 hits, you probably... Well, no, it'll get bigger, actually. Yeah, sorry. Buckle up is all I'm going to say. You're going to hear a lot about it. Good morning.
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0: Bruno Mars with another banger on my soul. The man does not stop. You're here on Chilli FM, home of the hottest hits. You're with Marcus. While Nick is away, I'm out here to play. I hope you're having a wonderful morning. We are getting through the week and we are doing it together, guys. Hey, I want to chat to you about Taylor Lautner. This guy, if you're not familiar with him, there used to be a film franchise. Some might be familiar with it. I don't know. It wasn't very well known. It was called Twilight. And, well, this is one of his absolute zippers from Twilight. Take a listen.
1: Bella! Where the hell have you been, Loca?
0: Where the hell have you been, Loca? Oh, crazy, crazy dialogue. Hey, Twilight, what a good film. So Taylor Lautner played Jacob, the love-struck werewolf in the love triangle dynamic between Bella, Jacob, and what's his name? Edward. That's right. Edward, Jacob, and Bella. That love triangle. Taylor Lautner, he's had a somewhat of a career following this. I think it's fizzled off a little bit because Twilight sort of maybe was peak for him. He did try a couple of action films here and there. Didn't really take off. But where he really is making news is that he married another girl called Taylor. Another girl. Like, whatever. You know what I mean. So it's Taylor Lautner and Taylor Lautner. The power couple. And Taylor is pregnant. No, not male Taylor. The other Taylor. One of them's pregnant. Taylor Lautner is pregnant. And I know that's confusing. And they're expecting a daughter, which is really lovely. And I kid you not, they have announced very recently on a podcast that they're potentially naming their daughter Taylor. I wish I was joking. I wish I was joking.
1: Bella! Where the hell have you been, Loca?
0: Oh, Taylor, Taylor, Taylor. That's right, there's three Taylors. That's why I said that. Good stuff.
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6: Good morning, I'm Jane Drew. Construction on one of the coast's major energy projects is set to get underway as TasNetworks issues a notice to proceed to its head contractor. Stage one of the Northwest Transmission development had been delayed as an appeal went before the Tasmanian Civil and Administrative Tribunal over the project's planning permit. TasNetworks project director Richie Sheether says local hires are making up half of the workforce.
7: It's a big project. It covers about 129 kilometres of upgrading of lines and some and about 3K of new lines. And obviously it also brings a lot of spend with the community and a lot of support. We're looking at about a 50-50 split in the way of workers at this stage. So about half the workers will be local and they're doing a lot of work around the civils and clearing and tracks and stuff like that.
6: Tasmania's peak body for farming has welcomed stronger penalties for people trespassing while carrying a firearm. President of TAS Farmers Nathan Cox pleads legislation has passed Parliament to increase fines and hopes heftier penalties will act as a deterrent, saying farmers shouldn't have to deal with instances of poaching, fences being cut and livestock killed. The changes increase the maximum fine to $30,000, up from $20,000, while raising the maximum term of imprisonment from 2 to 3 years. Tasmania SES has issued a storm advice to monitor conditions across parts of the southeast, northeast and east coast forecast districts. The Bureau of Meteorology has issued a severe weather warning forecasting damaging winds today. Residents are being warned the conditions may lead to fallen branches and power lines, property damage and dangerous driving conditions. Check the latest at tasalerts.com. The Tassie Devils are eyeing Andrew Mackie as our new GM of footy. Cats veteran Tom Atkins says Mackie's been amazing for the club and players. It comes as Nigel Lappin joins the Devils from Geelong as head of development.
8: Hopefully we keep him, but it'd be the same as Nigel. You know, I'm just stoked for Nigel, the opportunity he's getting and, you know, the recognition for what a great person he is.
6: And a bull is on the loose at Bridport in the state's north this morning. Police were alerted to the rogue animal yesterday evening, assuring locals that there's plans to capture it today.
5: 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Chilly National News Now.
9: Morning, I'm Jackie Lim. House prices across the country are continuing to slip. Figures from Cotality show the National Home Value Index fell almost 1% in August, a fifth consecutive decline. Cotality's Gerard Berg says the downturn kicked off with those rate rises earlier this year.
10: We've seen the impact of rising costs of living pressures from the Iran conflict, and then more recently we've seen the changes in the federal budget impacting investors.
9: There's been a sad development from Nepal overnight, with the family of missing New South Wales man Michael Keats saying the 30

0: 47-year-old is among the dead. 43 Aussies are among the 4,000 people still unaccounted for. A US strike on an Iranian island has left two people dead as tensions between Washington and Tehran bubble up again. Iranian media reported several others were injured in the attack in the Strait of Hormuz. And the jury in the Tupac Shakur murder trial in Las Vegas is hearing closing arguments. Former LA gang leader Dwayne Keefe D. Davis has pleaded not guilty to orchestrating the 1996 drive-by shooting that killed the rap icon.
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2: In sport, Fremantle coach Justin Longmuir has declared young gun Murphy Reid a certain starter for Thursday night's qualifying final against Hawthorn after the midfielder missed the loss to Carlton following a hit to the groin.
3: Yeah, he's right to go. He's got the clearance from specialists and doctors and all those concerned, so yeah, he'll come back into the side.
2: Speaking on Seven there, and Nick Revolt's labelled Scott Pendlebury's exit from Collingwood as strange, saying he deserved a better farewell. It comes following Pendle's decision to join the Suns on a four-year player-coach hybrid deal. He played 442 games for the Magpies. And that is the latest in news and sport. I'm Brit Aylin.
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4: A little bit of traffic for Bathurst Street approaching Brisbane Street in the CBD. The Midland Highway is a touch slow outbound through South Lonnie. Nothing that's going to affect your journey at all, really. Our major arterials, well, they're all looking magnificent on this terrific Tuesday morning. A lot can happen to the people you care about in a year, a month, a week. So ask, are you okay any day? Because a conversation could change your life. I'm Cam. More traffic soon on Chile, your home of the hottest hits.
1: 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Explore Snowy River Launceston's full range at 6 Gaddy Street, Western Junction, less than a kilometre from the airport. Chile's three-day forecast.
5: 9 degrees in Launceston currently with a top of 17 on the way. Wind and rain increasing. A very high chance of showers today, and the winds are getting up to about 45 kilometres in the middle of the day. So buckle in, guys. It's not going to be a nice one today. Wednesday, mostly sunny. Top of 14, 80% chance of rain. And Thursday, windy with showers and a top of 14 degrees there. Scottsdale is currently sitting at 6 degrees with a top of 15. Chance of fog about this morning. Very high chance of showers this afternoon and evening. And damaging winds possible about the higher ground at 40 kilometres. Tomorrow we're looking at possible showers, top of 13, and Thursday possible showers again, also with a top of 13 degrees. St Helens currently sitting at 10 degrees with a top of 18. Late showers, a high chance, in fact, around the afternoon and evening. Damaging winds up to 40 kilometres again throughout the day. Please be careful. Wednesday mostly sunny, top of 16 degrees, and Thursday is windy with rain and a top of 15 degrees. It is currently 6:37 in the morning. You've got me. It's Marcus. We're here on Chile.
1: Australia, a nation built on world-changing discoveries. From the revolutionary Hills Hoist to breaking the sound barrier and inventing ultrasound and boldly asking the question, why dial-up in weekend Wi-Fi? Now, prepare yourselves for the greatest discovery of all. It's Nick and Marcus for breakfast on Chile.
5: Yes, hi, howdy, ho. It is Chili Breakfast with Marcus for your Tuesday morning. The show, of course, all thanks to Country Club Tasmania. Be part of the excitement up at Country Club between now and September 20 because you could share in up to $1 million. T's and C's do apply. Now, we have a bunch up on the show today. I do have some tickets to give away for our grand final listener party, which is incidentally up at our partners at the Country Club. It will be up there. It's going to be a great day full of drinks and food and footy and sweeps and just whatever else we do. We've got a bunch of giveaways, so keep an ear out if you want to get tickets for you and three friends to that one. I've also got more announcements being made after the 8 o'clock break today from GT Chicken and Takeaway about a competition draw and their winners to the Rest Point Casino and the Country Club as well. Country Club is up the wazoo with the prizes at the moment. But before we get into all of that, we of course have to get into this bad boy.
6: Let's get ready to rumble!
7: Kick it.
1: It's the Spicy Single!
8: You gotta fight!
5: That's right, this is the Spicy Single. It's all thanks to Launceston Floor World, more than just flooring, where Nick and I would generally pick two songs, they would battle it out, and one would get played at the end of the show. That's what makes it spicy. But Nick is not here this week, so we're doing things a little bit differently. I have decided to, I'll pick my songs as per, but I've decided to pick names out of a hat. So we've had some submissions through the Chili socials, the Instagram and the Facebook, people who are telling us what songs they want to hear, and I'm putting it all into a little hat, scrumpling it up on a piece of paper and picking one out at random. So I will be battling it out with a particular person today, and I'm going to drop that name now. Laura, I haven't got your surname, but Laura, if you're out there, it's you and I. We're doing this today. We are versing each other, and I'm not upset with your choice. It's a strong choice, but is mine stronger? So, that being said, we have two songs. I've decided to go with, and of course, dedicated to my co-host Nick, who's decided not to be here. I've gone with Bruno Mars's The Lazy Song. Here it is.

Now, I could have done the hook for that one, but decided to play it from the start, so that's my bad. But that is The Lazy Song by Bruno Mars. I'm sure you all know that one. And we've also got Laura's Choice, which is Lit, My Own Worst Enemy. Take a listen.

Okay, I'm going to play the hook of mine because I don't like that I played it from the start. That was really annoying. This is the lazy song, Bruno Mars. Today I don't feel like doing anything. Yeah, okay, it sounds exactly the same. Don't worry about it. Hey, two songs. Lazy Song, Bruno Mars, My Own Worst Enemy by Lit. It is Laura V. Marcus. It's up on the Chili Instagram. Get up. The poll is up there and get your votes in and we will play the big winner at the end of the show. Otherwise, let's get stuck into this now. Tuesday morning, chili breakfast.

0: Left Outside Alone, Anastacia. Fun fact about Anastacia is that when that song came out in about 2004, I think it was, I'm pretty sure she was only like 19 or 20 years old. The girl, like, I don't know about you, I thought she was in her 30s, at least in her 30s. Like, she has this presence that was so mature, I could not believe that she was like only 19. Anyway, mind-blowing stuff. Hey, the show today, all thanks to Tamar Marine, supporting the fishing and boating industry here in Tassie since 1979. It's over on 59 to 63 Holbrook Street in Invermay. But before we get tucked into some other stuff, of course, you need your news, and I can hear you frothing for it. Let's get the Daily Donut on the way. That's right, this is the Daily Donut. It is your news with its big and round and it's sprinkled and there's a big old hole in the middle or whatever the analogy is. Never really understood the donut analogy on this one, but hey, you're getting your news and that's all that matters. So this morning, there's been some news, RE, the US Open tennis tournament in New York and of course, Novak Djokovic. It's been an eventful start to the tournament as the Serbian champ Djokovic lost in the first round of a Grand Slam for the first time in 20 years. Uh-oh. Even then, the 39-year-old went down swinging in five sets to Mariano Navoni. Mariano Navone? I don't know who that is. While playing through tears and vomiting during the match. Can someone go check on Djokovic? That doesn't sound great. I don't know why they're writing that off as normal behaviour. This year's tournament is the first under former Oz Open director Craig Tilley, but it's creating controversy of how pricey everything is. A day pass for the tournament is going on the resale market for over $500. That's just a day pass. Well, some other refreshments, like caviar-flecked chicken nuggets, I wish that was a joke, that cost well over $100 are also raising eyebrows. While Tilly says prices are a challenge, he has big plans. Like, nothing's bigger than caviar-flecked chicken nuggets, bro, I can tell you that. He says the US Open will become tennis Disneyland. Maybe no rides for Novak, though. He sounds like he's a little unwell, the poor bugger. I'd really like to unpack what tennis Disneyland means. Let's see how that plays out. But, hey, the rich keep on getting richer. That's all I can see there. Good morning.
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0: No Broke Boys, Disco Lions and Tanish, welcome. It is chilly breakfast. Good morning. I just had a little stretch and a yawn like a big old cat. It is Marcus here for your morning. Nick has taken the week off. He's decided just to go and relax. The show today, of course, all thanks to Country Club Tasmania. And please do not forget as well, if you want to win $100 every single Friday, you can go to one lucky winner up at Bolter's Pizzeria. 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That's right. All you have to do is register your name. Jay Harves will give you a call. You could be the lucky winner and you have won $100 on a Friday to Bolter's Pizzeria. Check it out and enter your name. That's it. It's easy on your behalf. Hey, I want to quickly chat about what happened over the weekend. So, again, my girls, we won the title. We won the league for soccer, for the Championship League, and very, very proud. And we still have a game in hand. And what happened was one of my coaching mentors, he used to be the head coach over in Victoria, and I was the assistant coach for him. And he took me from when I did my ACL and I left playing, he took me and said, under his wing, and said, you should coach. I think that would be the best thing for you. You obviously can't play now. And he gave me some guidance and he worked me through it. We ended up winning multiple titles, like a lot of games and leagues together, which was incredible. And I learned a lot from him. And he flew over to watch this game for us to win the league over here and surprised me, which was really, really lovely. Really appreciated it. Brought his little 4-year-old boy over with him as well. And they stayed with us over the weekend. And because he stayed over the weekend and we had a 4-year-old, I said, well, we've got to keep Leon... entertained, and I'm not really, my house is not designed for kids to be entertained. So we took him out and about. We took him to the monkey park. We took him to King's Park. Is it King's Park? I'm really bad with this. Sorry. I've just moved back to Lonnie, guys. Give me a break. Hey, it's the one with the pirate ship down near Hallam's. I think it's the King's Park. It's whatever. Hey, there's a big old pirate ship down there. My point is, and next to the silos, all of this new playground equipment as well. We took him over there. My point is, what is going on with kids' play equipment? This is a genuine question. We took him, he's 4 years old. We took him to all of these different things and given most of them were fine. The one down at the silos, it's such a great area. It was packed and it was a beautiful day. There were people everywhere. The kids are running everywhere. The kids screaming. It was joyous. But what I noticed was that equipment is, maybe I'm just getting old. I don't know. That looked crazy dangerous. Crazy dangerous. And like, he's 4 and he was like climbing up. So there's like those massive metal slides and there's this sort of like rope tunnel thing that you, like a caged rope tunnel that you climb up, like a steep climb straight up vertically. Up to where the slide is, and he just went for it. And I sent Flick, you've got to go with him. I had to send my wife into the tunnel with him because, and she had to climb up. She's scared of heights. I couldn't fit. I'm too broad for that climb up. So she's had to go up. And yeah, it's crazy, crazy dangerous. It just takes one. I don't know, man. Look, it looks fun. They're all having a great time. I just hope that no one's getting hurt. It doesn't look that safe to me. And then there's this weird, like, concrete skate bowl esque looking dip down into where some swings are. And it's like, I don't know. Am I crazy? I think I'm a little crazy. It was obviously designed by someone who doesn't like kids. Maybe they do. Maybe, no, that's harsh. Maybe they do. Maybe I'm just being paranoid. I'm like a helicopter parent without kids of my own. That's crazy. I'm paranoid. Whew. I'm actually flushed. I'm flushed now. I'm flustered. Hey, look, parents, you're doing good work. Well done. Chilly breakfast. Good morning.
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18: Good morning, I'm Jane Drew with your local news first. Movement on one of the coast's major energy projects. TasNetworks has issued a notice to proceed, marking the start of construction on the Northwest Transmission Developments. Following TasCat's recent decision to uphold the Tasmanian Planning Commission's approval of the project's planning permit.
19: This decision now allows us to get on with the transmission lines and start construction. And they'll be beginning that very, very shortly in the coming weeks or so. Around the Sheffield and Heybridge areas.
18: TasNetworks Project Director Richie Sheather there. Stage 1 includes 129 kilometres of new and upgraded transmission lines, as well as new substations and switching station, extending from Cressy to Burnie via Sheffield. By local is the sentiment in the community after Woolies' shock breakup with Tasmania Beef. The supermarket giant has cited rising production and freight costs across the Bass Strait in its decision to no longer buy the state's beef. Launceston butcher Rob Perry telling the ABC it's an opportunity for people to make sure they shop local.
20: We need support in the background, but more so, we're on to it, we've jumped on it, and I think other butchers and anyone in the meat game should be doing the same.
18: Government MP Nick Dygan says they will call on the federal government to release its independent review of the freight equalisation scheme, which was due to be delivered in the middle of the year. Tasfarmers has welcomed tougher penalties for trespassers caught with firearms on rural properties. The changes increase the maximum fine to $30,000, up from $20,000, while raising the maximum term of imprisonment from 2 to 3 years. President of Tasfarmers, Nathan Cox, pleased with the outcome, saying farmers shouldn't have to deal with instances of poaching, fences being cut and livestock killed, hoping heftier penalties will act as a deterrent. And transport company Kinetic is buying TassieLink, expanding its reach across the state. TassieLink operates a fleet of 39 buses from Hobart and satellite sites across the state, running around 100 services a day. TassieLink's drivers and frontline team members will continue to deliver services, and passengers will see no changes to routes or timetables. The transaction is expected to be completed later this year.
11: 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News. Now.
21: Morning, I'm Jackie Lim. The death toll from the flash flood disaster in Nepal has risen to over 900, with the first Australian confirmed dead. The grieving family of New South Wales man Michael Keats describing the loss as heartbreaking and overwhelming. 43 Aussies are still missing. The homicide squad is in Sydney's southwest this morning, where a man has been shot dead during a home invasion. Police were called just before 4 local time, with a man in his 20s dying at the scene. Latest figures show national home prices fell a further 0.2% in August, marking the 5th consecutive month of price falls across the country. All major capitals except Darwin recorded falls last month, with the largest drop in Adelaide. Experts say there are strong signs of fewer investors in the market. And violent shoppers will be banned from retail stores in new workplace protection orders. Coles, Woolworths, Kmart and Bunnings are among those backing a plan to ban offenders. The laws are earmarked to come into effect in the next 12 months.
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22: In sport, Hawks coach Sam Mitchell's calling for the AFL to increase the interchange cap after the Dogs called on their 23rd man in the wildcard win against Collingwood.
23: The fifth on the bench has been a big challenge, I think, for every team. One of the challenges is you can have the fifth on the bench, but you can't use him because of the 75. So even if that just goes to 80 next year.
22: That's on Fox there. And the Tasmania Devils are reportedly targeting Geelong's Andrew Mackey to become GM of footy. Cats veteran Tom Atkins says it'd be a smart move.
24: Because he's amazing what he does for us and what he has done for the last couple of years. So, it's no surprises there. I think when you're at a good organisation like the Cats, people would be smart to try and take players from us, take staff from us.
22: That's the latest. I'm Bruce Aylin.
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25: Goderich Street is starting to slow in both directions on approach to Forster Street in Invermay. A little bit of outbound traffic as well for the Charles Street Bridge once you're over the mighty North Esk River. Traffic building as well for Wellington Street in both directions approaching Howick Street in South Lonnie. 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I'm Cam. More traffic soon on Chilli, your home of the hottest hits.
11: 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Chilli's three-day forecast.
0: 9 degrees in Launceston currently with a top of 17 there. Very high chance of showers today. Wind and rain will be increasing throughout the day, and 45-kilometre winds in the middle of the day there to be expected as well. Wednesday will be a mostly sunny day, however, a top of 14 degrees there and maybe an 80% chance of rain. Who knows? Thursday, windy with showers and a top of 14 as well. Scottsdale's currently sitting at 7 degrees with a top of 15 today. Chance of fog this morning. Very high chance of showers throughout the afternoon and evening, and damaging winds about the higher ground. Wednesday with possible showers, top of 13 degrees, and Thursday possible showers again, also with a top of 13. St Helens is currently sitting at 10 degrees with a top of 18 today. High chance of showers, most likely this afternoon and evening. Damaging winds possible about the higher ground from the late morning there, and those winds getting up to 40 kilometres throughout the evening. Wednesday mostly sunny with a top of 16, and Thursday windy with rain and a top of 15 degrees.
16: In a world of chaos, two legendary heroes were sent to bring peace and order to the planet.
1: We couldn't afford them. So we're settling for the next best thing. Or what was available anyway. It's Nick and Marcus for breakfast on Chilli.
0: Yes, hi, howdy ho. It is Chilli Breakfast with Marcus for your Tuesday. Hope you're having a wonderful day. Nick is away for the week. He's decided just to take some R&R and I will hold the fort in the interim. And please do not forget, jump onto chillifm.com.au to register your name because we have the Chilli Summer Social Pass to give away. This is going to be a massive one throughout your summer because we can give you a 5-in-1 pass, which means you are not missing out on some of the biggest events that we are holding around town. We've got things like the Taz Oaks Ladies Day, the Good Friday Lawn Party, the Longford Cup, the Taz New Market. We've got the Launceston Cup featuring DJ Havana Brown performing at the official after party. If you want to get along to any of these events, we have a 5-in-1 pass and all you have to do is register your name online, okay? Now, we're getting into a segment now that I'm not overly happy about. I'm going to tell you that now. Nick has decided that this is a Tuesday segment. It happens every Tuesday. I didn't agree to this, but we do it nonetheless. He would be mad with me if I didn't do it. It is called That Don't Impression Me Much. Gosh.
2: Okay, so you're Brad Pitt.
3: That don't impression me much. Oh, oh, oh. So you got the voice, but can you come in clutch?
0: This is Don't Impression Me Much, where Nick has decided I do too many impressions off the cuff. Maybe it's a tick, I don't know. Maybe I do it. Either way, if you think you want to hear me do an impression, or you think I can't do one, or you just want to hear it generally, I don't know. Let's just have some fun with this. Let's just try and do it. If you want to hear me do an impression, give me a call on 633-1-5901, because the kicker is, if you don't think it's any good, you get a double movie pass to Village Cinemas. It seems like a lose-lose for me and a win-win for you, because either way, it's going to be rubbish. And you can always just say it's rubbish, and that's fine. I'll accept it. I'm thick-skinned enough to accept that. But I will give it a red-hot go. I'll do the best that I can do, and you can walk away with a double movie pass to Village Cinemas. 633-1-5901. Give us your impression, and I'll give you the impression. You know what I said. I'll do the impression. You tell me what to do. Give me a call. Bye.

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1: We did it! We pulled it off! I can't believe it!
0: Nick and Marcus on Chilli. Tamar Marine, supporting the fishing and boating industry here in Tassie since 1979. 59 to

0: 2. You're here on Chilli, home of the hottest hits with Marcus for your week. And I'm breathing a big old sigh of relief because no one called for that impression me much, which is good. That is a good thing for me. It's not a good thing for you, though. It is an easy thing for you to win some movie tickets. So if you do want to win some easy movie tickets on a Tuesday, give us a call for that in Don't Impression Me Much section, 633-15901. Always happy to give away some movie tickets, guys. And go see, there's some good movies coming out too, so that's on you. Hey, I do want to talk about the AFL, though, on the way. Big stuff, because obviously we've had a massive upset with the Doggies taking down Collingwood. Wait. I'll give this one. That was not the sound effect I wanted, but I'll take it. Really, really glad that Collingwood got knocked out. And for all you Collingwood supporters out there, I'm not even a Bulldog supporter, but that was fantastic. And I think most of Australia got behind it. So the Bulldogs got through. There's also obviously a massive, massive upset with the Blues taking down Melbourne to get in. This is a Mighty Ducks story from Carlton and Fraser. Like, I just don't understand what's happening. I think everyone is getting behind Carlton to get their way through finals. Like, this could be a momentous occasion in AFL history to see them climb from what was effectively the bottom of the ladder, somehow just turn it around. Can someone check on Vossi? Can someone go and check on Michael Voss? Because he must be pretty down in the dumps about all this, the poor bugger. Anywho, let's see how it all plays out. So we, of course, have the finals coming up now. We've gotten through the wild card round, which is, of course, very divisive, that old wild card. But we do have Fremantle sitting in first and Hawthorn in fourth. So Fremantle v Hawthorn Thursday night. Friday night, Geelong v Carlton. A big match there. Saturday, we've got Sydney v Brisbane and also Adelaide v the Bulldogs. Big finals session coming up. Some strong, strong teams there. And I just don't know who your bets are on. I personally want Carlton Frio. I think that would be the most interesting grand final to have. It'd be something new, something different. And it's two teams that ultimately sort of deserve a grand final win, or at least need one desperately. So we'll see how it plays out. And I'm living vicariously through the Blues at this point. Let's get them through, guys. Chilli, good morning.
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passenger, Alex Warren. You're here on Chilli, home of the hottest hits with Marcus for your Tuesday. Hope you're having a wonderful start to your week. You're driving safely in traffic and you're blasting the music because you deserve it. And that's right. Life is for music and other things. The show, of course, all thanks to Tamar Marine, supporting the fishing and boating industry here in Tassie since 1979. It's on 59 to 63 Holbrook Street in Invermay, just in case you didn't know. Now, coming up on the show, I do have some tickets to give away. This is a big one. It's for our grand final listener party, the Chilli grand final listener party up at the Country Club, and we have tickets for you and three of your friends. That's right. That will be four of you going up to the Country Club, potentially, to have drinks, food, and a whole bunch of giveaways and prizes and watching the grand final in the comfort of a nice, comfy country club seat and whatever else we provide up there. But we're going to be up there. The entire team will be up there as well, and we'll be hanging out with you for grand final day. Get some tickets for that one. It's going to be a lot of fun. So keep an ear out for the competition in the next half hour. I'll explain how that works. And I've also, after 8 o'clock, got the GT Chicken and Takeaway competition draw. So GT Chicken and Takeaway over in Georgetown have a massive comp going on in store, where if you purchase something and enter your name and put it in the box, they're going to be drawing out four names. You can win a night's accommodation at Rest Point Casino, a night's accommodation at Country Club Casino, plus two $50 vouchers, prepaid Visa vouchers to be spent wherever you basically want to. So that's going to be

0: 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Let's do it. Bye.
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6: Good morning, I'm Jane Drew. Back local beef producers is the message in the community following Woolworths' shock breakup with the state's beef suppliers. The supermarket giant blaming rising production and freight costs across the Bass Strait in its decision to stop buying Tasmanian beef. Government MP Nick Digan says they'll call on the federal government to release its independent review of the freight equalisation scheme, which was due to be delivered in the middle of this year.
7: You know, to say Bass Strait freight being a substantial barrier for businesses in Tasmania. But again, you know, if you're a consumer and you're out and about, go to your local butcher, look for that buy local opportunity.
6: TAS Networks has issued a notice to proceed marking the start of construction on the Northwest Transmission Developments, which includes 120 kilometres of new and upgraded transmission lines. Work on the major project had been delayed by an appeal to the Tasmanian Civil and Administrative Tribunal over the project's planning permit.
8: They've already started works in some areas that weren't covered by the permit. Around the Sheffield and Burnie substations, but this decision now allows us to get on with the transmission lines and start construction, and they'll be beginning.

0: planning that very, very shortly in the coming weeks or so around the Sheffield and Heybridge areas.
1: TAS Networks Project Director Richie Sheather there. The Tasmania Fire Service says a building and two cars were destroyed following a blaze at a well-known estate near Launceston yesterday. The fire at Old Marginton Estate at Breedlebane destroying a studio along with two vehicles. However, the fire did not reach the main homestead. Geelong's Andrew Mackey is reportedly the target of Tassie Devils for our GM of footy. Cats veteran Tom Atkins says it's a smart move.
2: Because he's amazing what he does for us and what he has done for the last couple of years. So, it's no surprises there. I think when you're at a good organisation like the Cats, people would be smart to try and take players from us, take staff from us.
1: The Cats take on the Blues on Friday in an elimination clash at the MCG. A severe weather warning is in place for damaging winds across parts of the southeast, northeast and east coast forecast districts. And a bull is on the loose at Bridport in the state's north this morning. Police were alerted to the rogue animal yesterday evening, assuring locals that there are plans to capture it today.
3: 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Now.
4: Morning, I'm Jackie Lim. Australia's housing market has continued to fall across winter. Figures from Cotality show home values slipped across 93% of capital city suburbs. Experts are urging those looking to get into the housing market to do their homework. The desperate search continues for the mother of a baby boy whose body was discovered in a bin in West Sydney. Police say their main concern is for the woman's welfare, while Detective Acting Superintendent Darren Sly says support is being provided to his members who attended the grim scene.
5: My officers are professional, they'll do their jobs, but like anybody, they're human. And we're talking a newborn baby here.
4: Qantas regional ground crews have voted overwhelmingly in favour of industrial action as workers push for better pay. The Transport Workers Union says 97% of participating staff backed measures, including work stoppages of up to 24 hours. No strike date has yet been set. And Tom Holland has become the third highest grossing actor ever. He now ranks just behind Scarlett Johansson and Zoe Saldana.
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6: In sport, Hawks coach Sam Mitchell's calling for the AFL to increase the interchange cap after the Dogs called on their 23rd man in the wildcard win against Collingwood.
7: The fifth on the bench has been a big challenge, I think, for every team. One of the challenges is you can have the fifth on the bench, but you can't use him because of the 75. So even if that just goes to 80 next year.
6: That's on Fox there. And the Tasmania Devils are reportedly targeting Geelong's Andrew Mackey to become GM of footy. Cats veteran Tom Atkins says it'd be a smart move.
2: Because he's amazing what he does for us and what he has done for the last couple of years. So, it's no surprises there. I think when you're at a good organisation like the Cats, people would be smart to try and take players from us, take staff from us.
6: That's the latest. I'm Britt Aylin.
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8: Traffic aplenty in South Lonnie for the Midland Highway in both directions approaching Howick Street. The exact same scenario for Wellington Street. Plenty of traffic, though it's pretty quiet throughout the CBD for this time of the morning. Goderich Street slowing as usual on approach to Forster Street in both directions in Invermay. Census night was Tuesday the 11th of August. There's still time to complete in the census. Every answer matters. 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More traffic soon on Chilli, your home of the hottest hits.
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9: Your Launceston weather forecast for today is currently sitting at 9 degrees with a top of 17 on the way. A very high chance of showers, most likely this afternoon and evening, and 45-kilometre winds coming through in the middle of the day. Wednesday is a mostly sunny day with a top of 14 there, and Thursday windy with showers also with a top of 14. Scottsdale is currently sitting at 7 degrees with a top of 15 there. High chance of fog this morning, very high chance of showers this afternoon and evening, and damaging winds about the high ground at 40 kilometres. Wednesday, possible showers, top of 13 and Thursday, possible showers again, also with a top of 13. And St Helens sitting at 11 degrees currently with a top of 18. High chance of showers this afternoon and evening. More damaging winds about the higher ground from the late morning, up to 40 kilometres there as well. Tomorrow, mostly sunny with a top of 16. And Thursday will be a windy and rainy day with a top of 15 degrees.
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9: Yes, hi, howdy ho. It is Tuesday morning. You're here on Chilli Breakfast with Marcus for your week. And the show, of course, all thanks to Country Club Tasmania. Be part of the excitement at Country Club between now and September 20, especially because you could be sharing up to $1 million. And if you want to know more about that, jump up on chillifm.com.au to check it out. T's and C's do, of course, apply. Now, coming up in the next half hour, I do have the grand final listener party ticket giveaway. Keep an ear out for that one. I'll explain how it works shortly. But before we do that, let's head into some Harry Styles now and get stuck into it. Yes, Harry, for the girls and the boys, for us. Just do it for us, Harry.

0: Chili Breakfast, that was Harry Styles, American Girls. You're here with Marcus for your day. Nick has taken the week off, and I guess he deserves it. It is what it is, what it is. Anyway, hey, I've got some tickets to give away. We have a grand final listener party, and this is going to be a massive one. It's up at the Country Club Casino, and apparently it's been pretty great each year. Now, this is my first year with Chili, so I haven't been part of this party yet, but apparently it's a great time every time it's on. It is the grand final listener party, so we head up to Country Club Tasmania September 26th from 1 p.m. You get a free drink on arrival. You get footy snacks. There's plenty of giveaways on the day. You get to hang out. There's going to be just stuff happening, and in the comfort of your own private area as well. The team, we, Nick, myself, everyone else from the station, we're all going to be up there with you as well. Under 18s do need to be accompanied by an adult, and of course this is all thanks to Country Club Tasmania, Balls and Bumpers, Spokes and George, and Launceston GWM, proudly brought to you by us, Chili FM. That's right, this is our baby. And this is going to be a lot of fun. So I've got tickets for you and three friends, four of you total to win. All you have to do is take a listen out and listen for this sound throughout the next half hour. An extremely elongated and obnoxious siren sound. And if you hear that siren sound play any time during the next, let's say, half hour or hour, keep an ear out for it. Give me a call on 633-1591. First caller through, I will take, and you will get that ticket. That's as simple as that. You and three friends. That's it. That's the deal. Let's go. Let's head off now.
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0: Self-aware, Tempest City, you're here on Chilli, home of the hottest hits, and the show today, of course, all thanks to Tamar Marine, who is going on with my screen, supporting the fishing and boating industry here in Tassie since 1979. It's on 59 to 63 Holbrook Street, Invermay, but today we are getting into this one.
1: 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You and your crew, the big screen, and all the footy energy you can handle.
0: That's right. We have the AFL Grand Final Listener Party to give away some tickets to you and three of your friends to come and hang up with us at the Country Club Casino. It's going to be a massive day. We've got food, drinks, giveaways, the lot. It's going to be massive. Now, this is, of course, all thanks to Bokes and George, Launceston GWM, Balls and Bumpers, and, of course, the Country Club Tasmania. But we're going to go to the phones now because I think someone might have caught a siren. Simon, are you there, mate?
2: Yeah, gotcha.
0: How are you today, bud?
2: I'm pretty good. Yourself?
0: Pretty good. Now, I'm guessing you caught that siren.
2: I caught that siren, absolutely.
0: You caught that siren. Good man. Hey, if you're going to get up here, you can take three friends with you, mate, to the country club. Who are you going to bring with you?
2: Well, I think my wife would have to be one, and I've got a mate that's a long-time friend of the station there, Daniel.
0: Oh, yeah. Oh, you're mates with Daniel, are you?
2: So I might see what he's up to around that time.
0: I think he would love to come up and join. He would absolutely adore that.
2: So.
0: And you'd be in trouble, of course, if you didn't bring the wife. So good for you. Who do you support the AFL, bud?
2: Brad and I
0: talk
2: about that. I support the Bombers.
0: Oh, that's all right. I'm a Richmond supporter, mate. So we can we're sitting idly by at the bottom of the ladder there. We're in the rebuild phase. I don't really know if we can keep saying that. I don't know what's going on with both squads.
2: Long time rebuild.
0: Yeah, that's it. It's pretty frustrating when you see the rebuild starting to happen and then it drops off again. But anyway, hey, enough about that. It's AFL finals. It's their time to shine. We've had our time in the sun. We're going to come back around. Who do you reckon's going to make the grand final, Simon?
2: I think Fremantle look good and yep. Brisbane always look good around this time of year.
0: Yeah, don't they? They're pretty season's final, old Brisbane.
2: They are.
0: See how they go. Do you don't think Carlton can sneak through the ranks?
2: Well, considering what they've done so far, nothing is surprising.
0: No. It's been
2: done wonders.
0: Pretty fun to watch, to be honest. We kind
2: they
0: of like
2: turned it right around.
0: Yeah, you like that excitement. To be honest, I'd like to see some fresh faces up in the grand final there, but I'd also love to see Fagan walk away with another grand final as well because everyone's got a soft spot for Fags.
2: Yeah, really nice.
0: See how we go. Hey, listen, you've listened out. You've caught it. Well done. You're the first caller through. Congratulations, bud. The tickets are yours. If you stay on the line, I'll grab your details, and you get to hang out with us up at the Country Club for the grand final.
2: All right, awesome. Thank you.
0: No worries. You have a great day.
3: It's Will and Woody for the drive home.
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20: Good morning, I'm Jane Drew with your local news first. Buy local is a sentiment in the community after Woolworths' shock breakup with Tasmania Beef. The supermarket giant has cited rising production and freight costs across the Bass Strait in its decision to no longer buy the state's beef. Launceston butcher Rob Perry telling the ABC it's an opportunity for people to make sure they're shopping local.
21: We need support in the background, but more so, we're on to it, we've jumped on it. And I think other butchers and anyone in the meat game should be doing the same.
20: Government MP Nick Digan says they'll call on the federal government to release its independent review of the freight equalisation scheme, which was due to be delivered in the middle of this year. Tasmania's peak body for farming has welcomed stronger penalties for people trespassing while carrying a firearm. President of TasFarmers Nathan Cox pleads legislation has passed Parliament to increase fines and hopes heftier penalties will act as a deterrent, saying farmers shouldn't have to deal with instances of poaching, fences being cut and livestock killed. The changes increase the maximum fine to $30,000, up from $20,000, while raising the maximum term of imprisonment from 2 to 3 years. Construction on one of the coast's major energy projects is set to get underway as TasNetworks issues a notice to proceed to its head contractor. Stage 1 of the Northwest Transmission Development had been delayed as an appeal went before the Tasmanian Civil and Administrative Tribunal over the project's planning permit. TasNetworks Project Director Richie Sheather says local hires are making up around half of the workforce.
22: It's a big project that covers about 129 kilometres of upgrading of lines and some and about 3K of new lines. And obviously it also brings a lot of spend with the community and a lot of support. We're looking at about a 50-50 split in the way of workers at this stage. So about half the workers will be local and they're doing a lot of work around the civils and clearing and tracks and stuff like that.
20: And the Tassie Devils are eyeing Andrew Mackie as our new GM of footy. Cats veteran Tom Atkins says Mackie's been amazing for the club and players. It comes as Nigel Lappin joins the Devils from Geelong as head of development.
23: Hopefully we keep him, but it'd be the same as Nigel. You know, I'm just stoked for Nigel, the opportunity he's getting and, the recognition for what a great person he is.
24: 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Chilly. National. News. Now.
0: Morning, I'm Jackie Lim. A tragic update in Nepal's deadly flash floods, with a New South Wales teacher confirmed among the victims. More than 40 Aussies are still unaccounted for as the death toll climbs to 900. Pauline Hanson has reportedly beefed up her security detail. The One Nation leader now has as many as a dozen officers protecting her. It comes after One Nation won a seat in WA's by-election over the weekend, while PM Anthony Albanese has been accused of inciting violence, labelling the party dangerous and decisive. Donald Trump's had a lot to say just hours after launching a new attack on Tehran. He's calling for the country's leaders to face prosecution for what he's described as war crimes against humanity, labelling Iran as a dead and failed nation. And spring has arrived with a burst of heat for parts of Australia. After months of winter rain, many areas are set to dry out fast. The Bureau of Meteorology's Jonathan Howe on the ABC says spring is known as the roller coaster season.
1: Warmer than average spring is pretty much locked in, but the rainfall will be one to watch.
24: Introducing the new beef stroganoff pie from Banjo's Bakery Cafe. Rich, hearty, creamy, and wrapped in Banjo's famous golden flaky pastry. Banjo's Stroganoff Pie. Are you stroganoff? Chili, your sport now.
2: In sport, the Hawks will hit the training track this morning as they prepare for Thursday night's AFL qualifying final against the Dockers in Perth. Jack Ginnivan and Carl Armand both trying to prove their fitness for the clash. The Tasmania Devils are reportedly targeting Geelong's Andrew Mackie for the club's GM of footy after Nigel Lappin signed on as head of development. Cats veteran Tom Adkins says Mackie's been amazing for his club and its players.
23: Hopefully we keep him, but it'd be the same as Nigel. You know, I'm just stoked for Nigel, the opportunity he's getting and, you know, the recognition for what a great person he is.
2: And Port Adelaide's Lauren Young has claimed the Round 3 AFLW Rising Star. The young gun getting the nod after 18 touches and 2 goals in the Round 3 clash with GWS. She's the first power player to be nominated this season. With the latest, I'm Brita Aylin.
24: Chilli, real-time traffic.
5: Expect a little bit of traffic inbound once you're over the West Tamar Bridge and throughout the CBD. Goderich Street's very busy in both directions in Invermay. The usual morning traffic continues to build throughout South Lonnie. 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I'm Cam. More traffic soon on Chilli, your home of the hottest hits.
24: 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Chilli's three-day forecast.
3: 10 degrees in Launceston currently, with a top of 17 on the way. Wind and rain will be increasing. A very high chance of showers today. Most likely this afternoon and evening, and 45-kilometre winds coming through in the middle of the day. A very windy day ahead indeed. Wednesday, a mostly sunny day with a top of 14, and Thursday, windy with showers, also with a top of 14. Scottsdale's currently sitting at 8 degrees with a top of 15 there. There's a chance of fog about this morning. Very high chance of showers, most likely this afternoon and evening, and damaging winds about the higher ground at 40 kilometres. Wednesday, possible showers, top of 13, and Thursday, possible showers again, also top of 13. And St Helens is sitting at 11 degrees currently, with a top of 18 there. High chance of showers this afternoon and evening. More damaging winds about the higher ground from the late morning up to 40 kilometres there. Wednesday, mostly sunny with a top of 16 degrees, and Thursday will be a windy and rainy day with a top of 15 degrees. It is currently 6 minutes past eight. 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Good morning.
24: In a world of chaos, two legendary heroes were sent to bring peace and order to the planet. But we couldn't afford them. So we're settling for the next best thing. Or what was available anyway. It's Nick and Marcus for breakfast on Chilli.
3: Yes, hi, howdy ho. 7 minutes past eight now. A minute has passed since I last told you the time. That was 6 minutes past eight now. No, 7 minutes past... Oh, far out. See, I can't even do the bit. Oh, Nick, thanks for taking the week off, bud. Good for you. I'm Nick and I need sleep-ins. Hey, welcome to Chilli. I hope you're having a great day. It is Tuesday and we're getting through the week. Now, coming up shortly, I will be chatting to Craig and Karen over at GT Chicken and Takeaway. They have a competition draw and some winners to announce. This is going to be a massive one. Please keep an ear out. If you were one of the lucky ones who was able to enter your name in that draw in store, your name could be getting shouted out and there's some big prizes up for grabs. So keep an ear out for that in the next couple of minutes. But before that, let's get straight into Panic at the Disco now. If you want. Greatest show? Yeah, sounds right. Chilly. Good morning.
4: Huh. Ladies and gents, this is the moment you've waited for. You've been searching in the dark, sweat soaking through the floor. And buried in your bones, there's an ache that you can't ignore.

0: Good morning, Chili Breakfast. It is your Tuesday and you're here with Marcus, and we are catching up today with two of our favourites. I haven't got Nick here with me, but I'll gladly take this conversation and run with it. We've got Karen and Craig from GT Chicken and Takeaways over in Georgetown, the big G-Town, and they have some massive giveaways to announce today. We've got some lucky winners that we're going to announce on the show, and they've been running this one throughout the month since we were out there last doing a broadcast. Karen and Craig, you on the line there?
1: We are. How are we?
0: Very good morning. I'm very, very good. Thank you so much. And so glad to have you back on the line. I have not fully recovered since doing the broadcast out there. You gave us so much food. It took me another 20 minutes to get home than it generally would have. I kept having to pull over. I think my car burst a tire at that point.
1: It's the way to be. You better be enjoying it and not enough food.
0: No, exactly right. And I've been spruiking it ever since. But if you haven't already, please head out to Georgetown. It's not that far of a drive, especially for Launceston residents. Just get out there, go and visit the beach, take the dog, take the kids, and then stop in at GT Chicken and Takeaway, get some food. Honestly, it's unbelievably good. So anyway, that being said, guys, I've got you on the line today because we have some lucky winners to announce. We've had a competition running throughout. You've had an in-store comp where you can obviously purchase something in the store, register your name, throw it into the box there, and you've got those names now to draw, haven't you?
1: We have. It's all sort of worked well. The amount of feedback and everything that's come, we've had to fill up two boxes for it, so it's been really good.
0: Wow, two boxes. Far out. So you've had a few names then, that's good. Now, we've got four prizes to give away and four names to announce. We do have a night's accommodation to win at Rest Point Casino. We've got a secondary prize to win a night's accommodation at the Country Club Casino. And then we have two prepaid Visa vouchers that you can obviously win. They're valued at $50 and you can spend them at allocated stores on the card. Four really great prizes up for grabs. So do we want to get stuck into it, and do you want to open with one of the big ones or one of the smaller ones first?
1: I might as well go one of the big ones first.
0: Let's go one of the big ones. Let's go for the, do you want to go for the Rest Point Casino winner?
1: Yep.
0: All right, let's get a name going. I'll get a little drum roll going for you. How about that? You draw out a name, and at the end of the drum roll, you announce our winner. How about that?
1: That sounds good.
0: All right, here we go. Our lucky winner for the Rest Point Casino is...
2: We have Chris Hughes from Low Head.
0: Chris Hughes from Low Head. Well done, Chris Hughes. You've just won yourself a night's accommodation at Rest Point Casino. Keep an ear out. We've got your details, and we'll obviously follow up with the winners of that one as well. But well done. Now, let's get a second one going for a night's accommodation at the Country Club Casino. Let's get another little drum roll going. You ready for this one?
1: There you go. The hand in there.
0: Here we go. Hands in there. Winner is...
2: Angela Sands from Georgetown.
0: Hey, Angela from Georgetown. Well done. Fantastic. That is a night's accommodation at the Country Club Casino. Oh, that's two massive prizes out of the way, but we're not stopping there because we've still got two $50 vouchers. They're prepaid Visa cards that you can spend basically anywhere you like, within reason, of course. It will specify, but hey, a win's a win, right? We've got two massive vouchers here. Let's go for one of them now. Let's get another name out of the hat. I'll go drum roll. Here we go. You ready?
1: Here you go.
0: Third prize. Drum roll, please.
2: We have Chelsea from Penguin.
0: Chelsea from Penguin? We got a Penguin girl on this one. Well done, Chelsea.
1: Nice.
0: What's she doing up there?
1: Coming down for the good food and those good chili burgers.
0: What an absolute trip for that one. And there you go. So, Chelsea, you've won that. Well done, you. We'll reach out to you and announce it if you haven't caught this one already. And let's go for our final winner for the day. We're going to get one more drum roll going. Get your hand in there and let's get that name out of there. Here we go. Drum roll, please.
2: Mick Hennessy.
0: Nick Hennessy. Hey, does it say where he's from?
2: No.
0: That's fine. You know what? Nick, you know where you're from, and that's all that matters. Nick, well done. You've won a $50 prepaid Visa voucher where you can spend anywhere you gosh darn like. Well done. Guys, that's amazing. All the winners, if you heard your name, we will be reaching out to you individually and letting you know that you've won it, and we'll explain how you can obviously collect your prizes. Guys, Craig and Karen, thank you so much. This was amazing. Again, Nick and I had such a great time when we were out there. We really hope you want us out there again, and we'd love to visit.
1: Definitely do.
0: If you haven't checked out GT Chicken and Takeaway over in Georgetown, please do. Head on out. Check it out for yourself. The food's incredible. And then, yeah, go for a swim. Summer's on the way. The weather's already picking up, so now is the time, all right?
1: Thanks, guys.
0: No worries.
1: Much appreciate it, and thank you for everyone that entered and for coming in to see us.
0: That's of course. No stress at all, guys. Thank you so much, and I'm sure it's not the last we're going to hear from you. You have a great day, okay?
1: You too.
0: Thanks, guys.
2: Bye-bye.
0: Bye.
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of Silarati, Boston. You're here on Chilly, home of the hottest hits with Marcus. While Nick is away for the week, I'm holding the fort and having a great time doing it. Hey, I want to quickly chat to you about some Australians in business making some massive moves. And these are ones to keep an eye on, I guess, from 2026 onward, just to see where it goes. I mean, you know, business is fickle. We get that. But if you get onto these ones early, you could be in from the ground up. So have a look. There's a couple here that I'm learning as I go here too. I haven't heard of any of these except one. There's one called Kikiva. And I do apologize in advance if I'm going to pronounce or mispronounce anything during this little journey. Kikiva, people have queued from 7:30 p.m. the night before for this brand. So it's a Perth activewear label. It's been online only since 2022. When she first opened the store up in Karrinyup on the 1st of August, the first customer turned up the evening before. So there are like 100 people in line by 1:30 a.m. The business is now booming and growing ever since then, and it's only getting bigger from here. So again, it's a Perth activewear label. Keep an eye out for that one, Kikiva, in case you're interested. Now, this is a big one, and I'm sure a lot of you are very familiar with this business in particular, but Dan Gorringe, our very favourite Dan Gorringe with the AFL, Dan Does Footy. He is changing, single-handedly changing the sports media game. He's but effectively, his angle is that he's doing footy coverage that just doesn't sound like a broadcast, and people are really eating it up. He moved to 600,000 followers very, very quickly, and it's only building from there as well. Again, very popular guy, very well known amongst the AFL and sports fanatics in general. And it doesn't just cover AFL. He's sort of broadening out now to very wide sports coverage. So keep an eye on Dan Gorringe. He's a funny dude too, and it's always at usually his own expense. There's another one here, All For Mimi, founded by Sophia Begg. Sophia Begg, it went to 2.2 million followers when someone posted a TikTok wearing AFM's $59 tank upside down as a strapless hack. And hundreds of thousands of people have now copied this. Instead of leaving them to it, the brand made the strapless version official. Same $59 tank, but in three different colours, and it became their biggest launch yet. So All For Mimi, keep an eye out for that one as well. Evidence-based training, this is one that I do know. Adam Sullivan, he's basically, he built the audience first and then the product. So he's into, he's basically building one of the country's biggest fitness platforms. And he's launched two product brands into an audience that already basically trusted him, which is EVD Activewear and Cunny's Gummies. So keep an eye out, evidence-based training, and he's basically on there showing you how to do things the right way. Keep an eye on it. There's a bunch more. Phrase Skin, it's a men's skincare brand as well. 50,000 followers now and a building. Phrase, I think it is pronounced Phrase. It looks like Phrase. Five by Flynn as well, and Gochi Ramen, instant ramen with 32 grams of protein. High protein take on the 2 minute noodles. It's grown almost entirely on TikTok, and it's going absolute bananas for that one as well. And there is one last one. It's called Visionary. It's a daily drink built for screen time. So it positions itself as a mental performance support for people who spend all day on a screen. So yeah, keep an eye out for that one. It's like a hydration drink basically, but it helps with screen time and counteracting that as well. Look, don't ask me about the science behind that. I don't really understand how it works, but hey, there's some massive brands to keep an eye out for. They're only going to build from here. And if you're curious, obviously jump up on the interwebs and check it out for yourself. How about that? Let's move into some news, sports and weather now, and then we're going to catch up with Jackie after the break. How about that?

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8: Good morning, I'm Jane Drew with your local news first. Passenger and vehicle bookings on the Spirit of Tasmania are no longer being slugged with an additional fuel surcharge. TT Line has now removed the levy, which was introduced back in March in response to rising petrol prices and availability concerns stemming from the conflict in the Middle East. Negotiations to secure a new power deal for the Bell Bay aluminium smelter are continuing, according to Energy Minister Nick Digan.
9: Officials met on Friday. There are conversations between ministerial officers going on as well. I'm really pleased that there is a strong level of buy-in from the Commonwealth around Bell Bay aluminium.
8: A deal between Rio Tinto and Hydro Tasmania due to expire by the end of the year. Movement on one of the coast's major energy projects, TAS Networks, has issued a notice to proceed, marking the start of construction on the Northwest Transmission Developments, following TASCAT's recent decision to uphold the Tasmanian Planning Commission's approval of the project's planning permit.
10: This decision now allows us to get on with the transmission lines and start construction, and they'll be beginning that very, very shortly in the coming weeks or so around the Sheffield and Heybridge areas.
8: TAS Networks Project Director Richie Sheather there. Stage 1 includes 129 kilometres of new and upgraded transmission lines, as well as new substations and a switching station, extending from Cressy to Burnie via Sheffield. Transport company Kinetic is buying Tassielink. Tassielink operates a fleet of 39

0: 9 buses from Hobart and satellite sites across the state, running around 100 services a day. TassieLink drivers and frontline team members will continue to deliver services and passengers will see no change to routes or timetables. The transaction is expected to be completed later this year. And City Mission's spring food drive's currently underway in the north and northwest. Devonport Mayor Ali Jarman with drop-off details for non-perishable items on the coast.
1: City Mission have pantries and they have little supermarkets for the people that need it, and you can drop all this off. They're also doing it in Burnie and in Wynyard as well, which is wonderful. Woolworths are helping them out, so at Devonport Woolworths this Thursday and Friday between 10 and 3.
2: 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News now.
3: Morning, I'm Jackie Lim. The Foreign Minister says the government hasn't been given official word of the death of a New South Wales man in the Nepal floods. The family of Michael Keats have released statements saying he's been tragically killed.
4: He does remain unaccounted for in terms of the information we have.
3: Penny Wong on Nine there. She says she holds grave fears for the 43 Aussies who remain missing. National home prices have slipped again, falling 0.2% in August and marking 5 straight months of declines. Adelaide saw the biggest drop while Darwin bucked the trend. Industrial action is looming at the Flying Kangaroo, with regional ground crews voting to take protected action in a dispute over wages. It could include work stoppages ranging from 1 hour to a full day. And 3 decades after rapper Tupac Shakur's murder, the case is nearing a verdict. Jurors in Las Vegas are hearing final arguments, with former gang leader Dwayne Keefe D. Davis pleading not guilty to masterminding the 1996 drive-by shooting.
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5: To sport, and Fremantle coach Justin Longmuir's declared young gun Murphy Reid a certain starter for Thursday night's qualifying final against Hawthorn after the midfielder missed out on the loss to Carlton.
6: Yeah, he's right to go. He's got the clearance from specialists and doctors and all those concerned, so yeah, he'll come back into the side.
5: They're on 7. And tickets for the Tasmania Devils' first VFL home final will go on sale this morning. If you're keen to see the side go head-to-head with Essendon at North Hobart Oval on Saturday, your best chance to secure a spot is as a member. 1866 Club members will have access to the pre-sale in around half an hour's time from 9 a.m, with all other members able to purchase tickets from midday. Everybody else will have to wait until the general sale tomorrow. That is the latest in news and sport. I'm Britt Aylin.
2: Chile, real-time traffic.
7: Traffic is pretty slow in Riverside for the West Tamar Highway city bound. Plenty of traffic over the Charles Street Bridge in both directions. Frederick Street, very heavy on approach to Margaret Street. Elfin Road in all sorts inbound on approach to Cypress Street. A lot can happen to the people you care about in a year, a month, a week. So ask, are you okay any day? Because a conversation could change your life. I'm Cam. More traffic soon on Chile, your home of the hottest hits.
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8: It's 11 degrees in Launceston currently, with a top of 17 on the way. A very high chance of showers, most likely this late afternoon and evening. And 45-kilometre winds coming through in the middle of the day. I'm a little spun out because one of my best mates just popped his head in the door randomly out of nowhere. Did not expect to see him in here this morning, and I'm just spun. I'll try that again. Wednesday, mostly sunny with a top of 14 on the way, and Thursday, windy with showers, also with a top of 14 degrees there. Scottsdale is currently sitting at 8 degrees with a top of 15 on the way. Chance of fog early this morning, very high chance of showers, most likely this afternoon and evening, and damaging winds possibly above the higher ground at 40 kilometres. Wednesday and Thursday are both looking at possible showers, and both with a top of 13 for your week there as well. St Helens is currently sitting at 11 degrees with a top of 18 on the way. Late showers and a high chance, of course. This afternoon and evening, damaging winds about the high ground in the late morning and 40-kilometre winds coming through. Checking out Wednesday, mostly sunny with a top of 16 there, and Thursday, windy with rain and a top of 15 degrees. It is currently 40 minutes past 8, 20 minutes to 9, as they call it. You're here on Chile. Good morning.
2: 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It's Nick and Marcus for breakfast on Chilli.
8: Yes, good morning, hi-ho. You're here on Chilli Breakfast with Marcus, home of the hottest hits. Nick is away for the week and I'm holding the fort. And I hope you're having a wonderful sort of mid-start to your week. It looks like the weather's taking a bit of a turn throughout the week and hopefully it can hold off. But just be careful there because winds are picking up and it could get to dangerous levels. So, and of course, rain, because we always love rain. Hey, we're almost done, guys. It's the last half hour now. We do have to catch up with Jackie on the cross shortly. Hopefully she's up and about. She's had a massive weekend away at a country music festival, and I just don't know how she's going to be feeling. So hopefully she's out and about and where we need her to be, and we'll check in with her shortly. But before we do that, let's get into a quick recap on this one.
9: Let's get ready to...
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10: You gotta fight!
8: This is the Spicy Single, where generally Nick and I put two songs head to head. It is all thanks to Launceston Floor World, more than just flooring. And one of those two songs that battle it out gets played at the end of the show. That's generally how it works. Nick's not here, so what we're doing is I will pick my song as per, and I've dipped some names into a hat there. We've got names and song choices. They've been coming through on the Chilli Instagram and up on the Facebook, and we're taking all suggestions. So please keep the messages coming through. If you want to hear your song potentially, whether it be this week while Nick's away, or we're generally on a Friday, we're thinking about doing the listener's choice as a Friday option, where Nick and I will have you opt in as our champions. Keep the choices coming through. So today I've got Laura. Laura's name was picked out of the hat. It is Laura versus Marcus. Laura has picked Lit's Own Worst Enemy.

Actually, a fantastic choice of song there, Laura. Very, very strong choice. And again, it's up on the Chilli Instagram, on the socials. The poll is up if you want to get your votes in. So make sure do it now, because it's versus my Bruno Mars, The Lazy Song, dedicated to Nick sitting at home in his underwear, eating cereal cross-legged in front of the TV, maybe having a little gaming session and not doing his chores. What do you think? Today I don't feel like doing anything. I just want to lay in my bed. And for what it's worth, I apologise for putting the idea in your head of Nick sitting in his underwear. So I'm so sorry for that. That's two songs that have gone head-to-head. It is Litz, My Own Worst Enemy, versus Bruno Mars's The Lazy Song, both up on the Chilli Instagram. The spicy single, Let's Catch Up With Jackie shortly. How about that? It sounds good to me. Come on, baby, turn the lights off. Kato featuring John. Chilli.

0: everyone. Well, Chilly FM, home of the hottest hits, and turns out I had an inkling and I might have been right because we don't have a cross with the J-Halves today. No cross today, guys. It's all cancelled. I'm so sorry. Apparently, the country festival that she went to was just too good. It was just too good and we just didn't get her here in time. It's not her fault. Oh, dear, dear, dear. Country music festivals, they roll the best of it. No, she's all right. She's actually fine. We just don't have a cross today, guys. And we are going to get straight into the spicy wrap-up shortly. So keep an ear out for that one. The cross will be kicking off again tomorrow, as per usual. And we'll have all your goodies and your freebies and your giveaways. So keep an ear out for that one. Let's go now. We're going to get into some info and we'll get straight into the wrap-up, guys. We're almost done now.
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11: Up and Adam from Lonnie in the Northeast. 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

0: Espresso Sabrina Carpenter, or if you're a girl out on the town, it's Espresso, depending what you feel like and what you're ordering and how you want to drive the bartender nuts. Hey, you're here on Chili.
1: Espresso Martini. One of those, thank you.
0: It means that I want a martini fast.
1: Oh,
0: an espresso. Yeah.
1: Oh,
0: so
1: true.
0: If you haven't caught that voice, that might be someone who was a little MIA this morning.
1: Jackie. Yeah. Good morning, Marcus. Look, just wanted to jump on in here. There's a bit of confusion this morning. I messaged Nick, thought he was working, not working.
0: Oh,
1: then
0: dear.
1: You're working. Yeah, so guys, look, the cross will be back. It's going to be back tomorrow and we
0: it
1: are going to come in hard. We're locking in. So listen out tomorrow for that one.
0: You are bouncing energy this morning. Like you literally came through the room like Tigger, just bouncing off the walls. You've had a big weekend.
1: Oh, I've had the best weekend. It's been filled with country music, which we love, unlimited amounts. And I actually went to this festival pretty much by myself and I've walked away with like 30 new friends. So I just feel, I feel really refilled. So yeah, I'm in a good mood today.
0: That's the best kind of festival, huh?
1: Yeah.
0: Where you just make random friends.
1: Yeah, it's been great. Great time. So
0: oh, I love
1: yeah.
0: that for you. That's so good.
1: I'll debrief it all the Savo for y'all.
0: Yeah, good. Nice one. All right. Well, we are going to get into this one now.
2: Let's get ready to rumble! It's the Spicy Single!
3: You gotta fight!
0: That's right, this is the Spicy Single, all thanks to Launceston Floor World, more than just flooring, where we have two songs that go head-to-head and battle it out. Now, Nick is away, so I have been drawing names out of a hat from all of our listeners that have been submitting their songs, and today, it is Laura versus Marcus. Laura has picked a very, very good song, a very strong choice, in fact. She's gone with Lit's My Own Worst Enemy. Take a listen. And as strong as that choice may be, I've decided to go with an absolute zippy banger from Bruno Mars because Nick is sitting at home in his underwear, cross-legged, eating cereal,
1: That's
0: nose pressed against
1: I didn't
0: the screen.
1: Need to see.
0: I know, I do apologise, honestly. But this is the lazy song. There you go, Nick.
4: Today I don't feel like doing anything. I just want to lay in my bed.
0: And you know what? I can imagine him wearing a monkey mask as well while
1: he's
0: doing
1: it. Yeah, the video clip, have you seen it to that? Yeah, I can definitely see him just chilling in his, is his snuggie? The snuggie, was that what it's called?
0: Yeah, chilling in my snuggie.
1: Yeah. That used to be a thing. It's like a blanket with sleeves. Bring it back. Do you know what I mean?
0: That's two songs. They go head-to-head. Bruno Mars v. Lit. Now, it's up on the Chili Instagram. Let's have a look at the results real quick and we'll get a little drum roll going, please. Yep, I can see. Okay. There's a thing going on here. Let's get a little drum roll going, please. And the winner for today is... I kind of saw it happening.
1: Yeah, a bit of Bruno.
0: We love a bit of Bruno. You're here on Chili FM, home of the hottest hits with Marcus. Catch you throughout the week and goodbye. Catch J-Hubs in the hours as well.
1: Yeah, I'll see y'all then.
0: She'll see y'all then.

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14: Good morning, I'm Jane Drew with the latest. Bird flu has been detected at three new locations in Tasmania. In a tern at Marawar, a forest raven at Tribunna and a tern at Acton Park. Incident controller Wes Ford said the latest results were not unexpected and reflect ongoing surveillance activities across the state. Tasmania has now recorded 54 positive detections of H5 bird flu since the first detection in mid-August. Tasmanian State Parliament is back this morning, but gun reform legislation won't be on the agenda, with debate deferred until next week. What the lower house is expected to consider is preventing the use of good character references to mitigate sentences for serious offences. The amendment to the Sentencing Act was introduced by Attorney General Guy Barnett last month. Coast Networks have locked in a housing solution for a portion of their workforce required for the Northwest Transmission Development. Head contractor Genus have around 70 staff in the north. That number is expected to swell to a couple of hundred in coming years.
15: We managed to procure and work with the Discovery Parks in Devonport, where we managed to pick up accommodation for pretty much the bulk of the staff. And so that's a three-year deal with them. And it's allowed them to also get on and actually construct a number of new cabins up there. So they'll actually be building another 30-odd cabins on that site, which will be a great legacy once we've finished the project.
14: Project Director Richie Sheath are there. Construction on the major project is expected to commence in the next few weeks after a notice to proceed was issued. Passenger and vehicle bookings on the Spirit of Tasmania are no longer being slugged with an additional fuel surcharge. TT Line has now removed the levy, which was introduced back in March in response to rising petrol prices and availability concerns stemming from the conflict in the Middle East. And Tasmania's peak body for farming has welcomed stronger penalties for people trespassing while carrying a firearm. President of TAS Farmers Nathan Cox pleads legislation has passed Parliament to increase fines and hopes heftier penalties will act as a deterrent, saying farmers shouldn't have to deal with instances of poaching, fences being cut and livestock killed. The changes increase the maximum fine to $30,000, up from $20,000, while raising the maximum term of imprisonment from 2 to 3 years.
16: 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Now.
17: Morning, I'm Jackie Lim. The slump hitting Australia's housing market is spreading. Figures from Cotality showing falls across 93% of capital city suburbs through winter. A New South Wales hiker has become the first Aussie declared dead in the Nepal flooding disaster. The family of the 37-year-old sharing the news, though Foreign Minister Penny Wong says they're yet to receive formal confirmation. Police are appealing for information after the body of a baby was found inside a bin in Sydney's southwest. Detectives are urging the baby's mother to come forward for medical care. And One Nation's party director claims Pauline Hanson has received death threats following the PM's comment that the party is dangerous and would say anything to win votes. James Ashby has told Nine it was a desperate act from Anthony Albanese.
18: He's using language that is inciting hate, not just upon those who vote for One Nation, but directly targeting Pauline Hanson.
17: The One Nation leader has beefed up her security and now has as many as a dozen officers protecting her.
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19: In sport, Cats mid Max Holmes remains touch and go for Friday night's elimination final against Carlton. He trained yesterday in a bid to prove he's recovered after fracturing his ankle in round 19. The league's reporting Geelong and the Bulldogs are the two front runners for Wantaway Port star Zach Butters. In the VFL, Devils 1866 club members can now get their hands on tickets to Tasmania's home semi-final against Essendon at North Hobart Oval. Other members will gain access from midday, while everyone else will have to wait until tomorrow. And Novak Djokovic has been left in tears after suffering a shock first-round exit at the US Open, the 39-year-old going down to world number 48, Mariano Navone, in 5 sets. That is the latest in news and sport. I'm Brit Aylin.
16: Computers on, coffee's made, workday started. Might as well put your feet up then and enjoy 20 in a row on Chilli.